0: Hello. Welcome to Turning Point with Femi Emmanuel on radio. We are here again today with the word of power, the word of healing. Please, if you are listening to me this early and you have pain in any part of your body, I'd like you to put your hand there. If possible, take the mantle, anointed mantle we gave you on Prayer Mountain on Thursday or on Sunday. Lay it in the place. If you don't have anointed prayer mantle, come for your own this Thursday and come for it on Sunday also. It is free. These are faith provokers. I prophesy to that part of your body where you are laying hand and laying mantle, be healed. Your body is the temple of the Holy Ghost. No sickness must feast on you. Whatever is contending that body with you, die by fire now. Receive your healing. Begin to do what you couldn't do before. From the crown of your head to the sole of your feet, you are healed. In the name of Jesus, say, I am healed. Now, extend these ministrations to your family members, your friends and your neighbors. Ask them to tune in to this radio station every day at this time. We bring it here every day. And what you listen to daily, receive into your spirit, soul and body, under great inspiration and revelation. We make a difference. We start by saying what the word of God says to our lives and have told us that is spiritually powerful. Confessing the word of God into your system. Now don't close your mouth. Say it as loudly as you can. Say after me now. Say with me, in the name of Jesus, I stand in God's presence today to receive blessings, to be anointed for progress. I serve a living God, God that can do all things. My life is hid in God. All that have been said before me today will result into success. I will achieve maximally. I will fight without suffering bruises. Greater is he who is in me than he that is in the world. Who art thou, O mountain? Whatever you represent, mountain of difficulties, mountain of disappointment, mountain of shortages, mountain of reduction, clear before me. Nothing of me shall fail. I am not a failure. In Jesus, I am more than a conqueror. Everywhere I turn, favor wait for me. I call angel favor. Angel help. Go ahead of me. Go ahead of my children and help me. This season is my season. I shall flourish. I am like the palm tree. I will not wither no matter the weather. I will flourish. I will return to give glory to God. Thank you for hearing me. I believe, I confess, and I receive in Jesus' name.
1: Wow, you will not just be making confession, you will see manifestations of what you daily confess. We now move away from faith confession to sharing God's word. God's word is power. God's word is healing. God's word is a miracle. God's word, he said, all things were made by him. Without him was not anything made. The word that became flesh. Do your jottings if you can, so that after this ministration, you can go over the notes, pray them into your life, and align your life with it. We are still on the wonder working God. The God of wonders. The God that turns a wanderer into a wonder. The God that turns mistake into miracle. The Lord that turns setback into a divine setup. The God of wonders. I speak to your life, my listeners. So many wonders will be taking place. As you align yourself with this word, as you connect yourself to this anointing, wonders will be happening. As you attend our prayer mountain on Thursdays and our Sunday programs on Sunday, as I will invite you and explain it to you later, wonders without end, wonders without numbers. We are tracing the wonders of God in the Bible, and we are connecting our life and destiny to it. And the same power as of old is happening. Hebrews 13 verse 8. He said, Jesus Christ the same yesterday and today and forevermore. All those great, great miracles you read in the Bible, that God did. He's still doing them now. Ancient of Days. He said, but we don't see the power of God like before. It's you that are not where the power of God is happening. Come to Prayer Mountain on Thursdays. Come to Sunday programs on Sunday. You will see that the raw power of God. You see, all these testimonies you listen to, they are product and they are just a tip of the iceberg. We can't take all the testimonies. Manifestation every day. We are looking at God's power in the Bible and connecting our own life to it. Yesterday, I spoke about the God of Elijah. Hey, the fire-fighting God. God of Elijah. The one that answered on Mount Carmel. Prophet Baal, they gyrated. They made ritual from morning to evening. Their God did not answer. Please get out of those God idols called God. Many people are in pseudo churches. Many people go to palm leaders. They just hold you to ransom, collecting your money. They putting fear in you, saying they are doing work for you. No, come to this God that does not charge. He said, freely you receive, freely give. Jesus does not charge anybody a dime. He's a miracle worker. Acts chapter 10, verse 38. How God anointed Jesus Christ of Nazareth with signs and wonders, who went about doing miracles, not charging anybody. He said, the Spirit of God, the Lord God is upon me. He has sent me to heal the brokenhearted. Ah, tell the people around you, don't let them be exploited anymore. You too, don't be exploited anymore. The prophet of Baal cried for money tonight. You remember the magicians that Pharaoh also called to the palace. And when Moses went to the palace to demand for the release of the children of Israel, Moses threw his rod on the floor. It became serpent. Pharaoh called all his magicians. They also came and threw their rod. It became serpent. There were many serpents. But Moses' rod that became serpent swallowed up their own serpent. So they became rodless. They lost their power. I prophesied to my list, enemy will lose their power over you. It was from that incident I knew that one serpent is more serpentine than the other serpent. One rod is more ruddy, is more rugged than the other rod. Greater is God that is in us than he that is in the world. Oh, come and taste it to see that God is good. They cried for money tonight, but toward the evening, Elijah came and repaired the altar. Call upon God of heaven and fire fell. Fire fell. Miracle came. Divine presence happened. When Paul and Silas were locked up in the cell, the Bible said they prayed, they sang praises, and the presence of God came, shook the whole house to its foundation, and their chains were broken, and the doors were opened. Doors will open for you in life. Which door are you currently knocking? Which door do you want God to open for you? Marriage door, baby door, traveling door, business door, financial door. God is a door opener. He said he has the key of David. He closes, nobody opens. He opens, nobody closes. Ah, that door you are knocking shall open. He says, seek and you shall find. Knock and the door shall be open. Come to Prayer Mountain on Thursday. There are some battles you alone cannot fight. There are some issues you alone. He said in Matthew 18:19, if two of you shall agree as touch anything that you may ask, let me and other anointed men of God join hand with you, that door will open by fire, by force. Fire came down. Our God is called the consuming fire. Human effort has a limit, but God's power has no limit. Man is time. God is timeless. Man is limited. God is unlimited. Come to that God. Where human strength failed, God's power begins. Let me call on somebody. There are some things you have been trying, effort you have been making. It has not brought result. You've cried, you've prayed, you fasted, you tithed. They ask you to do some work. You did it. Some spiritual thing, you did it. But no answer. Ah, God says, I should pray for you. Effort, effort, no effect. You struggle, there is no way. On any issue, please lay your hand on your forehead. And such people, you and your family, be on the Prayer Mountain and be on the Sunday program. I prophesy, what has been difficult for you, God will make it easily. God is a specialist on impossibilities. What you have tried, labor, spent money, you've cried, you'll be distressed, you'll be angry, you feel sorrowful, you feel like dying, you feel like giving up, God will turn it around for you. You will see a miracle. Within the next 24 hours, something unusually good will happen. There will be a divine intervention. You will have a message in the name of Jesus. Everybody, let me pray alert upon alert on your phone today. There will be alert upon alert. Somebody will remember you and put good money in your account. Your customers will come and buy the product. Your goods and services will be demanded for in the name of Jesus. Those owing you are coming to pay. Within the next 24 hours, within the next 28 hours, alert, huge money you have never seen before. Miracle turnaround will come. It happened on Mount Carmel. It is still happening. God can do impossible in the midst of impossibility. Impossible in the midst of impossibility. He said to man, these things are difficult, but not with God. Because with God, all things are possible. I speak to somebody's life. Whatever you have tried, men have tried, doctors have recommended, lawyers, everything. You tried it, you didn't see result. As I pray for you now, result will begin to come. You can see possibility in the midst of impossibility. Elijah came and poured water on the altar, make it so difficult. But when the fire came, the fire consumed the sacrifice, the wood, and the water. Everything leaked up. I pray on you, everything will be addressed. There will be no part of your life that will be left behind. Spiritual, physical, emotional, mental, financial, marital, material, psychological, every area of your life that is calling for divine attention, get it now. Say amen 5 times. Amen, amen, amen, amen, and amen. That's the number of grace. That's the number of grace. Oh, something graceful will happen for you. You will return with testimony. Come and give your testimony. The numbers that I call here, send your testimony there in form of WhatsApp. Let's share it. Come to Prayer Mountain on Thursday. Share your testimony. Come to Sunday program. Share your testimony. If you don't share your testimony, the enemy may steal the miracle. If you don't share your testimony, you may not receive more. Every testimony you share calls for new miracles. He will give it to you. Come and glorify God. It is well with you. It is well with you. What looks impossible in your life now becomes possible. Closed doors open for you now. Alert upon alert. Healing and wellness. Progress and profit. Somebody say, amen, I receive it. Say it again. Amen, I receive it. Say it all time. Amen, I receive it. Then please join me on Facebook, on YouTube, 6:30 to 7 a.m. every day except Sunday. 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Now, I'll give you this telephone number I give every day. Send a WhatsApp message or an SMS and say, give me Pastor Femi Manuel's link so that I can be having him on my phone every day and I can subscribe to YouTube and Facebook. This is the number, 0805 8022194. 0805-802-2194. Don't flash. Nobody should flash our numbers. We are not joking here. But send SMS on WhatsApp. Don't call. Too many people are calling at the same time. Just send SMS or WhatsApp and say, give me the link of Pastor Femi. He will send it to you. Follow the procedure. If you are still finding it difficult to do, then charge the number back or call. It will take you through the procedure. 0805-802-194. 0805-802-194. Do so now. 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
2: My name is Adebayo Labising. Sometimes 3 weeks ago, I got a call from my mom on a Friday morning. She called me and told me my father isn't feeling well. Actually, she never wanted to tell any of us, but she said she had to do because she had prayed. My father have a block industry, so he said he was moving around his industry and he got a block scratch on his leg. And ever since then, the thing started swollen. They went to the hospital to assess care. They gave him everything and all doesn't make sense. It's not just dropping and it's getting complicated. So she called me. She now said she doesn't know what to do, that we should just pray. So immediately, I went to pick up my mantle, my anointing oil, and my water. So I went to meet her, and we prayed together. I rubbed the anointing oil, I tied the mantle on his leg, and gave him the water to drink. So I went back home, told other of my siblings that we have to pray for that. So at the middle of the night, I woke up and I started praying. Then I remember to pay my battle seed and we started praying. In the morning, my mother just called me. Do you know that the leg that refused to go down is now coming down? And the following Monday, my father could go back to his work. He's perfectly ill. God did it. Praise the Lord.
3: My name is Yetunde Ogunfuyi. I've come to testify to the goodness of the Lord. The Lord showed us mercy sometimes few weeks ago. We forgot a candle, burning candle, on a freezer, and we all went to sleep. So in the middle of the night, God woke up one of us, and we were able to quench the fire that was already burning. It did not spread to the whole house. It did not cut the roof. We did not inhale the smoke and die. So I feel I should come out and tell the crowd what the Lord has done for me. Again, day before yesterday, we went out, and Yahoo boys drove and overtook us from the right and just swapped like that and enter us in front. They were supposed to sweep away our marwa, but the Lord did not allow it to happen. We did not have a ghastly motor accident. So glory be to God. The third testimony is that I had a pressing need and I prayed to God and the Lord answered me. He has helped me. He sent me help from my three friends from abroad.
4: Praise the Lord. My name is Sylvia Begunde. There was a day Daddy said we should write 5 names of people that we know that God can use to bless us financially. So I wrote down the 5 names. He said we should paste it on our door, that we should pray. So the next day, someone in the diaspora that promised me money, I didn't remind her. She just sent the money. Then 3 days later, there was a grant I applied for a long time ago. I'd even forgotten about it. So that day was my husband's birthday. I just let me send him some money for his birthday. I just let me check my account balance to see what is there. Lo and behold, when I checked the account balance, I said, who sent me money now? Because I didn't see any alerts. But that money was paid. It was later in the day I got the alert that it was the grant I applied for. So I just came to give God all the glory.
5: My name is Elizabeth. I want to thank God for good health. Since I was born till now, my mother told me that I've never been hospitalized. And till now, as I grow up till now, I've never been hospitalized for one day. I also want to thank God for giving me a good job and for sustaining me in that job. Now I'm 20 years in that job. I clocked 20 years and I have never had salary issue. Many of my colleagues used to have salary issue, but you have never allowed me to have salary issue till now. I say may his name be highly exalted in Jesus' name.
1: Wow. You will not just be hearing these testimonies, yours too will come in abundance in the name of Jesus. Is today your bad day? Lay your hand on your chest. I bless your bad day. I bless your new age. As you grow in age, you will grow in grace. You will grow in impact. You will grow in value. You will grow in relevance. You will live to be very, very old, fulfilling your purpose. Happy bad day. Now listen to this. Prayer is good, but prayer plus giving, plus tithing, plus sacrifice backup, that is what gets it done. Acts chapter 10, verse 4. Cornelius, your prayers and your sacrifice has come before me as a memorial. Don't just pray and leave it to prayer. That was the old understanding of Christianity that makes it look like Christianity has no power, that makes it look like there is more power with the witches, with the wizard, in the coven, with the shrine, and the occultic power. That is what makes it look like we pray, pray, we don't see answer. You can't see answers because all you are just doing is give me club. Bless me, club. You turn God into Father Christmas. Even Father Christmas, Mother Father Christmas, you pay before you enter the grotto. Don't just leave it to prayer. Let something from you enter the kingdom work. This is kingdom work. Be a part of it. That is what moves the heaven. Psalm 50 verse 5, he said, gather together all my children who have decided to enter into covenant with me with a sacrifice. With a sacrifice. God did not just pray for us, he sacrificed Jesus. Jesus did not just pray, he sacrificed his life. Solomon did not just pray, he sacrificed 1,000 bullocks. Isaac did not just pray, he said, I can go on and on. What can you give regularly, especially on a day like this, when you have an important challenge, important programs, important journey, important expectation? Don't just say amen. Take your phone and transmit good money. Pay your tithe. 10% of your income. Don't let it be difficult for you. That is God's portion in your army. That is what is used to spread the gospel. Let God use you to be a part of those that are sponsoring this great kingdom work. I will give you two account numbers. Take your phone and do your transmission now. Pay your tithe 10%. Be very consistent. Be very faithful. And pay 10% on your net profit, corporate tithing. Very soon you'll be tithing in millions. Without struggle, without stress. The presence and the glory of God will come upon that business. No devourer will take it. These are the two numbers. GTB 057-039-3620. GTB 057-039-3620. Zenith Bank 101-709-1117. 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Transmit it daily, weekly, monthly, whatever you are coming in agreement with God. He said, your Father that sees you in secret will reward you openly. I pray for you intensely. When the alert of your seed and your tithe comes in, many people started tithing in small figures. Today they are able to tithe in bigger figures. Their businesses are growing, their portfolios are growing, idea, creativity coming into their life, destiny helpers. Oh my God. Let God bless you. Give God room to bless you by being a sacrificial sower. It will memorialize you before God. Power of God will be working for you. GTB 057-039-3620. 057-039-3620. 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

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Attend the one that is most convenient for you. Many people even attend the two, and they are blessed. Prayer focus for October is divine turnaround. God will give your life and your endeavor a divine turnaround. Come and collect a specially prayed over anointing oil called Anointing Oil for Divine Turnaround. It will be given to you free. Also, the anointed mantle to be engaged in your personal prayer, also free. We have printed out relevant Bible verses to be given you to engage in praying daily. We have a secured gated car park right there at the Lagos Airport Hotel, adjacent to us, where you park, no fear, with the rest of mind. Those already coming, don't miss any of the Thursdays in October. Bring things to represent things for impartational prayers. What are you believing God for? Is it for your wedding, conception of your babies, visa to travel, new job, job expansion, sales, traders, whatever you are believing God for? Bring things to represent them before the Lord Almighty. You can even come and stand in the gap for your loved ones. Telephone numbers to SMS or chat for more information and direction. Dupe on 0806-478-8392 or the second number, Moji, on 0803-909-2578. Moji is on 0803-909-2578. Chat them, WhatsApp them, find out, be coming. I will be waiting to personally receive you every Thursday in Goshen Land. This month is your month. It is well with you. What is left for me now is the prophetic impartational prayer for the day. Receive it. Every one of you listening to me now, failure no more. Your desire doors begins to open. Help us and help. We come for you. Nobody can make it alone. Nobody can grow it alone. Nobody can fulfill destiny alone. Such as must join you to fulfill purpose, they are hereby released to your life. Somebody will speak in your favor. Somebody will recommend you. 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Recommend your daughter. In the name of Jesus. The power of God will surround you. The grace of God will work for you. This anointing you are connected to announces. You will be announced in a good place. Your children will be announced. Your platform will be announced. You are blessed forever. Wow. You will not just be hearing these things. They will be manifesting in your life. Tell me, Emmanuel is my name. I love you. Have a great day.

my fellow Nigerians, 66 years ago today, our flag was raised for the first time over a free and sovereign nation. For 66 years, we have journeyed together as one nation, bound by our collective trust in the great promise of Nigeria, that a country of our size, our bountiful resources, our cultural diversity, and above all, our extraordinary people can build a giant in Africa. That in this blessed and fertile land, we can build a united, strong, and prosperous nation, a land of regional authority and a global consequence. Our journey has not always been easy. In truth, it has generally been too hard for too many. We have known moments of great hope and periods of profound disappointment. We have endured war, military rule, economic crisis, insecurity, and political upheaval. Yet, through it all, Nigeria, with the indomitable spirit of its people, has endured. It has endured through the efforts of the farmer who rises before dawn to work his land, the trader who opens a shop each morning with hope for a productive day, a teacher who believes in children entrusted to our care, and the young entrepreneur who refuses to surrender ambition to circumstance. We are grateful for the men and women of our armed forces and security services who place themselves in the arms way so that the rest of us may live in peace. Through every difficulty, generations of Nigerians have continued to believe in one thing, that is, our country. This faith, which sustains us, is the inheritance of independence. Our founding fathers did not struggle merely for a flag, an anthem, or a place among the nations of the world. Independence carried a larger promise, that Nigeria will have the freedom to shape their own destiny and build a nation capable of providing opportunity, dignity, and a better life for its people. 66 years later, Almighty God has made it our responsibility to deliver that promise. Today, as we celebrate our independence, we must speak honestly about the journey so far, the choices we make, and the country we are determined to build from here. For too long, the promise of Nigeria was undermined by the choices that postponed difficult decisions and allowed deep economic distortions to grow. By year 2023, poverty was rising and hope was nearly gone. The situation of the country was darker than it had ever been. We had no choice but to act. Nigeria was like a sick patient who received the terrible news that he has cancer. His doctor explained that the treatment will be difficult and painful, but that it offers a strong prospect of recovery. The patient has a choice. He can begin treatment, endure its discomfort, and fight the disease. Or he has recovery. The patient has a choice. He can begin treatment, endure its discomfort, and fight the disease. Or he asks only for morphine, dull the pain,
and leave the cancer to spread. For too long, Nigerian leaders chose morphine while praying for a miracle that never came. They focus on symptoms while allowing the disease to take hold deep within the fabric of our society. We spent enormous sums sustaining inefficient arrangements that were never intended to last. We hide from difficult truths and pass the consequences from one generation to the next. When this administration assumed office, we resolved to do things differently. We chose to excise the cancer. The reforms that followed were difficult. Yes, the side effects were real. Yet, we must never confuse the medicine with the disease. Our reform did not create the weakness in our economy. It confronted them. Now, as certain influential but regressive voices will have us abandon the treatment and return ourselves to the abuse of addictive subsidies, we must resist.

We must remember where we began this journey and how far we have already come. 3.5 years later, the evidence that Nigeria's economic outlook has improved is undeniable. Our economy has grown by

are not idle trades. International observers, journalists, NGOs, and multilateral institutions can see the change. It has concluded that our reforms have strengthened our economic stability and resilience. The private sector has long since delivered its targets, and foreign direct investment continues to rise each year. My fellow Nigerians, we have reached a turning point. The emergency treatment is over. The foundation has been repaired. The central economic task before us has changed. For 3 years, our overriding purpose was to correct our nation's course. Now, our purpose is simple. Shared and widespread prosperity must follow. When I speak of prosperity, I do not speak merely of a larger economy, abstract numbers, or better statistics. I mean something much more personal. I mean a Nigeria in which the farmer can cultivate his land in safety, produce more at lower cost, and earn a decent return for its labor. A Nigeria in which factories have reliable power, businesses can obtain the credit, and young people can find productive work. A Nigeria in which food and transportation are affordable, education within reach, and hardworking families can look forward towards the future with confidence. This is the promise we must now fulfill. Our priority is to bring down the cost of living. We will achieve this by lowering the cost of producing and moving the effects that Nigeria consume. We have the land and the people to feed ourselves. My government is therefore focused on expanding mechanized irrigation and dry season farming, improving access to seed and fertilizer holistically, increasing mechanization and investing in storage and transportation. We are building and completing the roads, railways, and ports that connect farms and factories to markets. Our logic is simple. When a farmer produces more cheaply, when fewer crops are lost between the farm and the market, when a manufacturer spends less on electricity, when a truck reaches its destination faster, and when the business environment fosters fair competition, all those savings will ultimately find their way into the price of goods in the market. But prosperity requires more than cheaper goods. It requires productive work. Nigeria is a young country. Millions of young Nigerians enter adulthood every year with talent, energy, and ambition. Our responsibility is to ensure that this great demographic strength becomes an engine of production rather than a source of despair. We are therefore placing jobs, enterprise, and industrial growth at the heart of our government's policies. We will use our gas to power new industries. We will support businesses that work to bring factories back to life in our great industrial centers. We will expand digital connectivity into communities that have waited too long to participate in the modern economy. We will invest in the skilled employers, demand and support Nigerian businesses with the infrastructure and finance they need to grow. I want to see more Nigerians making things. I want to see more Nigerians farm.

want to see Nigerian businesses selling Nigerian goods to the whole world. I want young Nigerians building unicorns and creating opportunities for others there at home. I am also conscious that millions of our fellow citizens cannot wait for tomorrow. Some Nigerian families still struggle today for the next meal, the next school fees, the next medical bill, or simply finding enough money to get to work. Their circumstances did not begin with the reform of the last 3 years. Their struggle is the accumulated consequence of decades of low productivity, inadequate infrastructure, insufficient opportunity, and institutions that too often failed those who need them most. We cannot erase in 4 years what accumulated over generations, but we can change its course. We can build an economy that steadily lifts people out of poverty while ensuring that those who remain vulnerable are not abandoned along the way. That is why we are strengthening direct support for the poorest households and improving the National Social Register so that assistance reaches those who genuinely need it. It is why the Nigeria Education Loan Fund support poorest households and improving the national system so that assistance reaches those who genuinely need it. It is why the Nigeria Education is ensuring that the child of a low-income family need not surrender the dream of their education simply because his parents cannot afford the fees. This is why Credit Corp is giving working Nigerians to consumer credit, allowing people to acquire vehicles, solar system, digital devices, and essential assets without first having to accumulate years of savings. That is why working with our states and local government, we will continue to strengthen primary health care, basic education, and the essential public service on which poor Nigerians depend most. Since 2023, we have paid salaries and pensions on time, and in full, we have reformed the National Pension Program to benefit and the vulnerable. These programs are not substitute for prosperity. They teach to aid our nation's citizens to their poor's aid. Our objective is not to manage poverty more efficiently. We will teach. It will take time. It will discipline. It will require sustained growth years and the creation of millions of productive opportunities across our country. But for the first time in decades, we embark from a position of strength with economy whose fundamental direction has corrected. We've confronted the difficult choices faced, and we have laid the foundation in prosperity. Rather than fail the promise of a better future for our children, the time has come to build that future. The age of it done its work. Now begins the age of prosperity, an age in which the promise of this great nation must finally become the leaders of Nigerians from all walks of life. We have traveled through difficult years together, made hard decisions together, and now, still together, we must build the country those decisions have made possible. I believe in what lies ahead. I believe in the millions of ordinary men and women whose work, courage, determination have always been the true strength of our country. The road ahead was much more from us, but we travel it now.

clear direction and renewed hope in our collective future. Nigeria has corrected its course. We have passed through our own Red Sea. Let us go forward together with faith in ourselves, faith in our country, and faith that the sacrifices we have made will yield their reward. Promised land before us is a Nigerian of abundance and opportunity, a nation where prosperity is broadly shared, where every child can dream beyond the circumstances of his birth, and where the immense of our country is finally reflected of our people. Our destiny is in sight. Our foundation has shown. Our direction is clear. So let us go forward. No luck. Happy Independence Day, my friends. God bless you all, and God bless the Republic.

0: That was the President Ali from the Nigerian Armed Forces, President Bola Tinubu FR, in an address to the nation on the occasion of the nation's 6th independence anniversary. We now bring you the news on the network service of Radio Nigeria. I am Olayemi, reading with
1: Harriet Adams. Good morning. The headlines. President Bola Tinubu affirms commitment to end poverty as Nigeria marks its 6th anniversary.
2: The age of prosperity, in which the problems of this great nation must finally become lived experience of Nigerians from all walks of life.
1: Bill to extend 2025 budget expenditure sent to Nigeria Labour Congress calls for speedy action. New national minimum wage. New national call center of power grid management inaugurated. The commentaries on 96. Our democratic journey and the road to greatness.
0: Do remember, you can follow us on Instagram and X at Radio Nigeria HQ and on Facebook at facebook.com/Radio Network. And now the news in full. President Tinubu says Nigeria has moved beyond the reform phase and is entering what is as an age of prosperity, with a focus on defeating poverty and creating millions of productive opportunities. He stated the 66th independence anniversary address to the nation. The president and government interventions were a pathway to prosperity, stressing the ultimate goal was to eradicate poverty.
2: The income has done its work. Now begins the age of parity, an age in which the problems of this great nation finally become the lived experience of Nigerians from walks of life. We have traveled through difficult years together. We have made hard decisions, and now we must build the country. Our objective is not to manage poverty. We will defeat it and believe in what lies ahead.
0: President said the difficult economic decisions taken by his administration redirected the country's economic targets and laid the foundation for prosperity.
2: Nigeria has corrected its course. We have passed through our own red sea. Let us go forward together with faith in ourselves, faith in our cause, and faith that the sacrifices we have made will yield their reward.
0: The president pointed out that Nigeria had reached a turning point with reforms delivered
2: together in ourselves, faith in our country, and faith that this we have made will yield their reward.
0: The president pointed out that Nigeria had reached a turning point with greater economic stability, citing improved foreign reserves and record non-oil export earnings of more than $6 billion in 2025.
2: Our economy has grown by over 4% this year. Both oil and oil sectors have contributed to the renewed period of growth. Oil debt is down. Inflation has fallen. Substantial peak. Our foreign reserves.

0: stabilize. And in 2025, this recorded its highest revenue from non-oil export in its history, exceeding $6 billion.
1: President Tinubu said the focus of his administration had now shifted to the economy to deliver shared and widespread prosperity.
0: When this administration assumed office, we resolved to do differently. The reform that followed was difficult, yet the effects were real. Yet, we must never confuse sin with the disease. Our reform did not create the rift in our economy. It confronted them. Now, as such, more regressive voices will have us abandon the return ourselves to the abuse of addictive subsidies.
1: The president maintains that his vision is that where food and transportation were affordable, education remained accessible, businesses thrived, and young people found productive work opportunities.
2: President of the Senate, Fabio, has inaugurated Nigerians or congratulated Nigerians on the country's 66th independence anniversary and urged Nigerians to embrace the unity and belief in the country's future. Senator Akpabio, in a goodwill message by his special advisor on media and publicity, Mr. Esebo, described Nigeria as our destiny, our duty, our future. Senator Akpabio noted that 66 years ago, the national flag rose to progress of an independent nation, indicating the rise of hopes of the hope of freedom, the dignity of self-government, and the conviction Nigerians could shape their own destiny. The president of the Senate admitted the journey had known triumphs, trials, seasons of confidence, of uncertainty, but pointed out that through them all, Nigerians had to strive, create, serve, and believe, and added that there was the need to celebrate resilience and the strength of a people who have survived every storm.
1: Northern-based professionals in the creative industry have pledged their support for the re-election of President Bola Progressive Congress candidates in the 2027 general election. Vice President Kashim Shettima received the group of auspices of Triple R for Renewed Hope in Abuja. The Northern creatives to support the administration in the interest of unity and continued development. The Vice President said the administration will sustain interventions to grow the creative economy in the North, including support for artists, filmmakers, and musicians. Earlier, President of Triple R for Renewed Hope, Dauda Ra, pledged the group's support for President Tinubu and all AP across the North, describing the backing as performance-driven. The Director General of the APC Presidential Campaign Council, Senator Aziz Yari, and other officials of the Campaign Council attended.
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4: National Broadcast Academy, Ikeja, Lagos, announces another status in broadcast presentation, broadcast production, broadcast journalism, broadcast engineering, digital marketing, digital management, information and communication technology from October 10th to November 27, 2026. Lectures hold Monday to Friday from 9 a.m. for 6 weeks. Prospective candidates must be degree or HND holders. School certificate with credits in file, including English language, may be considered. Admission form can be obtained at the National Broadcast Academy 1A at Kunle Faji Way, Ikeja, GRA, Lagos. Further information, call 0805-307-8029, 0803-394-1805. For hostel accommodation, call 0802-364-6683 or on the social media platform, facebook.com/academy.ng. Announcer, the management.
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2: Thanks for staying tuned. Nigeria gained her independence from the Great Britain on October 1, 1960, with a profound commitment by its founders to entrench a strong, united country with a shared prosperity, driving inspiration from its rich, diverse culture. 6 years later, the country, according to analysts, is still experiencing a turbulent, resilient journey to the desired and increasing. In this report, correspondent Abubakar Besto takes the political development of the country since independence.
5: Nigeria's safe rule took off October 1, 1960, adopting the British parliamentary system with Sir Abubakar Tafawa as Prime Minister, while Chief Nnamdi Azikiwe served president. The government, which took off smoothly, barely lasted for 6 years, when political violence, allegation of election rigging, and

0: national regional rivalry reared the ugly head and eventually collapse of the First Republic. The first military takeover in January in 1866 effectively ended the first independence democratic bringing on board a military government under the command of General Ogwe Iransi, who confirmed the takeover of the government by the military.
1: Functions federal military government will be exercised by the Council, the date of which will be announced later.
0: In 1960, 1 year into the military dictatorship, the ethno-regional rivalry became pronounced, plunging the country into a counter-coup and brought on board General Yakubu Gowon as the new head of state. The counter-coup brought growing agitations within the military ranks, which some analysts describe as a government then sitting on a time bomb. That time bomb eventually ignited the flames of Nigeria's devastating civil war that lasted 3 years. The federal government successfully ended the civil war in 1970.
2: The tragic chapter of violence is just ended, one of national reconciliation. Once again, we have an opportunity to build a new nation.
0: General Gowon held on to power for nearly 9 years when a group of military officers led by General Musa Muhammad deposed him while on international assignment. The Hapo coups then did not allow Murtala's regime to fully settle because after 199 days, Nigeria greeted with another news of bloody military change of government. General Olusegun Obasanjo took over the seat at the head of the national governance. General Obasanjo, after nearly successfully coordinated a return to democratic government, ushered Alhaji Shehu Shagari as the duly elected president of the under a multi-party system. President Shehu Shagari of the National Party Nigeria NPN took oath of office in an atmosphere of hope and expectations after 13 years of military rule.
3: I wish that we all belong to the same family and we if we are divided.
0: President Shehu Shagari completed his first term of 4 years under a presidential system of government, a departure from the military system of the First Republic. But on the 31st of December 1983, less than 100 days into his second term in office, the military once again staged a comeback, citing widespread severe economic crisis and disputed elections. General Muhammad Buhari took over the government. On 1983, less than 100 days into his second term in office, the military once again staged a comeback, citing widespread corruption, severe economic crisis and disputed elections. General Muhammad Buhari then took over the government. On August 27, 1985, less than 2 years into General Buhari's government, a group of military officers struck, bringing on board General Ibrahim Badamasi Babangida, who owns the popular acronym IBB. General Babangida placed his government in the spotlight. He introduced a two-party system, the Social Democratic Party, SDP, and the National Republican Convention, NRC. The presidential election took place on June 12, 1993, adjudged by Nigerians as one of the best ever conducted in the country. Unfortunately, it was one of those to mark a watershed in the nation's democratic journey. As the nation found itself in a state of anxiety, waiting for the result of the presidential election between Chief Moshood Abiola of the SDP and Alhaji Bashir Tofa of the NRC, it never came. In its place was a surprise annulment by General Babangida.
4: It is true that the presidential election was generally seen to be free, fair, and peaceful. However, there was, in fact, a huge array of electoral practices virtually in all the states of the Federation.
0: That placed the government under immense pressure and the beginning of a series of events in the country that what many believe forced the military administration to hand over the country's government to Chief Anashonikon on August 26, 1993. 83 days into Chief Shonikon's late interim government, the martial music once again under the command of General Sani Abacha greeted Nigerians, announcing another takeover. Chief Emeka Abiola was still vocal then over his claim of the June 12 presidential election victory, a development that led to his arrest following accusation of treason.
5: I find the conclusion unfortunate but inescapable that the federal military government is guilty of bad faith.
0: Chief Emeka Abiola died on July 7, 1998 while in custody. General Abacha ruled the country for about 5 years. The leadership of the country was immediately entrusted into the hands of General Abdusalami Abubakar, who in the spirit of his predecessor continued with the handover process to civil rule. Nigeria bounced back to democracy when Chief Olusegun Obasanjo was elected president on the return to the Fourth Republic on May 29, 1999. A success story in the nation's political development was celebrated after a successful transition of power from a civilian to civilian administration in 2007 when Chief Obasanjo handed over to Musa Yar'Adua. The doctrine of necessity was activated and the Vice President Goodluck Jonathan was sworn in as President. Goodluck Jonathan completed the tenure of his late predecessor and was elected President in May 2011. President Jonathan contested the 2015 election with the candidate of the All Progressive Congress, Muhammadu Buhari, who made history as the first to defeat a sitting president, passing the baton to incumbent President Bola Tinubu. His first term in office will end in May next year, with the country currently preparing for another historic election under a celebrated steady 27 years of democratic rule. Abubakar Bestu, Radio Nigeria.
6: Still on the anniversary of Nigeria's independence and Lagos, where it all began. Lagos was the state stage for the lowering of the Union Jack flag in 1960, and it has shaped the nation's story ever since. Correspondent Barnabas Hunjo looks at how the city went from colonial capital to Nigeria's economic nerve center.
7: At midnight on October 1, 1960, history was made at the Lagos Racecourse, today known as Tafawa Balewa Square. Lagos, then the capital, was at the heart of it all. 3 days later, on October 3, the first Parliament of Independent Nigeria was formally opened there. A veteran politician, Prince Tajudeen Olusi, recalls what that parliament stood for.
8: Parliament was made up of the people who had hand the respect and the admiration of the people before they were elected.
7: But Lagos' importance did not begin with independence. Britain annexed Lagos as a colony in 1861, and by 1914, when the North and South were amalgamated, it was the seat of colonial government and the gateway of a growing economy. Its lagoons, creeks, and place on the Atlantic, along with development under colonial rule, had already made it an administrative and commercial center. Economist Dr. Muda Yusuf explains how nature placed Lagos at the forefront of national development.
8: Lagos is a port city, so that helps to attract a lot of commercial activities.
7: Lagos was also where the demand for self-rule found its voice. Nationalists such as Herbert Macaulay and Nnamdi Azikiwe built their movements and their newspapers in the city. Independence brought optimism, but political turbulence soon followed. In 1966, the first military coup took place with Lagos still the federal capital. More coups and long years of military rule changed the course of Nigeria's political journey. Rights activist Comrade Adeola Shoeton says the military undid the development gains of the early nationalists.
9: Talk of wealthy and the people, talk of employment, access to food security and education, talk of poverty, talk of health.
7: After the political capital moved to Abuja, Lagos remained a destination for opportunity. On a visit to the state, Vice President Kashim Shettima described Lagos as a land of opportunity for all Nigerians.
10: Lagos is home to Nigeria. Lagos met almost everybody who is in Nigeria.
7: Lagos State Governor Babajide Sanwo-Olu explains why the state still lives the dream of an independent Nigeria.
11: If you want to reach Africa and benefit from the boundless market and economic potential, Lagos offers most viable and appealing routes.
7: From the race course of 1960 to the megacity of today, Lagos has witnessed defining chapters in Nigeria's history. It stayed central to the nation's economy, and it still draws Nigerians in search of economic freedom. In Lagos, Barnabas Hunjo, Radio Nigeria.
12: And still on independence, the Southeast is remembering men whose ideas, leadership and sacrifices shaped the country's political evolution from the nationalist struggle for independence to regional development and constitutionalism to the restoration of democratic rule. Correspondent Christian Wangene examines their footprints and legacies for Nigeria today.
0: October 1, 1960 marked Nigeria's independence and the beginning of self-government. Following years of political mobilization, constitutional negotiations, and nationalist activism. In the Southeast, Dr. Nnamdi Azikiwe was a leading nationalist voice, while Dr. Michael Opara, as premier of Eastern Nigeria, pursued agriculture, industry, education, and infrastructure as pillars of regional development. Chief Alex Ekweme, Nigeria's first elected vice president, later contributed to constitutional development and the country's return to democratic rule. A social critic and media strategist, Mr. Uche Gebre, says their nationalism, development efforts, and constitutional contributions remain important to Nigeria's political evolution.
13: Their legacies continue to influence Nigeria's political debates about representation, good governance, and national unity.
0: Nigeria's democratic journey later passed through military rule and political transitions. Former president of the Senate, Chief Ken Namani, and the late Senator Choba Okadibo became prominent figures in a later generation of legislative leadership with roles in Nigeria's democratic development. Social commentator Mr. Emeka Ondom highlights their contributions through legislative engagement.
3: These individuals played very crucial roles in driving the vehicle of democracy and to ensure that the principle of separation of powers is maintained.
0: Former Imo State Governor Sam Mbakwe was also associated with development-driven governance, particularly road construction, rural development, education, industrialization, and the establishment of Imo State University. Veteran media practitioner Mr. Victor Wokocha said Mbakwe remained a reference point in Southeast political history, while Enugu-based legal practitioner Mrs. Nena Anozi highlighted the pioneering contributions of late Chief Margaret Ebu to women's political participation and Nigeria's independence struggle.
14: Beyond the individual contributions of the political leaders, Chief Samuel Mbakwe still remains a reference point several years after he was governor of Imo State.
15: We cannot overemphasize the role that the late Margaret Ebu played. She proved that democracy is strongest when women have a voice in leadership.
0: Another significant figure was the late Dr. Akanu Ibiam, the first indigenous governor of Eastern Nigeria and a distinguished medical missionary whose public service extended across medicine, education, politics, and humanitarian work. Emeritus Archbishop of the Enugu Ecclesiastical Province, Most Reverend Emmanuel Chukwuma, described the heroes as selfless men who placed service above personal interest.
16: There's no doubt that quite a lot of heroes from the Southeast have done their best. They were focused. Unfortunately, the people in government today have become so selfish, full of corruption, grabology, and have destroyed the economy of Nigeria.
0: As Nigeria marks another independence anniversary, remembering these heroes is not enough, but their enduring tribute lies in carrying forward the democratic ideals and commitment to national development for which earlier generations labored. In Enugu, Christian Wangene, Radio Nigeria.
17: The federal government says efforts are ongoing to translate the current economic gains achieved by President Bola Tinubu to uplift the citizens of the country out of poverty. Secretary to the Government of the Federation, Senator George Akume, stated this while speaking at the 66th Independence Day public lecture held in Abuja. Information correspondent Joshua Adams has details.
18: Nigeria, with a growth rate of 4.4 in the second quarter of 2026 and a foreign reserve of over $55 billion, improved refining capacity indicates that the economic reforms are working. Senator George Akume, while appreciating citizens for their patience, explained that the government was developing modalities to translate such gains to better life for all.
19: We as leaders in the Shane and Nigeria, where a young graduate becomes an employer of labor, where a farmer can feed his family and surplus at market, and where every child goes to a good school and sees a doctor when he's sick.
18: The Minister of Information and National Orientation, Alhaji Mohammed Idris, noted that the massive infrastructure development across the country was part of government's efforts to connect and transform the country's landscape for economic prosperity.
20: Reforms of the past 3 years have not been easy, and it sacrificed patience and perseverance from all Nigerians. They have also begun the process of correcting long-standing structural weaknesses and laying stronger foundations for the future of our country.
18: The head of the civil service of the Federation, Mr. Olumuyiwa Enyitan, said the service was being transformed to ensure that government achieved its set objectives.
1: Our responsibility is to ensure that policies are effectively implemented and the machinery of government delivers with greater speed, professionalism and purpose.
18: The guest lecturer and vice chancellor of Philibert University, Professor Collins Iowa, called on the government to create a bank of education to transform the educational sector.
21: Nigeria educational sector is crying for education bank that could function to be in the next program of President Bola Tinubu.
18: The event will theme from reforms to stability, consolidating the renewed hope for a shared prosperity, brought together top government functionaries, religious and traditional leaders, youth and civil society organizations. In Abuja, Joshua Adams, Radio Nigeria.
12: Still on Nigeria 66, our commentary is on our democratic journey and the road to greatness. It is written by Olufemi Fulani of Ibadan Zonal Station.
22: As Nigeria marks 66 years of independence, it is appropriate to pause, reflect, and ask a fundamental question. After 66 years as an independent nation, where are we on a democratic journey, and what should Nigerians expect as we approach the 2027 general election? 66 years after independence, the story of Nigeria is one of resilience, endurance, and an unrelenting desire for progress. We have experienced military interventions, political instability, economic difficulties, ethnic and religious tensions, as well as periods of uncertainty. But through it all, the Nigerian spirit has remained remarkably strong. Perhaps one of the most important milestones in our national journey is the return to democratic rule in 1999. Since then, Nigeria has sustained uninterrupted civilian administration for more than two decades. Governments have changed through elections, and Nigerians have continued to exercise their constitutional right to vote and choose their representatives. That achievement should not be taken for granted. Democracy is about good governance. It is about accountability. It is about justice. It's about respect for the rule of law. And above all, it is about putting the interests of the people at the center of governance. This is where the Nigerian democratic experience continues to face serious questions. At 66 years, are our elections sufficiently credible? Are political parties sufficiently democratic? Do elected representatives remain accountable to the people after winning elections? Are Nigerians voting based on issues, competence and character, or are other considerations determining our choices? These questions become particularly important as the country moves towards the 2027 general election. The road to 2027 must not become another journey of political bitterness, violence, and empty promises. It should not bring the country backward from where it is presently. Politicians must resist the temptation to exploit ethnic, religious, and regional sentiments for electoral advantage. Supporters of political parties must also understand that political disagreement should not become hatred. The power of democracy ultimately resides with the people, but that power can only be meaningful when citizens are informed and willing to use their votes responsibly. The media also has a critical role to play. As the 2027 general election approaches, journalists and media organizations must provide credible information, fact-check political claims, and give citizens access to balanced perspectives. The media must not become an instrument for spreading hatred, misinformation, or political propaganda. rather. Journalism should help citizens understand the issues and make informed choices. The Nigerian public is an instrument for spreading hatred, misinformation, or political propaganda. Rather, journalism should help citizens understand the issues and choices. The Nigerian public deserves information that is accurate, fair, balanced, and in the public interest. At 66, Nigeria must also recognize that democracy is separated from development. One Nigeria.

0: want is a country where they can live in peace, educate their children, access quality health care, meaningful employment, conduct their businesses safely, and have confidence in their future. As we mark 66 years of independence, let us all come together, irrespective of religion, political, ethnic or social status, to stand as one. Let us know that together we can achieve greatness as a nation.
1: History on Nigeria 66, Our Democratic Journey and the Road to Greatness was written by Olufemi Fulani and read by Mario.
2: It's now 11 minutes to 8. You're into the news on the network service of Radio Nigeria. In the headline, President Bola Tinubu has affirmed commitment to end poverty in Nigeria. Still to come, President Bola Tinubu gives assent to the bill extending 2025 budget expenditure. Nigeria Labour Action on new national minimum wage and new control center to manage power grid inaugurated. Plus, news, Cyberscope, news of the headlines, and weather forecast. 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
4: This world is not.
5: Board of Trustees, the Central Executive Council of All Christian Fellowship Mission and the Okoye family, with faith in the sovereignty of Almighty God, hereby announce the home call of our beloved founder and general overseer, Reverend Dr. William Udochu. Bell arrangements are as follows: service of songs, dates, Wednesday, 4 p.m., venue, Cathedral of Compassion, All Christian Fellowship Mission, Lugune Close, off Nile Street, before police station, Maitama, Abuja. Tributes and honor, date, Friday, 2nd October, time, 4 p.m., Venka Christian Center, Central Business District, Abuja. Burial dates, 8 and October, time, 8 October, 4 p.m., 9 October, 9 a.m. Then Mokoye's compound, Amatutu Agulu, Anyocha local government area, Anambra State. Join us as we bid the General of God farewell to his eternal home. Announcer, say, Deputy General Overseer.
3: New Nigeria, uplifting the people and uniting the nation.
1: Tinubu signed into law the Appropriation Amendment Number 4 Bill to extend the implementation period of the 2025 budget from September 30, 2020 to December 31, 2026. The assent followed the amendment's swift passage by the Senate and the House of Representatives on Tuesday. The extended departments and agencies more time to complete ongoing capital projects. It ensures that funds already appropriated are fully put to work for Nigerians with critical programs. The President commended the leadership and members of the National Assembly of the bill, a further sign of the cooperating the executive and legislature in the service of the nation.
2: The Nigerian Labour Congress NLC has demanded that the federal government expedite action on minimum wage negotiation. A statement by the NLC president, Kajero, says the current 70,000 Naira minimum wage was affected by inflation, among other issues. Comrade Kajero, immediate establishment of a tripartite committee to a new wage standard for 2027 was formulated and legislated for the year. According to the NLC president, the nation's founding fathers 66 years ago wrestled the nation from colonial rule and slavery. Hence, citizens require for services and desired decent living conditions.
1: The federal government's construction of a new ultra-modern national control center for the Nigerian Independent System Operator and NISO, the new national control center, is to replace a 64-year-old facility that no longer meets the demands of running Nigeria's grid. At a groundbreaking ceremony in Oshogbo, the Oshogbo Vice President Kashim Shettima, represented by the Special Advisor Legal of Vice President Mr. Bashir Medugu, said reliable electricity was central to President Bola Tinubu's renewed hope agenda. He described electrification of an economy that worked, enabling manufacturers to plan production, small businesses to operate with confidence, and hospitals and schools to function, create jobs and wider economic opportunities. In a remark, the Minister of Power, Tebe, said the project would give NISO the ability to see what's happening across the national grid and respond promptly, describing the concrete expression of the president's determination to fix the underlying supply across the country.
2: And now sports. Expert advocates deliberate planning for sports development as Nigeria turns 6-6. Eric Shell says Super Eagles will attend a Cup of Nations football showpiece in 2027. Amos is our guide as we bring you our sports package.
6: Many thanks. Nigeria sports at 66 years of its independence has been described as a mixed bag, acknowledging that though the country

0: made some progress. Of the Sports Writers Association of Nigeria Abuja chapter, Victor made the declaration while evaluating the strides in the sector. Irole, who for many have many sports ministers as special assistant on media, has found out government towards the industry for not being intentional with sports despite millions that are bound in the country.
1: The potentials have not been maximized. Really positioned Nigeria as a sporting giant. If you look at the of Nigeria, look at the potentials of its TV army of youth. Nigeria should be one of the dominant sporting nations in the world. That has not been achieved due to a number of factors, including not intentional in planning for sports development over the years. Nigeria can do better and be among the sporting greats if we do the right things.
0: Victor Rulli, however, remains optimistic that with the right policies and development, Nigeria can reclaim its lost glory and get more recognition in sports. The leadership of the local organizing committee of the 23rd National Sports at Enugu Coast City Games has constituted various subcommittees that will be responsible for organization of the games. A statement by the local organizing Leon E.K. Kweremadu Jr. and the Secretary General Bamidu Olumide indicate that the two subcommittees constituted will bring about the best position of the sports fiesta in Nigeria history. According to them, members are carefully selected based on their expertise and their wealth of experience that is considered valuable and relevant to the successful organization of the games. The subcommittees are Games Village Management, Accommodation, Catering, Communications, Protocol, Ceremonial, Security, Transport, Venue Activities, Finance, Marketing and Sponsorship. Others are Volunteer Mobilization, Tourism and Festival Experience, Medical, Technical, Secretariat, Former Radio Nigeria Staff and Special Assistant Media, and to the Honorable Minister of Arts, Culture and the Creative Economy, Dr. Nani Beze, and Assistant Directors, Sports and Outside Broadcasts in Nigeria, Ndibweze Chidoka, are members of the Media and Communications team. The 23rd National Sports Festival will hold between the 12th and 12th of December 2026 in Enugu State. Despite losing 3-0 to the White Dogs of Guinea-Bissau on match 2 of the 2027 AFCON qualifiers, Super Eagles Eric Shell is still that his team will qualify for Africa's biggest football showpiece. In fact, commanded his optimism after taking stock of the area of stars in the Eagles.
2: I'm very confident about my team, about this group.
0: Eric Shell, who suffered in recent times since taking over as Super Eagles coach at Bissau Guineans, were better than his words in all ramifications in the encounter.
2: They were better than us in person. So after, this is not very good. You see the condition. They know their pitch. Guinea-Bissau, they intended more motivated, more aggressive, they put more intensity, and they found the solution.
0: The AFCON qualifiers will resume next month with a game at the Nest of Champions in Uyo, Akwa Ibom State. In a rescheduled group match in the Nigeria Premier Football League, NPFL Day 2 encounter, Enyimba International Football Club of Aba trashed Shooting Star Sports Club of a 4-2 at the Enyimba International Stadium to register their first win in the season yesterday. The victory leaves the People's Elephants 19th on the log with points. Defending champions, Enugu Rangers International returned to winning after edging Warriors away to leap to the top of the table with 10 from 6 matches. Rivers United are second with 12 points following a 1-1 draw at the Muhammadu Dikko Stadium, Katsina. Katsina United are slog. The Lagos derby between Sporting Lagos and Ikorodu City ended goalless. And finally, the first ever global cycling event will be taking place this weekend as cyclists from all over the country will be in attendance. Called Ride Abuja is in conjunction with the Nigeria Cycling Federation and an Abuja-based cycling club called 76 Cycling Club. And General Secretary of the Nigeria Cycling Federation, Joel Akinoluwa, says, which is approved by the global body, will have all safety and health modalities.
3: All the preventive measures have been put in place. Some ambulances will be stationed while some will be on the road at a strategic position in case somebody that crash. Then, road safety, policemen, or a controlled distance are there.
0: Harry Okeluwe from the 76 Cycling Club also spoke on the event and the growth of cycling in Nigeria.
4: Choreographed to start at a particular time. You could go to the cycling field. So, but we have a lot of places within the city where you can either ride a bicycle for very cheap or where you can go, they'll allow you to ride. So even if you don't know how to ride a bike, you can go there, they'll give you a bike to learn.
0: Ride Abuja will take place on Sunday, October 4, 2026. That's our independence party. This happy independence Nigerians. I am Arma Ignis.
5: Next is Cyberscope. First, the picture had social media dedicated reaching for their magnifying glasses. A viral photo and ex-INEC chairman, that's Professor George Amupiton, was among officials welcoming Tinubu at the Lagos airport. During a fact check, it was discovered that the official back to the president was actually a presidential aide.

0: that's Ibrahim Masari, Alhaji Ibrahim Masari. Yeah. So what started as one viral became another reminder that not everything you see online tells the full story. So many things go online. Let's jump over or move over to what the papers are saying this week.
1: Now for newspaper headlines. I'll begin with Punch newspaper. Nigeria at 66. NLC demands new minimum petrol prices. Vanguard. And on Vanguard newspaper, it has this headline. We won't return fuel subsidy, FG declares at Independence Lecture.
0: So many things. So many things. And weather will be like in the north, of course, expect thunderstorms. In the south, cloudy skies are expected to rain everywhere. It's the public holiday. Enjoy it. And now to end the news, here is a recap of the major. President Bola Tinubu has a firm commitment to end poverty in Nigeria. He stated this in a nationwide broadcast on the occasion of Nigeria's 66th independence day. President Bola Tinubu has signed into law the Appropriation Amendment No. 4, Bill 25, extending the implementation period of the 2025 budget from September 30, 2026 to December 31, 2026. Congress has called for a speedy action on the new national minimum wage. Due that a new national control center to manage the power grid has been inaugurated in Osun State.
1: That's the news edited by Conrad Lappe, and the production colleague has been
0: Harriet Adams.
1: And I am Olayemi. Happy Independence Anniversary, Nigeria. To all the network services.
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0: head for fun and cousins at the second edition of the Radio 1103.5 FL Day of the Girl Child Symposium. We'll be dance drama, some fun competition, and inside conversations. Theme, end child marriage, investors rights. Date is Tuesday, 13th October 2026 at 10 a.m. prompt. Venue is Oshodi Solar Legislative Hall. You can still be a part of the day. For participation, sponsorship, and other information, please call Olaomi on 02-588-7408 or Yemisi 0813-524-358. 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The 2026 Radio 1 International Day of the Girl Child Symposium. 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Be informed. 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

practice of federalism. And if you look at Switzerland, it's one of the most extreme examples of federalism, where they operate about 7 cantonments, and each one of these cantonments is entirely free from the other. And they only agree to have national leadership that rotates among them, and they can opt out at any time as is given. Then you have the types of federalism that operates in America. Even the local governments, so to speak, in

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Happy, happy Independence Day to you. This is a classic done by Femi Adams, Nigeria. And it's a beautiful song eulogizing the pride of the Nigerian nation. It's beautiful to be a Nigerian. Nigeria is blessed. And in spite of whatever challenges we might have today, my belief, my conviction is that Nigeria is a great nation. And this nation will be great again. With God on our side, we are supporting ourselves, working hand with glove, doing everything that we can in unity to move this nation forward. God help us. God help us. Good morning and welcome to our broadcast programming for this lovely English Belt, Thursday, 1st of October. 2026. We apologize, we were unable to establish clear signals with our network studios for politics nationwide, and also for waiting Tinubu don't do safe. That is supposed to be built for 8:45. Let's see how it goes in the course of the day. We may be able to join our network studio for other programs that will come, especially Independence Day programs that have been designed specifically for your enjoyment. Khadija Raji is producing this belt, and at 9 we hope to be able to speak, to how we should rest, particularly on a day like today, resting from all the stress, all the hustle and bustle of Lagos. We hope to discuss that with our doctor on this morning on Radio 1, that's built for 9. At 10, there'll be the news update. At 11, there'll be MTN Abeguna. And at midday, we hope to join our network studios, just as I've said. But in the mix, there will be special Independence Day programs that we've packaged for your listening pleasure. And also other sponsored programs as well. We hope that you stay with us. 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
1: Lagos, are you ready? 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Junior secondary school students from across Lagos State, this is your moment to compete, connect, and conquer. Football, athletics, swimming, relay races, exciting games, amazing prizes, and unforgettable memories. And behind the celebration of young talents are friends and partners who believe in our children and the future of sports. A big shout out to Owu Sportswear, Indomie Noodles, Pastor Ben Babafemi, Ayonda Foundation, Pastor Joshua Oreke, K2U Puzzle, Carlos Classic Furniture, Primate Ayodele of Henry Widows Foundation, Primera Foods Nigeria Limited, and Nestle Milo. And where will all the actions happen? At the iconic CMS Grammar School Sports Ground, Bariga, Lagos. The journey begins with the qualifiers on Wednesday, 7th October 2026. Then comes the big one, the grand finale and final. Tuesday, 20th October 2026. For inquiries and registration details, call Femi Taiwo, 802-329-2640. Leko Awoluga, 0703-899-8468. Or Kelechi Bernard, 803-350-6036. From the pitch, to the track, to the pool.
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0: elders, our parents, grandparents, relatives, or that special elderly neighborhood friend, they are all around us.
1: It is estimated that by the year 2050, the population of the elderly is 60 and above will increase in sub-Saharan Africa because of good healthcare delivery. And so Nigeria is not exempted, and that leaves room to pay attention to the care of the elderly.
0: Growing and aging is a natural process. Every individual will experience it. It is a privilege. Most people fail to understand the importance of elderly people in our society. Elders have very negative and positive experiences that shape their perception of life and thus makes them bearers of wisdom. But that's not all.
1: The elders are important in so many ways. But at the family level, they can help in preserving the tradition of the family. They can help in preserving the culture of the family, for instance. Elders also can help in bonding the family, the ones who help to ensure unity, especially in times of crisis. They can also help in ensuring that the younger ones are morally upright. They are custodians of morals, tradition, and culture, and so they can help to transmit such to the next generation. They can help in providing leadership to the community. They help to guide and they provide mentorship also. An elderly person is a walking library, so they help in the preservation of history. Because of their experiences, they can advocate for policies for women, policies for children, and policies for themselves, elders, where there are none.
0: So, are you present in their lives? If not, visit them regularly. Ensure they are well taken care of and supported.
1: The elderly needs support in all the departments of life. Home maintenance is another form of care for the elderly. Homes must begin to have ramps to make movement easy, not staircases. So where we have elders, even if it means elders are living in bungalows, there are one or two steps it will be necessary to ensure that such homes have ramps to make movement easy. Safety is crucial. Non-slippery tiles are used for the flooring of the elders' apartment. It's very important to prevent falls. Falls at that age can be very devastating. In some cases, it might lead to death. Health monitoring is another way by which people can take care of the elderly. Some of them are so old, they can't differentiate between drugs. So there might be the need for caregivers and help them to take their drugs at the right time. There's also social engagement. Elders also want to be in the midst of other elders, people within their age range, to socialize with them, party with them, joke with them and all that. That's why it's important once in a while to organize social gatherings for them. We have groups where you organize parties for the elderly, just gather elders together, take them through medical checks, make them listen to old songs, you know, eat elderly friendly food and all that. Financial support is also very crucial. 60 and above, salary may not be regular, pension may not be coming in regularly, and when they come, they may not be enough to take care of all the needs of the elderly. Where we have elderly that are wealthy and have money in the bank account, significant others, caregivers, must be monitored to ensure that their monies are not stolen. We have instances where monies belonging to elders have been stolen because they are too weak to monitor their finances. Those of them who have dementia, for instance, do not have the capacity to know how much they have on their bank account, and caregivers take advantage of that.
0: Ensure you're always there to provide support and safety for the elders. Always remind them how much you love them, how much you care for them. They love hearing that. Thank you, Adedamola Tinubu, for always lending your voice as an advocate for our elders. Remember, our elders need our care. They need our support. They are not meant to be left alone.

0: 103.5 FM Radio 1. This is King Sunny Ade, Lift Up Nigeria. I don't know if you know this song, but this song back in the day was the ish. It was done from the Way Forward album. And, King Sunny Ade brought a lot of A-list stars at the time to encourage Nigerians to lift this nation up, knowing that there is no other place like home, you know, doing everything that we can to make sure that we lift up Nigeria. Nigeria is our own, and we have a right to protect, to nurture, and lift her up. And that is the charge to you and I today. As we listen to these songs that have always been songs from way back, essentially, the message is still the same. More than ever before, Nigeria needs us. Nigeria needs us much more than it has ever needed. Let's do everything that we can to make Nigeria great in whatever corner of the nation we find ourselves. I dare say, in whatever corner of the world, let's represent this nation appropriately. Let's be worthy ambassadors of this nation, shining the bright light of the great nation Nigeria and making her proud wherever that we find ourselves. We are having technical glitches, but please bear with us. We're doing everything that we can to make sure that the enjoyment is seamless, if you get what I'm saying, okay? Radio 103.5 FM is where you are on to, and we are dishing out songs to commemorate the 66th independence anniversary of Nigeria.
1: Yeah, Fidela, Iona, Steel, Excel, on the beat, show them. No be lie, why you hear say Nigeria is blessed. Check out the sustain, go see for yourself how the making sample boy and girl. Many sit down to wonder how come. The special of the face, we still carry on. From 10 December, my gates to the job. You they make me they happy whenever I be see. The way my people they live, like you got see. You on drive for Lagos, BRT be the boss. So they assist the common man for them to go to work. Where by 22 city, 99 standing, you go see, they see my people smiling because they just they believe.

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1: 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Junior secondary school students from across Lagos State, this is your moment to compete, connect, and conquer. Football, athletics, swimming, relay races, exciting games, amazing prizes, and unforgettable memories. And behind this celebration of young talents are friends and partners who believe in our children and the future of sports. A big shout out to Owu Sportswear, Indomie Noodles, Pastor Ben Babafemi, Ayonda Foundation, Pastor Joshua Oreke, Get to You Puzzle, Carlos Classic Furniture, Primate Ayodele of Uri Widows Foundation, Primera Foods Nigeria Limited, and Nestle Milo. 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At the iconic CMS Grammar School Sports Ground, Bariga, Lagos. The journey begins with the qualifiers on Wednesday, 7th October 2026. Then comes the big one, the grand finale and final. Tuesday, 20th October 2026. For inquiries and registration details, call Femi Taiwo 802-329-2640. Leko Awonuga 0703-899-8468. Or Kelechi Bernard 803-350-6036. From the pitch, to the track, to the pool.
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1: Think football with your hands, played at basketball's speed. Today, it's handball. Handball is played between two teams of seven players, including a goalkeeper. Players pass, dribble, and throw the ball with their hands, aiming to score in the opponent's goalpost. The team with the most goals wins after 60 minutes. Handball has been an Olympic sport since 1972 for men and 1976 for women. The biggest competitions are the IHF World Men's Handball Championship and the African Men's Handball Championship. The game is governed globally by the International Handball Federation, in Africa by the Confederation of African Handball, and in Nigeria by the Handball Federation of Nigeria. Among the sport's biggest stars are Mikel Ensign, Nicola Karabatek, and Nigeria's Farouk Yusuf. One more thing, here is today's winning fact. Elite handball players can throw the ball at speeds over 100 kilometers per hour.
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So make a gun, whatever you be good about, I won't stop on you.

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5: One of the fastest killing diseases common to adults and children is hypertension. Hypertension, also known as high blood pressure, is a long-term medical condition in which the arteries are persistently elevated. Hypertensive patients who stand the risk of suffering from hypertension start out with excess salt, excess body weight, smoking, and alcohol use. This results in symptoms such as headaches, lightheadedness, vertigo, fainting, and anxiety. This also leads to serious ailments such as coronary heart disease, heart failure, vision loss, kidney disease, amongst others. If you are an hypertensive patient, here are 5 tips for you. Maintain a normal body weight, reduce dietary sodium intake, engage in regular aerobic physical activity, limit all alcohol consumption, consume a diet rich in fruits and vegetables.

Hello, everyone. My name is Dr. David Ajibade, and I'm founder and director of Brain and Body Foundation. Diabetes is a big problem in Nigeria. We need to understand that high blood sugar can cause terrible effects in the body, from brain damage to kidney damage to heart damage. Estimates say that you are twice as likely to suffer a heart attack or stroke if you have diabetes. And this is happening at younger ages. So please be sure to check your blood sugars regularly. Be sure to exercise. Be sure to focus more on taking fruits and vegetables as much as possible. And be sure to check with your doctor so your doctor can give you the right medications to use to deal with your diabetes.

0: 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The Daybreakers are here on This Morning.
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103.5 FM, Radio 1. Good morning once again. Welcome to this morning on Radio 1, and happy Independence Day to you. If you've just joined us, happy, happy Independence. Yes, and happy new month as well. Lots of people will be wearing green today. Quite frankly, we are three seated in the studio right now. Two of us are wearing green. And you'd see people wearing white and green, you know, showing that truly we are proud to be Nigerians. I recognize as a proud Nigerian, and I hope that you do too. Because no matter how you want to look at it, Nigeria is a beautiful place to live. Nigeria is a fun place to live. And we Nigerians, we are one of the most special group of people that God created in this world. You can argue with your radio, but I believe that Nigerians are very special. We're unique, we're fun, we are very, you know, what they call eclectic. And, you know, yeah, Nigerians are really cool people. And I am proud to be Nigerian. I just pray that God will help us, you know, to live in a better Nigeria. That's all. If Nigeria can just be better than it is, oh, we'll be enjoying God, and that will happen for us. Happy Independence Day to you once again. Today, what we are looking at is freedom. You know, today we are commemorating our Independence Day, the 66th anniversary of it, and today we are looking at freedom, independence, and free will. Yeah, something like that. You must have seen skits on the internet that says, I'm exercising my free will to do what I like. Doing, you know, all those things that people do with their free will. Today we're looking at that from a slightly different angle. Independence, free will, freedom. And how, when last has your freedom done something nice for you? Case in point, we're looking at freedom to take time off. Freedom to rest. Today is another public holiday. A lot of people are at home, except for some of us who are essential workers. If you're at home today, resting, this topic resonates with you. I believe that it will resonate with you. If you're a Nigerian worker, this topic will resonate with you. If you go out to make ends meet, let's even say you don't go out to make ends meet, you stay at home, say you're a full-time housewife or something, this topic will resonate with you. And we are looking at permission to take time off to rest, permission to take a step back and just, you know, to convene or commune with yourself in form of rest. Now, when was the last time you actually rested? Today is another day to rest, right? And our doctor, Dr. Akinwodun Biton, will be with us via telephone. He will be sharing one or two tips and pointers with us on the importance and the essentiality of rest to the human body. Don't forget that we also have other segments. At 9:30, we'll take a look at what the papers are saying. At 9:40, we'll take a look at your menstrual health in 5 minutes. At 9:45, Damilola Anufade will be here to discuss with us trending stories in the world of sports. And I believe that few independence anniversary stories will be there. I don't know. I'm just saying. But stay with us. It's a bumper, bumper, bumper packet today. And this edition is being produced by Khadija Kwaji. My name is Aita Adebisi once again. Stay with us this morning on Radio 1. We'll be right back.

everyone. My name is Dr. David Achipade, and I'm the founder and director of Brain and Body Foundation. Heart attacks and strokes are on the rise in this country. For the first time ever, in 2015, strokes and heart attacks have cracked the top five causes of death for people living in sub-Saharan Africa, of which Nigeria is a part. The estimates say that over 80% of new cases of heart attacks and strokes all over the world will be found in developing countries. It is very important that countries like Nigeria learn to make cardiovascular health a priority among their citizens. And we feel that's very, very possible if you focus on

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2: Announcer, the management.
3: One of the fastest killing diseases common to adults and children is hypertension. Hypertension, also known as high blood pressure, is a long-term medical condition in which the arteries are persistently elevated. Hypertensive patients who stand the risk of suffering from hypertension start out with excess salt, excess body weight, smoking, and alcohol use. This results in symptoms such as headaches, lightheadedness, vertigo, fainting, and anxiety. This also leads to serious ailments such as coronary heart disease, heart failure, vision loss, kidney disease, amongst others. If you are an hypertensive patient, here are 5 tips for you. Maintain a normal body weight, reduce dietary sodium intake, engage in regular aerobic physical activity, limit all alcohol consumption, consume a diet rich in fruits and vegetables.

0: worry about. If your body is no longer in service, once your body packs up, they would say that the person is dead. Yes. So that machine, that that temple that we use for, that houses our mind, our spirit, our soul, is going to work to, yeah, whatever it is we want to do. The body is the engine and the machine that we use. And today we are talking about a core, you know, a core, something that is very essential to the maintenance of that machine, and that is rest. As working adults in a place like Lagos, you would see people throw the word around, I'm tired, I'm stressed, I'm just, you know, I'm tired, I'm stressed. So what are you doing about it? What do you do about it? Because an average Lagosian wakes up tired. You know, you think, oh, I've slept, but you're sleeping and you're still not, you're not refreshed when you sleep. We have a doctor who happens to be our, you know, a regular on this program, is Dr. Akio Dubiton. Dr. Akio Dubiton is a family health physician, and he has been with us constantly and regularly on the program. He's live via telephone, and he will be sharing with us expert tips on the essence of rest and vitality of the human body. Good morning, doctor.
1: Good morning.
0: I am very well. Happy Independence Day to you.
1: Good to you.
0: Good morning. Are you at work today or you're resting?
1: I'm at work, like you. Mm. Like you.
0: Now what? Now what? But today I wanted us to share with our people the essence of rest, the very, very, very important reason why people should rest their bodies. I had mentioned prior that our body is the engine, is the machine that we use to run our existence in this world. And when the body packs up, they will say that the person has been called to glory. So tell us, what is rest?
1: All right, thank you very much. Rest is any energy. Right.

0: activity. Rest is any energy restoring activity, and this can be active or passive.
1: Okay.
0: It can be something you are doing or something you are stopping.
1: Okay.
0: Yes. So something like sleep, for example, is a kind of rest.
1: Okay.
0: And there are seven kinds of rest. Everybody just say, ah, let's go and rest, let's go and rest. There are seven recognized, medically recognized types of rest. Would you like me to talk about them?
1: Yes, please. Yes, please.
0: Excellent. All right. So we start from, I'll just run through them and then just do a little breakdown each. There is physical rest. There is sea rest, the rest of the senses. Okay. There is emotional rest.
1: Okay.
0: Yes.
1: Emotional there is rest. Wow.
0: Yes, there's emotional rest. There is creative rest. Creative rest. There is social rest.
1: Okay.
0: There's social rest. And there's spiritual rest.
1: Oh.
0: These are seven recognized types of rest. And I'll do a breakdown into each. So let's start on top again. There's physical rest. What is physical rest? Physical rest is the stopping of physical activity. The peak of which is sleep.
1: Okay.
0: Yes. So when someone sleeps, then the sleep is medically defined as a state of rousable unconsciousness. A state of rousing. And so does the consciousness of the mind. It is the seat of consciousness, it is in the brain. And so during physical rest, people sleep.
1: Okay.
0: Now, these different kinds of rest, the activities that help with them, they kind of overlap. But let me go to the next one. There's mental rest.
1: All right.
0: Have you ever seen a time when, you know, you are able to, you go to sleep, but your mind is still working?
1: Absolutely. Yeah.
0: Your mind is still working. You're still calculating. You're still wondering what happens tomorrow. That is, you need mental rest. Mental rest is critical for mental health. You know, so the boomers and millennials sometimes can be a little critical towards the younger generation when they talk about mental health.
1: Right.
0: The truth is, we grew up in a bit of a different world. In the world we grew up in, the scope and scale of attention demanding activities was far less.
1: Okay.
0: Was far less. And so we have learned to build resilience to certain things in a way these other generations have not had a chance to.
1: Okay.
0: In a way they don't have a chance to. And so it's very important to them, because if we force them to live and rule by our own standards, they're going to cry. They're
1: going to
0: cry. Yeah, the same way if you expect water to boil overnight, you just put on the fire and expect to boil. It's not what you take it. There's a process of boiling.
1: Yes.
0: There's a process to baby getting born. There's a process to water cooling. And so they need to go through their process, and it's important for us to help cool their hands. But the mental rest is a critical component of mental health.
1: Okay.
0: Then sensory rest, and maybe we talk about sleep hygiene in this or maybe some other episode. We can talk a bit more about that.
1: But okay. Go on, doctor.
0: It's about controlling everything you sense. And it's about sleep hygiene. What are you seeing? What are you smelling? What are you tasting or eating? What are you feeling or touching?
1: Yeah.
0: And what are you hearing?
1: Yeah.
0: As a matter of fact, especially before you sleep. And so, for example, we say, don't take any stimulants 4 to 6 hours before you sleep.
1: Before you sleep.
0: So, let me say, your teas.
1: Caffeinated teas, yes.
0: Most teas have caffeine.
1: Yeah.
0: Except your green teas, your chamomile teas, or your coffees, your regular teas, they have some caffeine in it. Your Pepsi, sorry, your carbonated

0: there are a few committed rapes that, not all of them, but the black ones, all the black ones have some caffeine in them. And so we usually advise that for medical reasons, you should stay away from those things 4 to 6 hours before you sleep, so that those things get a chance to be metabolized out of the system. This is a part of the other essential rest. There's emotional rest, where we say go and talk to somebody when you're emotionally overburdened, when there's a lot on your mind, when you're going through a lot, you're going through a demanding situation, circumstance, and emotional rest. Talk to someone. Go and be vulnerable. Find people you can be vulnerable with.
1: Yeah.
0: Do not ask 2 a.m. friends. Somebody who will come at 3 a.m. and will pick your call is their home. Then you need to go and audit of your friends and be intentional about finding people like that. Creative rest, especially for those who are in the creative industry, people like you, requires for you to, because there's a way you work and attempt to create, be creative, and sometimes there's writer's block. There's a creativity block, there's communication block. At those times, you say, you know what, go and take a stroll in the ultimate gallery of the world, which is nature. Go to the beach, go to a park, go to do that kind of rest.
1: Go very for important. Shopping, doctor.
0: That's under the social rest. I'm going to talk about social rest, which is next one.
1: Okay.
0: Social rest is where you need to connect with people. It doesn't even mean you do something. It's just to be in a space where there are other people as well. We're able to connect with other people, connect with their energies. Sometimes you're talking to them. Sometimes you're doing an activity together. There's a sense of mind that runs a company. An intentional rest and relaxation company called a Wind Africa. They are about helping people rest intentionally. Amazing. So please, social rest, very, very important. And of course, spiritual rest. I don't really talk about things like prayer, I think like meditation, and the like. So these are the 7 broadly speaking types of rest that are available.
1: Now, I thank you for this dissection, but I want us to narrow it down critically to those things that we need to focus on, especially as busy adults, residents in Lagos. You and I can agree that Nigeria is a very, very peculiar place to live. When you now top it up with living in Lagos, you deserve a special place in this world. So, you know, so what are those things that we can do in order to make sure that our bodies don't pack up before time?
0: So first thing I usually recommend is to do an audit. Do an audit of these various aspects of your life. Are you sleeping enough? There's something I call the 4 critical life areas. So are you sleeping enough? Is your diet right? Is your nutrition right?
1: Okay.
0: Exercising. Are you exercising? Are you moving well? There's a saying in WHO that sitting is the new smoking.
1: Yeah.
0: Sitting. Just sitting, you're not moving around. That's the new smoking. In that, the risks of inadequate movement in terms of intensity and range. And by range, I'm telling you that there are activities that your body will never do unless you exercise. There are positions your body will never get to unless you exercise. So, for example, if you flex and you do my head, my shoulders, my knees, my toes, how will you do that in real life? Unless you're carrying you're loading.
1: Absolutely.
0: And there's a principle in the body called the principle of disuse. Most any activity that you're not doing, the body begins to calculate it as unnecessary.
1: Yes.
0: But this is unnecessary. So it begins to shift resources away from that.
1: Yeah.
0: And therefore, if you do not do that, on the day you need it,
1: you might not be able to do it
0: well. Your body will respond as well. And then, of course, you should then audit well for those who, and that means, you know, so we talk about 6, sex, sleep, diet, exercise. And so you look at all these things and then you're able to determine, do an audit of all those things. But having done all that, you then need to determine what activities in my life are adding to this or draining from this. What activities are adding to this or draining from this. And so, when we talk to people about rest in the broader speaker, we talk about micro rest. Micro rest. And so, that's when we talk about power naps. A lot of organizations are getting progressive, but just that, listen, somebody might just need to do like a 5 minute, 10 minute
1: nap
0: instead. You feel me?
1: Yeah, absolutely.
0: Absolutely. Then there's the basic rest. So we say, you know what? 6 hours of sleep. 6 to 8 hours of sleep, representing 1/4 to 1/3, that's 25 to 36 cents of the day, depending on schedule, time, and all. Now, of course, everybody has a chronotype. There's something called body chronotype. Oh. There's some people that are morning people. Have you seen
1: something
0: like that before?
1: Yes. Yes, they are very active in the morning.
0: By the time they're good at night people. I've been people like that.
1: They are very, they are more productive at night. They are nocturnal.
0: So we can't force everybody to follow that thing. So as a physician, for example, I'm very sensitive to that. The future of medicine, if I'm the president of medicine, is personalized medicine. Personalized medicine. So when I'm talking to my patients and they're telling me I'm not sleeping well, my first question is, do you feel rested?
1: Yes.
0: So you might not be fulfilling the. So someone listens to a program like this and they hear, oh, doctor says you're sleeping 8 hours every day. I'm only sleeping 4 hours. Oh, I'm only sleeping 6 hours. I'm not in trouble. Are you resting well? If you are feeling rested, then we'll just sit down and make sure there are no gaps in your immune system. There are no gaps in your hormonal health, in your gut health, cardiovascular health. Otherwise, when I do weight management, especially for women, one of the things I look at is sleep architecture. Because if you're not sleeping well, you will not lose weight. You've never heard that one before.
1: Yes.
0: It is scientifically proven. If you do not sleep well, you will not lose weight. Even if you are trying to lose weight, even if you are eating right. Because your body is still in sympathetic overdrive. Your cortisol levels will be up.
1: Absolutely.
0: Your body goes into starvation mode, and so you eat right. If you're not well rested, if you're not sleeping right, if you're not resting properly, those cravings will continue, and that weight loss will be almost impossible. And so those are some of the things we say. So we talk about micro rest, which is, you know, during the day, power naps, basic rest, which is your usual sleep. Weekly rest, we advocate that there is time taken out every week to just rest. So that's where your Sundays come in, your Saturdays come in, your Fridays, your half days, and all that. Different traditions, different cultures, different types of to try and encourage that. And then, of course, there's monthly rest. This is where we say, you know, take leave out, rest. Of course, you're not sleeping throughout the 1 month of the year.
1: But your mind is not on overdrive. Your body is not too. You're not under pressure to perform. I understand that.
0: Excellent. And so we will talk about a 50-year rest or a rest, like 10 years. I don't know about that.
1: In Nigeria. I get that. I love how you've analyzed it, you know, from the front to the back to the side. Everyone is speaking what actually applies to them. Because, for instance, I observe that personally, when I eat and I don't sleep well, the food doesn't quite digest well, even in my body. So, yeah, rest is very, very critical and very key. As we wrap up this segment, what today is holiday for a lot of people. For instance, what are the tips you'd share? Tell them to sleep, tell them to rest, order something nice and just chill. You know, there's this ability to do nothing. Maybe they should deploy it, something like that.
0: In fact, especially for women are gifted with the ability to multitask endlessly, to multitask into oblivion.
1: Yeah.
0: The range of things they need to do, in quote unquote, let me use the word economically capable. You
1: know, yes.
0: The time when, because women were essentially at home, they had fewer things to sort out.
1: Mm-hmm. Mm-hmm.
0: The world has changed.
1: Yeah.
0: Women don't want to be a woman that has nothing to do with
1: the world. Abi?
0: All this way.
1: Yes.
0: The world has changed, and so, particularly for women, taking the time out to rest is a non-negotiable. And I think my encouragement to men also is to help the women in your life take the time out of it. They will not do it. They will not do it by themselves. Okay, I'll pat them on the neck. The men, in trying to still be a man, in trying to compete with the woman, in the workplace they are, now feels the need to work even more and harder and to continue to be a man. And therefore, it kind of backfired. Mm. And it told everything up to even sexual performance, which is one thing that is very important to men and women. And so I'm saying that rest is quite an interesting, broad-based fix. For lots of problems.
1: Yes.
0: Both medical, non-medical, both physical, emotional, both mental, and more. And so my advice to you is your advice to them. Take out the time.
1: Thank you so much. This is the point where I say that may your days be long, and we'll see you very soon, Dr. Akin. Thank you so much for your time.
0: My pleasure.
1: Take some time to rest as well. When you finish your shift today, please get some time for yourself and get some rest.
0: Absolutely.
1: Thank you so much. We've been speaking with a friend of the house, Dr. Akin Odubiton. He's a family health physician, and he has been sharing with us expert opinions on the need to rest and be rejuvenated. Right after this break, we'll take a look at what the papers are saying, and the program continues. Please stay with us.

0: One of the fastest killing diseases common to adults and children is hypertension. Hypertension, also known as high blood pressure, is a long-term medical condition in which the arteries are persistently elevated. Hypertensive patients who stand the risk of suffering from hypertension start out with excess salt, excess body weight, smoking, and alcohol use. This results in symptoms such as headaches, lightheadedness, vertigo, fainting, and anxiety. This also leads to serious ailments such as coronary heart disease, heart failure, vision loss, kidney disease, amongst others. If you are an hypertensive patient, here are 5 tips for you. Maintain a normal body weight, reduce dietary sodium intake, engage in regular aerobic physical activity, limit all alcohol consumption, consume a diet rich in fruits and vegetables.
1: Hello everyone, my name is Dr. David Ajibade and I'm the founder and director of Brain and Body Foundation. Heart attacks and strokes are on the rise in this country. For the first time ever, in 2015, strokes and heart attacks have cracked the top 5 causes of death for people living in sub-Saharan Africa, of which Nigeria is a part. The estimates say that over 80% of new cases of heart attacks and strokes all over the world will be found in developing countries. It is very important that countries like Nigeria learn to make cardiovascular health a priority among their citizens. And we feel that's very, very possible. If you focus on checking your blood pressure, many of us are hypertensive, but we're not aware of it and we're not doing anything about it. So it's very important to check your blood pressures regularly, see your doctor, any medications that are given to you, make sure you ask questions, be sure that they're the right ones, and be sure to take them religiously as your doctor has prescribed.

0: For review this morning, we have the Nigerian Tribune. We have the Vanguard. We also have the Punch newspaper for review, as well as the Daily Sun. Now, the bold picture on majority of the papers this morning is that of the president signing is dressed, gaily dressed, I must say, in white and green attire, commemorating Nigeria at 66. And on the Daily Sun, for instance, we have from reforms to stability, Bola Ahmed Tinubu administration. As well as those other papers that I mentioned, the bold picture on all these three newspapers this morning, in fact, four newspapers, is Nigeria at 66, from reforms to stability, Bola Ahmed Tinubu administration. And under that, there is the eight priority areas of the administration, things that the administration has been focusing on, especially since it's it began. Now, tough times are over. We've laid foundation to lasting prosperity, the president is saying. That's on the Vanguard newspaper. On the Punch, difficult reforms over, prosperity next, says the president. Briefly taking a look at the Daily Independent too, we've laid foundations for lasting prosperity. That's like the prevalent news stories, or news story on most of the newspapers today. We can't erase decades-long problems in 4 years, says Tinubu. That is it, as contained on the front page of this day newspaper. Another story, the African leaders in attendance as Dangote launches $16 billion Kenya refinery. On the front page of the Guardian newspaper this morning, amid concerns, Tinubu says next phase of reforms will cut cost of living. Okay, that's that. On the front page of the Daily Times this morning, Nigeria 66, Tinubu declares end of hard reforms, ushers in age of prosperity. Those are the stories that are available for review this morning. Let's take another break. When we get back, your menstrual health in 5 minutes. Will be up next.
1: A substance that can change a person's mental or physical state. It can also affect the way your brain works, your understanding, and your senses. According to Wikipedia, drug abuse is also known as substance abuse. The use of a drug in amount or by methods that are harmful to human life is called drug abuse. Illegal drug, prescription, or over-the-counter drug used different from what it is meant for is drug abuse. The following are different forms of drug abuse. Heavy drinking of alcohol often is drug abuse. Taking medicine prescribed for someone else is drug abuse. Taking extra dose or use of a drug other than the way it is supposed to be taken is called drug abuse. Taking a drug for non-medical reasons is also known as drug abuse. Drug abuse causes liver and other health-related problems. Stay away from drug abuse. This message is from Radio 1, 103.5 FM.
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3: Welcome to the show. I'm Anike Ade from Care Treasure. We'll be talking about ending period shame. For years, many girls were told, don't talk about it, hide it, endure it quietly, wrap it in black nylon bags, whisper when you need a pad, as if something completely natural was something to be ashamed of. But today, we changed that story. Menstruation is biology. It's not embarrassment, it's not impurity, it's not weakness. It's a natural, healthy process that millions of women and girls experience every single month. your period is not dirty. It's not shameful. It's not something to whisper about in fear. It is information. It's your body talking to you. It tells you about your hormones. It tells you about your reproductive health. It tells you whether your cycle is regular or irregular. It gives you signals about stress, nutrition, and overall well-being. Remember, your body is a communicator. And when we understand that, everything changes. You experience a shift, you know, a mental shift. Shame grows in silence. When no one explains what's happening to a young girl, she feels confused or afraid the first time she bleeds. When conversations are avoided, myths take over. But when we speak openly, we replace fear with knowledge. And that's what we're doing, talking openly, teaching younger girls what to expect before their first period comes. Explaining that cramps can happen, but unbearable pain is not normal. Show them how to use pads and other products confidently. To let them know that stains happen and it's okay. What we are doing is normalizing the conversation at home, normalizing it in schools, and normalizing it among friends. We want you to ask questions boldly. Imagine a world where no girl misses school because she's embarrassed about her period. Imagine a world where women can discuss menstrual pain without being dismissed. Imagine a world where buying a pad is as normal as buying toothpaste. That world begins with conversation. Your period is not shame. It is strength, because it reflects the incredible design of your body. It is awareness, because it helps you understand your health. It is power, because knowledge gives you control over your well-being. When you understand your cycle, you understand your body better. When you understand your body, you advocate for yourself better. When you advocate for yourself, you live healthier and more confidently. So let's raise a generation of girls who are informed, of women who are not embarrassed, females who are confident, not confused, proud of being a woman, refusing to be silent in talking about their bodies. This conversation does not end here. Carry it forward. 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I'm Anika Ade from Care Treasure. 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

0: sports legends in 60 seconds, celebrating champions who changed the game.
1: Long before Nigerian tennis players started making headlines around the world, one man proved they belonged on the biggest stage. Today's legend is Ndoka Odizo, nicknamed the Duke. Odizo emerged in the 1980s when Nigeria was better known for football and boxing. Through determination and talent, he earned his place among the world's top tennis professionals, demonstrating that a Nigerian could compete with the very best. He achieved a career high ranking of world number 52 in singles and world number 20 in doubles, won the ATP singles title and 7 ATP doubles titles, represented Nigeria at the 1988 Seoul Olympics, and became the first Nigerian man to reach the fourth round at Wimbledon. But Ndoka Odizo's greatest achievement wasn't just the matches he won. He opened the door for future generations of Nigerian tennis players to dream bigger and believe they belonged on the world's biggest courts. I am Idara Udo.
0: Legends may retire, but greatness never does. Sports Legends in 60 Seconds is a concept created and scripted by Damilola Unifadi.

0: right, you know, when you hear that, it means that Damilola Onufade is on standby for the latest in the world of sports.
1: Good morning, Dami.
0: Yes, you are. Happy Independence Day to you.
1: Happy Independence Day to you. It's good to see you wearing.
0: Yeah, and you as well.
1: Let's go. But it's good. It's our country, 66 years. I mean, that's a full-grown adult. Basis.
0: Adults, okay. Evening of his life already.
1: You know, that can, as an individual, yes. But for a nation, that's not.
0: Oh, yeah.
1: Pretty young nation.
0: Yeah, really.
1: All right, let's get into it. We're still getting a lot of reaction from the Super Eagles' disastrous outing on Tuesday, losing 3-0 against Guinea-Bissau. There have been a lot of excuses, the coach saying the weather, the pitch, and threatening Guinea-Bissau that when they come to Nigeria next year, they will also be given the same treatment of a bad pitch. I don't know my reaction to that, really, because I don't think it's right for him to have said that at a presser, that Nigeria is going to also give them bad treatment when they come. Maybe because I'm a Nigerian, I'm seeing it differently. You know, he's a Malian. So he probably do not understand what project about us in terms of the country's PR. Because that's not what we are known for as a country. We don't do that. And I think sometimes when you employ people, these are the kind of orientation you need to give them. Because Eric Shell is not on the bench. He's wearing the green, white, green of Nigeria. And he's representing Nigeria even though he's Malian. And so he must carry the... He is an ambassador for the country at that moment. So to wear the Nigerian badge and you're saying things that do not represent us, I have a little reservation to that. So I think somebody needs to check him and tell him that no, we don't do that here. We cannot talk like this. This is not Nigeria. In fact, what many people have accused us, even Nigerians, is that we're sometimes too receptive of people, including those that treat us badly, particularly when it comes to football. And so that's one. Two, I also don't buy the idea that the weather or something. I think we play poorly. One thing he said in that presser of about 15 minutes that I agree with is that that's the poorest performance of the Super Eagles since it took over the team. And I thought, on that one,
0: we
1: are together.
0: Were they
1: sad about what? They just won the first game. But what he did not admit was that he took a gamble. I think he underrated Guinea-Bissau. He made too many changes in that team compared to the team that played against Madagascar. And the team that played against Madagascar did not play well either. But at least they had the character to be behind at home and then come back and win 2-1. And I think they should have tried to build momentum, changing the whole of the front three. Two of the front three, let me put it that way, to start that game was suspect for me, and he paid for it. And I would not knock a coach for taking a risk. What I don't like is when you take the risk and it backfires and you start blaming everything and everybody except yourself. I think you should take account for it. You should take responsibility for it. Because if it had worked out, you would want us to be waxing lyrical of your brilliance. That's how I see it. So that's my position. Enough of the Super Eagles. We'll hear from Eric Shea when I come back by one on spot update. So you hear directly from me some of the excuses he has for that very disastrous defeat. Now, in the MPFL, some result from yesterday. Eyimba finally, after 6 match days, eventually got a win yesterday. Defeating Shooting Stars 4-2. And they almost blew it again. They were leading 4-0 at some point, and then Shooting Stars still scored 2 in the second half. But then it's their first win, and that takes them off the foot of the table, but just still in relegation trouble to 19th from 20th. The defending champion, Rangers International, went away to Warri Wolves in Osore yesterday and defeated them 1-0 to climb to the top of the table after 6 match days. The Lagos Derby, so much noise was made about the Lagos Derby. But then the Lagos Derby didn't produce any result. Didn't produce any goal. It ended goalless between Sporting Lagos and Ikorodu City. That's what you expect of a derby, though. A bit tight. Most times, some of these derby games, sometimes, the hype before the game is more than what you eventually get on match day. And I think that's exactly what this was. Because you go into that game because of bragging rights. Some coaches are a bit too careful not to lose than winning. You understand? There is a way you can play football that you are paying too much attention to, I must not lose, than I want to win. And I think that's what played out. Rivers United were held 1-1 in Katsina yesterday. So after 6 match days, whichever team have played around now, you have Rangers at the top with 13 points from 6. Rivers United with 12 from 6. Barão FC with 12 as well. Fourth position is Plateau United with 11. The bottom four is Niger Tornadoes with 5 points from 6. Kun Kalifat with 5 as well. Enyimba and Inter Lagos are both with 4 points. So away from that, we move on to Edoquins. Edoquins, I reported last week, won the WAFU B Cup that qualifies them for the CAF Champions League, Women CAF Champions League. Only for their opponents, the Ghanaian team, Ampe Dakwa Ladies, to put a petition against them to CAF. And the petition is that by the rule of the competition, Ida, please listen to me. By the rule of the competition, because this can only happen in Africa. By the rule of the competition, after the 90 minutes which both teams played goalless, they were supposed to play extra 30 minutes of extra time before going to penalties.
0: Okay.
1: But guess what? Immediately after 90 minutes, the referee ordered the penalty. And in the course of the penalty, Edoquins won 4-1. Okay. And they were given the title on the pitch. Now, somebody petitioned, and CAF is now saying that they have to go and replay the extra 30 minutes. That
0: only
1: Edoquins have not won the title. They should go and play extra time. If they now play there, they now play another penalty. But good enough, the NFF have stood up to it, and they are appealing that you cannot punish us for the incompetence of the referee you appointed.
0: Yeah.
1: I mean, we won on the pitch. If there is any misapplication of the rule, it's the referee that should be sanctioned. You cannot,
0: sanction the referee.
1: Pull us back to come and play this. And I hope,
0: with which resources?
1: I hope common sense will prevail, and the right thing will be done. Yes, but it's strange. It's strange. Till date, that's why we still do not know who the African champion is. Senegal won it on the pitch. Morocco appealed. CAF awarded it to Morocco. That case, by the way, is another story I want to touch on. There will be hearing on the 8th of October. Not judgment on that, but hearing for everybody to come and state their case. So today, we still do not know who the African champion is.
0: Okay.
1: As so far as Senegal
0: but who has the cup?
1: Senegal took it to their military.
0: So where's the cup?
1: More like a cantonment. They did not release the cup to
0: over
1: Morocco.
0: 1 year now.
1: Since February, but Morocco is the one carrying title as the name
0: in the book.
1: As far as CAF is concerned,
0: they are called the Shinuwe.
1: As far as CAF, in fact, most people in Africa are struggling to call Morocco African champions.
0: Who are they? Am I even aware they are champions? So they are proposing it.
1: So that's what the way it is. Let's quickly touch on some of the games later today because of my time. In the UEFA Nations League, you have Azerbaijan against Liechtenstein at 5. 7:45, you see Denmark against Portugal. And Cristiano Ronaldo has left the Portuguese camp. There is an issue between him and the coach. And his younger sister came out yesterday telling the whole nation that they are ungrateful, that his brother deserves better. Germany and Serbia will play Greece, Netherlands, Wales, Norway, Ireland against Austria, Israel against Kosovo, and Malta against Gibraltar. And more importantly, Anthony Joshua and Tyson Fury. Finally, the fight is on. We had the presser yesterday. If you want to hear what happened at the presser, join me at 1 p.m. You hear from both boxers.
0: Thank you so much, Dami. That's been our show. Please remember to get that rest. I know that you're busy. You're a good mom. Dr. Akinyodibita mentioned that women have an exceptional ability to multitask. And when you're lying on the bed, you know, you must have seen that video where they'll say, a woman says good night. I'm going to bed. I'm really tired. And then on her way, she'll prepare the snacks for the children, put one or two things in order, do one or two things. Even though she has said, I'm going to bed, 30 minutes later, she's still in the process of going to bed. But when a man says, I'm going to bed, 3 minutes later, he's already on the bed, halfway through to cloud, whatever. But let's do what we can. You need to prioritize rest in this season, especially today that is a public holiday. If you happen to be at home with a less busy schedule today, please take advantage of it. Get some rest. Do not let your body shut down. Okay? Thank you so much to everyone who has been a part of the program. Earlier on, we had Dr. Akinyodibita. He's a family health physician. And this particular edition has been produced by Khadija Raji. My name is Eitai Adebisiya. Thank you once again. Happy, happy, happy Independence Day to you.
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3: Hello, Ma. My name is John from Black Mirror Bank PLC.
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3: Mommy, your name is Mrs. Pedro. 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
2: Yes, you're right.
3: You came to the bank today to renew your ATM card. After you left, we discovered an error. That's the reason I'm calling you to rectify it.
2: Oh, my God. That means I'll have to come back to rectify it.
3: No. That's why I'm calling you to avoid stressing you, Ma.
2: Oh, thank you very much, dear.
3: Now, Mommy, you need to do something. 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With this information, we should be able to rectify it for you right now.
2: 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I'll do that right away. That was fast now. Okay, must be a message from the bank.
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0: morning. Here is the news update at 10. My name is Eyitayo Adebisi. President Bola Tinubu says Nigeria has moved beyond the difficult phase of economic reforms and entered what he describes as an age of prosperity. The president stated this in his 66th Independence Day broadcast, saying the reforms introduced by his administration were necessary to address what he described as deep-seated weaknesses in the economy. He maintained that the reforms did not create the country's economic problems, but confronted existing challenges. President Tinubu said the economy grew by more than 4% in 2026, while oil theft had declined, inflation had fallen from its peak, foreign reserves had been rebuilt, and the foreign exchange market had stabilized. He, however, acknowledged that millions of Nigerians are still facing difficulties with food, transportation, school fees, and medical expenses. The Lagos State Governor, Mr. Babajide Sanwo-Olu, has called on Nigerians to renew their commitment to patriotism, unity, and responsible citizenship as the country marks its 66th independence anniversary. Governor Sanwo-Olu is also chairman of the Southwest Governors Forum Middle Call in an Independence Day message issued by Special Advisor on Media and Publicity, Mr. Gbega Koshile. The governor urged Nigerians, particularly Lagos residents, to draw inspiration from the resilience and determination of the country's founding fathers and contribute to building a stronger and more prosperous country. He said the anniversary should provide an opportunity for citizens to reflect on Nigeria's journey since independence in 1960 and renew their commitment to national development. Meanwhile, the Lagos State Governor has charged participants of the second cohort of the Public Service Accelerator Program to return to their offices and drive innovation, excellence, and improved service delivery. Governor Sanwo-Olu gave the charge at the graduation ceremony of the program organized by the Ministry of Establishments and Training, said the initiative was designed to build a pool of highly skilled, motivated, and innovative public officers capable of transforming the Lagos State Public Service. The governor urged the 100 graduates to see their completion of the program as the beginning of greater responsibility, stressing that their success would be measured by the improvements they introduced in their respective ministries, departments, and agencies. Governor Sanwo-Olu said his administration would continue to invest in human capital, noting that technology, innovation, and problem-solving approaches were essential to building a professional, responsive public service that meets the needs of Lagos residents. The Presidential Initiative on CNG and Electric Vehicles, PICNG and EV, has delivered 15 CNG and 20 electric buses to Lagos State to support cheaper and cleaner transportation. The buses were handed over by the initiative's Chief Operating Officer, Mr. Tosin Kuka, to the Lagos State Commissioner for Transportation, Mr. Oluwaseun Oshiemi, and Lamata Managing Director, Abimbola Akinaju. Mr. Koka said the initiative is part of the Tinubu administration's efforts to provide cleaner, more efficient, and affordable public transportation. He commended the Lagos State Government's efforts to expand CNG refueling infrastructure and said discussions could extend to cleaner energy solutions for water transport. Responding, Mr. Oshiemi thanked the federal government and said the buses will provide greater capacity, comfort, and cleaner journeys while reducing waiting times on supported routes. That's the news. Thank you for listening. Good morning.
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My name is Sugu Oluwa Adejuwo. I am a counselor. I am generally interested in the well-being of the family. For anyone going through domestic violence, do keep quiet. Seek help. Professional help. Look for people that you know will understand what you're going through. Don't suffer in silence. Don't die in silence. And if you're in a situation where you're going through such a hard time, sometimes it's best to leave. L-E-A-V-E. So that you can leave. L-I-V-E. Don't die in silence. Don't say no, no, no. It's your death. That's not the kind of your death to us part that the wedding ceremony is talking about. Domestic violence is not for better, for worse. In a relationship, respect is key. Love is key. So once love and respect is not there, then there's a problem. So if you're in a dangerous situation, do not wait to be carried out in your body bag. Leave and then get counsel. Speak to the family. Let everybody know what is going on. These are not the times to keep things quiet. Too many people have gone before their time because they were quiet.

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1: Lagos, are you ready? The whistle is about to blow. The races are about to begin. And the young champions are ready to take their place. 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Junior secondary school students from across Lagos State, this is your moment to compete, connect, and conquer. Football, athletics, swimming, relay races, exciting games, amazing prizes, and unforgettable memories. And behind this celebration of young talents are friends and partners who believe in our children and the future of sports. A big shout out to Owu Sportswear, Indomie Noodles, Pastor Ben Babafemi, Ayonda Foundation, Pastor Joshua Oreke, Get to You Puzzle, Carlos Classic Furniture, Primate Ayodele of Uri Widows Foundation, Primera Foods Nigeria Limited, and Nestle Milo. And where will all the actions happen? At the iconic CMS Grammar

0: Sports Ground, Baringa, Lagos. The journey begins with the qualifiers on Wednesday, 7th October 2026. Then comes the big one, the grand finale and final. Tuesday, 20th October 2026. For inquiries and registration details, call Femi Taiwo, 802-329-2640. Leko Awonuga, 0703-899-8468. Or Kelechi Bernard, 803-350-6036. From the pitch, to the track, to the pool.
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As you must already know, Nigeria is 66 today. 66 years of independence, 66 years of growth, challenges, achievements, setbacks, resilience, and above all, hope. This year's independence theme is From Reforms to Stability, Consolidating Nigeria's Renewed Hope for Shared Prosperity. Now, beyond the big words and official statements, what does this theme really mean to the everyday Nigerian? What does stability look like for the trader in the market, the young graduate looking for a job, the family trying everything they can to manage household expenses, or the entrepreneur trying to keep a business alive? Today we are having a conversation around Nigeria at 66, where we are, where we hope to go, and what shared prosperity should mean for all of us. In a short while, we will have with us via telephone a guest who is Engineer Falabi. He is a fellow of the Nigerian Society of Engineers and the UK Chartered Management Institute, and also a member of the Nigerian Institute of International Affairs. Most importantly, it is a public affairs commentator.

0: 5 FM Radio 1. I did mention that our guest is already here via telephone, Engineer Folabi Adeyeze, a public affairs commentator. And Engineer, thank you so much for joining us, and happy Independence Day to you.
1: Thank you, presenter, and thank you, listeners out there.
0: All right. Now, to start with the theme itself, from reforms to stability, consolidating Nigeria's renewed hope for shared prosperity. For the average Nigerian listening this morning, how would you explain this in simple everyday language?
1: The government of Ashiwaji Bola Ahmed Tinubu and several administrations before he came into office have been taking steps towards economic reforms, political reforms, with the underlying thrust being improving the welfare of Nigerians, improving the quality of life of the citizens, and giving our nation, Nigeria, a pride of place in the community of nations, not just in the African continent, but globally. So, we are talking of the socio-economic dimension, we are talking of the political economy. People have an assurance that they have a stable government, that their leaders care, that the country will not be overrun by external aggressors or destabilized by internal insurrection. Whether militancy over resource control or polarity over religious beliefs, you know, Islam versus Christianity. Of recent, we have been having more prominence given to traditional religions. That is why in Lagos State, we now have what we call Ishese Day. A day that is set aside for those that are into traditional worship and religion. So, have these reforms been working? If they have been working, the next step after reforms is to have stability. Political stability, economic stability, household food security, you know, life more abundant, an assured future. That is my response to this question.
0: Fantastic. Because, I mean, at the end of the day, it's not just about putting pen to paper, speaking grammar, and making bogus promises. Nigerians really want to know how these promises would affect them. I mean, they would say how it affects the price of garri in the market and all of that. Now, shared prosperity, you know, the government of the day has been talking about shared prosperity. What does the concept of shared prosperity really mean? You know, especially as we begin to take a brief look at the promises the president made in his speech to Nigerians this morning. What is the concept of shared prosperity?
1: When we talk of shared prosperity, the chord that is strikes in a person's mind, what the conscious and subconscious mind is, okay, we are hearing about more money coming into Nigeria's coffers, you know, now that we have a conflict in the Middle East, the war in Iran, which is affecting the usual routes for distributing oil globally, the price of oil has gone up. As a good oil exporting nation, we are experiencing a windfall of some sort because the price of oil per barrel has gone up. And that means more money in the national treasury. How does that translate to lower pump prices of fuel? How does that translate to even moving nearer the 500,000 naira a month minimum wage, which workers are demanding? You and I know that when we go to the market, the prices of foodstuffs have gone up.
0: Absolutely.
1: Although that is not unrelated with the problem of farmers and herders, you know, having clashes from time to time. Even when farmers have plant, going back to harvest is a challenge. So, shared prosperity. We all know that for the last 40 years, successive governments have been having policies and programs, and I'll run through them very quickly. We had the National Director of Employment, we had DFRI, Directorate of Food, Roads and Rural Infrastructure. That was in the mid to late 80s. We had People's Bank, whose chairman at one time was Dr. Taishu Lari. It was modeled after Indonesia's Bank of the Poor. Indonesia is a country in Southeast Asia. We had the Petroleum Special Trust Fund, during the regime of General Sani Abacha. And that explains a simple common sense understanding of shared prosperity. The savings from the increased pump price of oil, which was removal of price subsidy, were channeled into infrastructural development programs. Not just that, healthcare programs. Many Nigerian consultants got patronage. Even pharmacists got patronage to supply medication. So that is a simple common sense interpretation that a soldier man or military man gave to share prosperity. We are saving money from the crucial point crisis. We are carrying infrastructure development projects. And everybody could see. Part of the Nigerian Interest Bank for Agricultural Development, which was giving money to farmers direct through electronic wallets. That was in the time of Dr. Akin Adishino as the chief executive of Nigerian Agricultural Development Bank. It's now Mohamed Babangida is the current chairman. We have half Smedan, the small and middle enterprise development agency. During the time of which I got the ministry as governor of Central Bank, they were implementing the Anchor Borrowers Program, the Anchor Lenders Program. But the first word is Anchor Program. They were lending money to farmers through their associations. Like, maize farmers will get loans through their association of maize planters. Likewise, soya beans, likewise, cashew, and so on and so forth. But when it came to repay, they gave the excuse that the COVID pandemic had upset all their calculations, projections for income and repayment. The government of Asiwaju Tinubu has had a renewed health initiative and has raised the minimum wage of Nigerian workers from 30,000 naira a month to 20,000 naira a month. The government of Asiwaju Tinubu has started the Nigerian Education Loan Fund. It is similar to the student loan fund of the 70s for indigent students who can borrow money, pay for their school fees and update as students, and then when they graduate, they gradually repay. So let us hope students keep fees and repay when they graduate. Some of the reforms the government has done is having a unified foreign exchange regime. We have had complete foreign subsidy removal, but, and a strong but, borrowing has continued unabated. It has become the kind of drug. Somebody has likened uncontrolled borrowing to a drug abuser or somebody taking narcotics. He knows it's bad for him, but he's hooked on it and he's taking it.
0: And keeps taking it. Now, okay, I was going to mention that in his presidential address today, the president, you know, was saying that the tough times are now over, that the tough decisions regarding the economy have been made, but then that we cannot erase the decades, you know, long problems in just 4 years, but also assured that the best times are ahead for residents and citizens of Nigeria. What do you think? Where do you think would be next year as we celebrate our 67th independence anniversary? Long problems, just 4 years, but also assured that the best times are ahead for residents and citizens of Nigeria. What do you think? Where do you think next year as we celebrate our 67th independence anniversary?
1: I wish, hope, that all the points of Asiwaju Tinubu come to pass. I had the opportunity of listening to Samuel Aluko, you know, an economist whose advice had been sought over and over again, even from the First Republic. People say that he's a very modest man. In the government of Chief Akintola in the old Western region, he had come back from studying in Britain. And he offered him the post of political advisor to the government of Western region. And he said, the salary attached to the post is too high and cannot be justified. Some are like that till today. But the point I'm trying to make is that he once mentioned that economics is a living subject. It's all right talking about where indices, gross development product, and so on and so forth, exchange rate, interest rate, inflation rate. But how it to more food on the table, capacity to educate our brain, capacity to pay for decent accommodation, security in building and retirement.
0: Yeah.
1: So, politicians talk, maybe they are good at smooth talk. But we should walk the talk. We should walk the talk. If you sit down among socialists, talking of the class system, class struggle, the haves and the have, the bourgeoisie who are the property owners and the super rich, versus the proletarians who are working class, or the farmers and the peasants. Not really a socialist, but at the University of Lagos. club, the Marxist League. So I want a situation where the middle class is actually non-existent. How do we talk and consolidate the gains that the speechwriters have said this government has made?

0: house stronger institutions, the judiciary, the police, so that investors' confidence is. They will know that if they buy shares, if something goes wrong, they can get redress in court of law. If they borrow money and cannot, they can renegotiate the terms of the loans more favorably, and so on and so forth. So these are the issues. Economics is a leading subject. Mm. We all know politicians don't believe in the and elections are just around the corner. February, the elections will be hours away.
1: Mm.
0: So most talk is talked with Nigerians, but we want to see it in action.
1: All right, thank you much, and that I believe echoes the thoughts of majority of Nigerians, not just talking, not just promises. We want to see these promises come to you. Thank you so much for your time and insight on this special show that we've put together to commemorate Nigeria's 66th independence anniversary, Engineer Folabi. Thank you so much.
0: Thank you, and thank you, listeners out there.
1: This has been a special program put together to commemorate the 66th independence anniversary celebration of Nigeria. And we've had a phone, Engineer Folabi Adedeji, who is a public commentator.

0: Mental health is a very important part of our health. Unfortunately, it doesn't get as much attention or acceptance as other illnesses. According to the World Health Organization, mental health is a state of mental well-being that enables people to cope with strife, realize their abilities, learn and work well, and contribute to their community. Mental illness can be caused by different things, factors which include exposure to unfavorable social, geopolitical, and environmental circumstances, including poverty, violence, inequality, and environmental deprivation. Mental illness also occur due to psychological, biological, or chemical imbalances in the brain, such as emotional skills, genetics, and skills. It is important to note that struggling with mental health is not something to be ashamed of. Being mentally healthy is just as important as physically healthy. So it is important that we take proper care of our mental health. Seeing a mental health professional is key if we cannot deal with issues ourselves. But this is just not me talking. Let's listen to Dr. Kike Oyekoni as she explains further.
1: A lot of people don't know that mental illnesses are legitimate biological illnesses, just like any other illness. Mental illness

0: illnesses, biological illnesses like depression or diabetes or arthritis or any other illness. Most people believe that mental illnesses start only during adulthood. This is completely incorrect. In fact, mental illnesses can be diagnosed as early as before the age of 5 years. Researchers have shown over the years that 50% of all mental illnesses begin by the age of 14 years. A child or an adolescent or a teenager begin to show symptoms and signs of mental illness. These signs and symptoms are often overlooked, missed as something else, and this usually come at a very, very great consequence to the child or the young person. As any other illness, the later you diagnose, the poor outcome or the prognosis. And the good thing is that mental illnesses are largely manageable. There are fantastic treatments that are available an individual can take, and the person is going to live a happy and productive life. No life should be stopped. No life should be truncated with mental illness.
1: What helps people successfully deal with mental health issues is supporters around them, family, friends, and society at large. This support is very important. Dr. Kiki Oyeko speaks further.
0: Society must understand that when they delay in giving people affected with mental illnesses the right treatment, the society of productive human beings and society continue to pay a huge price until people change their attitude to mental illnesses.
1: Please do not be afraid to seek for help with your mental health. It is an important part of our lives. Just as we take care of our physical health, mental health needs to be properly taken care of. Covering up or hiding ultimately leads to darker and more grievous consequences. And if you know somebody who is struggling with their mental health, please be a support, not an obstacle in the care process. Stop stigmatization. My name is Olawumi Akonwo,

don't be lightweight, yes, in Nigeria is blessed. Just think this see for yourself, how would it make things up for a boy, my God? Many things wonder, how come? The special with the face, we still carry on. 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

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Yeah. Then I'm a killer. Taka. Back in the days, I shall lead the North people out. As soon as the event is out. Entertainment industry with

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3: Millions love it, billions follow it, yet many still don't understand it. Today, it's cricket. Cricket is played between two teams and players. One team bats, aiming to score runs by hitting the ball and running two sets wickets, while the other team bowls and fielded them out. After both teams have had their turn, the side with the most runs wins. Cricket will return as an Olympic sport at the 2028 Los Angeles Games, more than a century after its sole previous appearance in 1900. The biggest competitions are the Ivy League Cricket World Cup and the Africa Cup. The sport is governed globally by the International Cricket Council, in Africa by the Africa Cricket Association, and in Nigeria, Nigeria Cricket Federation. Among cricket's biggest are Virat Kohli, Babar Azam, and Nigeria's Sylvester Okwe. One more thing, here's today's winner. Cricket is followed by more than 2.5 billion, making it the world's second most popular sport. In Tayo Adebisi.
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0: Gus, are you ready? 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Junior secondary school students from across Lagos State, this is your moment to compete, connect, and conquer. Athletics, swimming, relay races, exciting games, amazing prizes, and unforgettable memories. And behind the celebration of young talents are friends and partners who build our children and the future of sports. A big shout out to Ouswear, Indomie Noodles, Pastor Ben Babafemi, Ayoda Foundation, Pastor Joshua Oreke, K2U Puzzle, Carlos Classic Fermate, Ayodele of Henry Widows Foundation, Primera Foods Nigeria, and Nestle Milo. And where will all the acts happen? At the iconic CMS Grammar School Sports Ground, Bariga, Lagos. The journey begins with the qualifiers on Wednesday, 7th of 2026. Then comes the big one, the grand finale and final. Tuesday, 20th October 2026. For entries and registration details, call Femi Taiwo 0802-92640. Leko Awonuga 0703-899-8468. Or Kelechi Bernard 03-350-6036. From the pitch to the track to the pool.
1: We run, we play, we win.
0: The future of Nigerian sports is stepping forward. 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

0: AfroBasket. Many of the world's greatest players also compete in the National Basketball Association, NBA, widely regarded as the premier professional basketball league. The sport is governed globally by International Basketball Federation, in Africa by FIBA Africa, and in Nigeria by the Nigeria Basketball Federation. Among its biggest stars are LeBron James, Stephen Curry, and Nigeria's legendary Hakeem Olajuwon. One more thing, here is today's winning fact. Teams have just 24 seconds to attempt a shot, making basketball one of the fastest games on earth.
1: Know Your Sports is a concept created and scripted by Damilola Unifade.

0: My name is Dr. Adefolase Adebayo. I'm an ENT surgeon. I work with General Hospital, Lagos Island. I just want to let us know that there are some habits that we have that are wrong because they have some health consequences, such as slapping.
1: Yeah!
0: Do you know that slapping can cause hearing loss? Yes! You will say it's just ordinary slapping because there are some small bones within the ear. Once you dislocate them from slapping, it can lead to some form of hearing loss. In fact, in some people, the eardrums can be torn and from there they start producing some discharge, like something that draws like catarrh in the ear. So I just advise us as Nigerians, please control your temper because most of this thing is due to loss of temper. I know that the country is tough, but there are some other ways to resolve issues than slapping. So I appeal to Nigerians, please talk to whoever annoys you, but don't slap. Even your children, don't say that you are using slapping. You are deforming them. So Nigerians, please stop slapping one another.

0: My mom. 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Your mom. Your dad. Our pillars, our comforts, our guidance, our mentors.
1: Hi, mom.
0: Have you called them today? Just ask them how they're doing. Spend time to gist with them, relive fun memories, even share funny memes. Tell them about your challenges. You never knew. They may just have a solution. But even if they don't, the support and listening ear goes a long way.
2: Daddy.
1: Hey, Dad.
0: Now, being a parent is a journey of highs and lows, joys and sometimes pain, struggles and doubt, hoping you're doing the right thing. Some of us have wonderful memories of something your mom or dad did for you.
3: I think I have one of the best dads in the world. After losing my husband and I was saddled with the responsibility of caring for two kids under the age of five, my dad became a hands-on father mom to my kids. Let me put it that way. I'd resume work after 3 months and he could take care of my son. Sometimes I'll get back home and I would see my son on his lap and he's trying to cool him to sleep. It was just so remarkable at that time to see a father do that for his daughter and for his grandkids. And so he was like that rock after they lost their father. So it's something I can never forget. My dad was a super daddy mom. That's what I would call him.
1: For the sacrifice, I would say that I still appreciate about my daddy. When I had my first son, there was nothing as in nothing. He was one that catered for everything in respect of my naming ceremony, everything he did.

0: outright me. So I can't forget that. I can't forget that. I appreciate that what you did for me at that time. I appreciate that.
1: So I remember when I was going to university, my mom got on the road and drove from Akure to Ogun State. At that time, it wasn't common to see moms doing long distance. That's how we drove there. And so it was memorable to see that my mom, she defied all odds and drove on that trip. So that was memorable. I remember when I think I was 10 or 11, and I'd gone to my cousins, and then I had broken my arm, and I wasn't allowed, of course, to put water on it, so it was going to be hard for me to, like, take my bath in the morning and all. So my dad was so concerned, and then he would bathe me every morning. The fact that he was even so concerned and he wanted to help me every way possible to make sure that I wasn't uncomfortable and I was getting things and I was getting to school on time, because I think it was the first school, like, how is she going to go to take her bath? I think the bath for you and all that. So that was good. And I think of our role for the both of them, they made home very comfortable for myself and my siblings, right? We'd be at peace, go home, do anything you want to do. Home was where you could be yourself.
2: One memory from SAC 5 that will always stay with me was when I was in SS1. My school back then was really expensive. At the same time, things were also tough for my father. He had moved jobs and starting a business, so, you know, all the growing pains. So, you know, not the best time financially. With that, my school had increased their school fees. But despite that, you know, they never brought up me changing schools. They knew how much I loved the school and they were determined to keep me there. For my dad, that means making endless trips to work as an engineer. And a lot of places you travel to are the safest places. And he kept going again and again, and he was safe. Looking back, I realized all the risks he took and sacrifices he made. Also, I wouldn't lose something I loved. That's cool. That period of life showed me the depth of his love and sacrifice, and something that carried with me forever.
3: So just have it in mind. Your parents did the best they knew how. And if you think well about it, your parents have indeed been good to you. And if you know this to be true, cut them some slack. Appreciate what they have done and never reject the chance for reconciliation if and when it comes. I am Olawumi Akonwo.
4: I swore I'd never be like them.

0: Hello, who is on the line?
1: Hello, ma. My name is John from Black Mirror Bank PLC.
0: Okay, John, how can I be of help to you?
1: Ma, I'm calling you as regards to your account with us.
0: I'm listening. Go ahead.
1: Mommy, your name is Mrs. Pedro. Your date of birth is 28th of February, 1952.
0: Yes, you're right.
1: You came to the bank today to renew your ATM card. After you left, we discovered an error. That's the reason I'm calling you to rectify it.
0: Oh, my God. That means I'll have to come back to rectify it.
1: No. That's why I'm calling you, to avoid stressing you, ma.
0: Oh, thank you very much, dear.
1: Now, mommy, you need to do something. Text your BVN and the number written on your ATM card. With this information, we should be able to rectify it for you right now.
0: Thank you very much. I'll do that right away. That was fast now. Okay, must be a message from the bank.
2: Hello, debit alert. What did I buy? Hello, 200,000 naira. I'm finished though. Mogbe, it was 419 that called me. Hello.
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And I found you with a bottle of wine, your head in the curtains, and heart like the 4th of July. You swore and said, we are not shining stars. This I know, I never said we are. Though I've never been through hell like that, I've closed enough windows so no, you can never look.

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1: Lagos, are you ready? The whistle is about to blow. The races are about to begin. And the young champions are ready to take their place. 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Junior secondary school students from across Lagos State, this is your moment to compete, connect, and conquer. Football, athletics, swimming, relay races, exciting games, amazing prizes, and unforgettable memories. And behind the celebration of talents are friends and partners who believe in our children and the future of sports. A big shout out to Owu Sportswear, Indomie Noodles, Pastor Ben Babafemi, Ayonda Foundation, Pastor Joshua Oreke, K2U Puzzle, Carlos Classic Furniture, Primate Ayodele of Uri Widows Foundation, Primera Foods Nigeria Limited, and Nestle Milo. 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At the iconic CMS Grammar School Sports Ground, Bariga, Lagos. The journey begins with the qualifiers on Wednesday, 7th October 2026. Then comes the big one, the grand finale and final. Tuesday, 20th October 2026. For inquiries and registration details, call Femi Taiwo, 802-329-2640. Leko Awunuga, 0703-899-8468. Or Kelechi Bernard, 803-350-6036. From the pitch, to the track, to the pool.
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0: 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It's 24 minutes before midday, and I'm delighted to welcome you again to our malaria advocacy program brought to you by the Federal Ministry of Health in conjunction with the Lagos State Ministry of Health, particularly the Directorate of Health Education and Health Promotion Services, working together with lots and lots of health educators, health advocacy campaign officers, doing justice to malaria prevention, what and what you need to know about malaria prevention, with particular focus on larval source management. My name is Eitaya Adebisi. Last week, we wrapped things up, and we're here to pick up the conversation again on what we need to do to make sure that malaria becomes a thing of the past in Nigeria, in Lagos, in your local government, in my local government, in my house, in my family, making sure that malaria is a thing of the past and is completely eradicated. It promises to be an amazing time, and you can be a part of the conversation. If you have questions, you can call us on 0704-700-3341. Okay? In the studio this morning, I have someone whose name that I love so much, Mr. Abebefe Oluwaseye. He is a health education officer at the Lagos State Primary Healthcare Board and is here to do justice to that line of thought. And that is, can we actually see the end of malaria in Nigeria and particularly in Lagos? Good morning, Mr. Abebefe.
1: Good morning, ma'am.
0: Happy holiday to you.
1: Happy
0: Yes. It's not a holiday for some of us, but happy Independence Day.
1: To all Nigerians.
0: To all Nigerians. Now, you would think that because malaria has been around for so long and because Lagos is a coastal city, I mean, the popular opinion would be that malaria can only be controlled. It cannot be eradicated. Do you share this, thought?
1: Let me start by saying this. This program is a program of the National Malaria Elimination Program.
0: Okay.
1: Under the Federal Ministry of Health.
0: All right.
1: Which is being sponsored by the Impact Project and World Bank.
0: All right.
1: So, and the main focus of this program is on larval source management.
0: Mm-hmm.
1: And let me go back to the question that you asked. You asked if it is possible for us to eliminate malaria in Nigeria.
0: And particularly in Lagos.
1: And particularly in Lagos.
0: Yes.
1: If you are looking it from the outside, if you are not in the field of some of us that we see things better when it comes to malaria prevalence in Nigeria, or probably eliminating malaria in Nigeria, you might think it is not possible.
0: Okay.
1: But to some of us that we are on this course of eliminating malaria in Nigeria, it is very, very possible. And I say this because we have done some survey,
0: mm-hmm.
1: some malaria prevalence, and we see that it is possible.
0: Okay.
1: In year 2015, to be precise, we did a malaria prevalence whereby we see the level of malaria within Nigeria.
0: Okay.
1: In year 2015, we noticed that we are in 42%.
0: Okay.
1: And the same survey, malaria prevalence, we did it in last year, which is
0: 2025.
1: And we are in 15%.
0: Oh.
1: Can you see the margin between 42
0: and 15? Yeah.
1: So presently we are in the control phase. We are in the pre-elimination stage. If we can achieve that from year 2015 till now, which is 2026, 15%. So it is possible. We just have 15% to overcome to eliminate malaria in Nigeria.
0: All right. Now, I know that you've researched, you have your data, and data is king. Anything you're doing with data is king. I'm aware of that. But then again, in these years, the prevalence of fake drugs, circulation of fake malaria medicines, you know, was not like this. One of the mayhem, you know, facing Nigeria, confronting Nigeria right now is circulation and proliferation of fake drugs, medication, and all that. Is that not a setback? Is that not a bane that can hinder the elimination?
1: Thank you so much for the question. But I still don't want us to lose focus from the main focus.
0: Absolutely, absolutely.
1: Well, I'm still going to probably answer your question in this way. Actually, it is a challenge on all of us,
0: mm-hmm.
1: not only on we that wants to eliminate malaria in Nigeria.
0: Okay.
1: We all know the problem we are faced with presently in Nigeria, with issue, not even on drugs alone,
0: mm-hmm.
1: on the products generally.
0: Yeah.
1: So it is definitely it is going to cause a step back for us eliminating malaria in Nigeria. It is definitely going to have its own effect, negative effect mm-hmm. on eliminating malaria in Nigeria.
0: Mm-hmm.
1: But the truth is, our government, with the help of, the Nigerian government, with the help of NADAC and the SON and
0: mm-hmm.
1: other
0: mm-hmm.
1: bodies that regulate fake drugs or fake products in Nigeria,
0: yes.
1: are really on their toes working so that this issue of manufacturing of fake product can be something of the past. And that is the only way, sincerely, we can put an end to the production of fake product in Nigeria.
0: Mm.
1: And like I keep telling people, it is a collective effort. We cannot put it on the decks of the government alone. That's the truth. If maybe you notice something like that in your community or in your environment,
0: mm-hmm.
1: if you can't probably speak out or make a whistleblower to the right
0: authority,
1: something can be done. That is why I say it is not only the government effort to put an end to this challenge. We all know, we all see these things in our environment. For example, you go to probably a store
0: mm-hmm.
1: and you notice you see a product that has expired.
0: Mm.
1: You know, some people just leave the product and go for another product. It shouldn't be like that. You should call the attention of maybe the storekeeper or
0: mm-hmm.
1: those people that are running the store.
0: This store.
1: This particular product should not be what?
0: On display for sale.
1: Did you understand? That's why I say it is a collective effort. And probably you now make a complaint and you still go back there and see the same product on the store.
0: Mm-hmm.
1: Then you have to what? Channel your complaint to a higher authority.
0: Mm-hmm.
1: That's why I say it is a collective effort. The government are trying on their side, and I pray the Lord will help us to put an end to this challenge.
0: Okay, we are still discussing malaria prevention today. We are beaming our searchlight on whether or not it's possible for malaria to be completely eradicated. Ms. Abebefe told us that there is a decline based on available data from 42% to 15% in year 2015. I'm thinking about the number of people malaria has killed in Nigeria, and it's such a relief to hear that in about 10 years, less than a decade thereabouts, there has been a serious decline, which I believe is traceable to the hard work of professionals like yourself doing everything you can to make sure that malaria is eradicated. 15% is quite negligible, and it's something we can work with. Now, this program is brought to you by the National Malaria Elimination Program under the Federal Ministry of Health and Social Welfare, with support from the World Bank. And Ms. Abebefe is from the Directorate of Health Education at the Lagos State Ministry. Okay, yeah.
1: Lagos State Primary Health Care Board.
0: Primary Health Care Board, okay. Primary Health Care Board. And is doing justice to that possibility. It's a conversation I'm very much interested in, because 15%. This now shows that we cannot relent. We need to keep working to make sure that it's eradicated. Now, how do we keep working to make sure it's eradicated? I'm very much interested in, because 15%. This now shows that we cannot relent. We need to keep working to make sure that it's eradicated.

0: eradicated. Now, we keep working to make sure it's eradicated. Because just today, I started treating malaria, and I was now asking myself, is it even possible for malaria to be eliminated in this Lagos? Because that's, I live in a place where there are water bodies, you know? It's not something I can quickly control. Some of us live in environments where there is dirt everywhere. And even if my compound is clean, how about the adjoining compound? How about the three, four plots next to me? How do we do this? Because the rest of us, I am in the 15%. You are still in the 15%, constituting the prevalence we have right now. What do we do?
1: Thank you so much. Thank you so much.
0: Okay.
1: The truth is, the government are seriously putting in their effort to eliminate malaria in Nigeria. And for us to have gotten to the stage of 15%, and if I will even tell Lagos State, out of 100 persons that will pick randomly for malaria treatment in the hospital, we eventually noticed just 2 out of 100 that we have malaria.
0: So what do they have?
1: God bless you. See, the truth is, not every fever that means that you have malaria.
0: Okay.
1: So what we keep advising you is that if you think you have fever or probably symptoms of malaria, please don't just rush to the chemist to get drugs. You know, go to either the primary health care center, which closest to you, to run a test, a malaria test, to really know that truly you have malaria or not. Did you understand? Not every symptoms of malaria that you really have malaria, it might be something else entirely. So back to your question, what is the effort that we really need to put into place together so that we can eliminate malaria in Lagos, Nigeria as a whole? You know, there are some things we have done now. There are some things that we have done before now that may be in that 15%, and which are, you know, we have introduced people sleeping under net.
0: Yes.
1: We have introduced that when you fall sick, go to the hospital, you get tested and treatment. Even our pregnant mothers, we give them SP drugs that they will use. That is all, I mean, all these anti-malaria. These are some of the things that we have been doing before now. And these are some of the things that they are really working. But in the case of loss management, the beauty part of it is that this time not being defensive. Okay. You know, in the case of when you fall sick,
0: you're defending yourself.
1: Good.
0: But you are taking attack to the gate of
1: God bless you.
0: Okay.
1: That is the beauty of lava source management.
0: Okay.
1: Now we are taking the bull by the horn.
0: Yes.
1: We are more being attacking now. So that's the beauty of lava source management. We to the source of malaria, of mosquito breeding, which is the
0: cobia. Okay.
1: So, and there are two major techniques in lava source management. The first one is environmental management, which when we talk about environmental management, we talk about you saying you probably there is a gutter in your environment, showing that the water is clean and it is free flowing. Did you understand?
0: Mm-hmm.
1: Or probably there is a container or a tire on your vicinity.
0: Mm-hmm.
1: You ensuring that all those things those are the environmental management aspect of it.
0: Yeah.
1: And if you look at this environmental management aspect of it, it is something we can do ourselves.
0: Absolutely.
1: We don't need to still look somebody from the outside to come and do it for us. Did you get?
0: Yes.
1: If we can ensure that our environment is clean and we cannot harbor mosquito, that's the beauty of it.
0: Okay.
1: And the other aspect is what we call life siding.
0: Mm-hmm.
1: That is the main focus of
0: living itself.
1: Good. You know, we have done some underground work. And it is unfortunate that these lava source men are just doing it in 6 states of Nigeria.
0: Mm.
1: Not the 36 states, it's just 6 states, which is Abia State, Borno State, Lagos, Ekiti, River State, and Ondo State.
0: Okay. Are these the states with most prevalent care?
1: I can't really say yes, and I can't say no. But I think the National Malaria Elimination knows the reason why they choose those states.
0: Okay.
1: Those states.
0: Are they pilot states?

0: program to be repeated in other states?
1: Yes, okay. Yes. Okay. And even in Lagos State, we're only making use of two local governments. Government. So it is just a pilot.
0: Okay.
1: Ikeja and Ikorodu. Those are two states that we are making use of presently now for this lava source management. So the beauty of this lava source management, like I said earlier, is for us what? Go and attack mosquito in their breeding space.
0: Yes, yeah.
1: So from underground work, which we have been able to do for it, that is, we have been able to go around those two local governments. We have,
0: yes,
1: to see areas, places where is what we call a water body,
0: mm-hmm,
1: that is potential breeding space.
0: Yes.
1: Did you understand?
0: Yes.
1: Good. And we have done well with sampling also. Mm-hmm. It is not every water body that really
0: that,
1: need,
0: yeah,
1: there
0: that
1: is,
0: can breed mosquitoes.
1: God bless you. So we have also, so the last phase is that we have trained environment health officers as our spray operators, mm-hmm, which they are going to what? To spray larvicide inside those water we have identified earlier.
0: Mm-hmm.
1: Did you understand, mm-hmm, it? So larvicide is a biological agent, mm-hmm, that what that's
0: the larva
1: of a mosquito. So that's it.
0: Okay, I the conversation has been quite reassuring, I must say, knowing that honestly 15% is something we can work with. By the time we do everything, and in this case taking the attack to the gates of the enemy Anopheles mosquito before they're even born, let's go and destroy them.
1: So it's possible.
0: Just need to reiterate in this advocacy campaign that and truly must be on deck. We need,
1: yes,
0: to work even with the government. The will is there, the political will is there to eradicate this thing. People are killed, lots of manpower wasted. You know, what you should be, the time you should be using to do something productive, you're there, down, malaria, pregnant women, young children. You know, malaria in cases, causes,
1: yes,
0: of death,
1: yes,
0: in,
1: yes,
0: children,
1: yes,
0: under
1: is
0: five.
1: Is a major,
0: and this concern can be addressed. The government is showing us what we need to do, and we also need to work in conjunction. Manage your events like Mr. Bebefe and everyone who has come on this program has said, even that can harbor water, tire, buckets, small hole, even though it's the
1: drainage
0: road,
1: sites,
0: drainage channels, drainage sites, please let them be cleared. Let them be cleared. Do what you, that bucket in your compound that is not doing anything, just there collecting rain, remove it or flip it over to the other side. That's there. If there's a vulcanizer close to you, let them know that they should leave their used tires or damaged tires there in the open rainwater, particularly in this rainy season. If there's trash on you, cover them, make sure that you're neatly collected for your PSP operator to come pick them up. So many things that we can do. Bushes around you, weed your remove
1: grass.
0: Weed, yeah, close to you, anywhere that can serve as a breeding site for mosquitoes, please remove them and make sure that you're contributing your quota to managing the environment. And if you are a resident, I envy you so much right now. When is office, by the way, is your mapping complete?
1: Yes.
0: Okay.
1: All the mapping.
0: All right. So we're expecting them now.
1: Yes, you are starting the main implementation this month.
0: Okay. So we are waiting for them. We are waiting that procedure. It's pilot phase. If you're like me, wondering why they will not come to you, we hope that soon, in the nearest future.
1: Not even in the nearest future. Very soon. We're going the whole state.
0: The entire Lagos state.
1: The entire Lagos state.
0: All right. This has been informative and quite reassuring, as I said. I need to thank Mr. Bebefe for making our time to join us on this campaign today. Now, this campaign is being implemented by the National Elimination Program under the Federal Ministry of Health and Social Welfare, support from the World Bank. Of course, not forgetting the Lagos State Ministry of Health. And with us in the studio, this beautiful public holiday, Dean Mr. Bebefe Oluwase is a health educational at the Lagos State Premier Scheme. But thank you so much for your time and insight program. I guess you see you next week then on a fresh edition program. My name is Eitayo Adebisi. Happy Independence Day. Bless Nigeria.

0: Welcome to the October devotion. And today, our reflection is going to be on Genesis 1, verse 28. And the theme is Genesis 28 as a divine invitation, not man. Genesis 1, 28 as a divine invitation, not just a command. So let's start by reading 1, verse 28. I am reading from the New Jerusalem Bible. And here it is. God blessed them, saying to them, be fruitful, multiply, fill the earth and subdue it. Be masters of the fish of the sea, of heaven, and all the living creatures that move on earth. I invite all of us to read this version before doing any other thing. Hopefully we have Bible in our phone, but even if we don't, we can always find this version online. If we go through this version again, this is God inviting us to be procreators, to join him in filling this world with what he has created already. And not just to fill it, to also subdue the ones he considers lesser than us. Remember, the image and likeness of God. And God telling us that what he has placed under us, that we should take care of it for him, that we should control it for him, be in charge of it, that we should also make sure that those things that he made and beautified this world should multiply and fill this world. So God is inviting you and I today to join him in taking care of all, in making the world a beautiful place. What have you today to honor this invitation? What action, words, what thoughts, what have you failed to do will prevent you from honoring this invitation? I say your rosary today and meditate on his mysteries. Remember that God is inviting you as creators and to help him take care of what he has created. My name is Dr. Uzoma Okeka. I'm the president of Mirror of Justice Maria Omni Sanctuarium Chaplaincy. Thinkers Corner. We will see you in the next version.
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3: 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Junior secondary school students from across Lagos State, this is your moment to compete, connect, and conquer. Football, athletics, swimming, relay races, exciting games, amazing prizes, and unforgettable memories. And behind this celebration of young talents are friends and partners who believe in our children and the future of sports. A big shout outs to Owu Sportswear, Indomie Noodles, Pastor Ben Babafemi, Ayonda Foundation, Pastor Joshua Oreke, Getsuyu Puzzle, Carlos Classic Furniture, Primate Ayodele of Uri Widows Foundation, Primera Foods Nigeria Limited, and Nestle Milo. 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At the iconic CMS Grammar School Sports Ground, Bariga, Lagos. The journey begins with the qualifiers on Wednesday, 7th October 2026. Then comes the big one.

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3: 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Junior secondary school students from across Lagos State, this is your moment to compete, connect, and conquer. Football, athletics, swimming, relay races, exciting games, amazing prizes, and unforgettable memories. And behind the celebration of young talents are friends and partners who believe in our children and the future of sports. A big shout out to Owu Sportswear, Indomie Noodles, Pastor Ben Babafemi, Ayonda Foundation, Pastor Joshua Oreke, Ketuyu Puzzle, Carlos Classic Furniture, Primates Ayodele of Uri Widows Foundation, Primera Foods Nigeria Limited, and Nestle Milo. And where will all the actions happen? At the iconic CMS Grammar School Sports Ground, Bariga, Lagos. The journey begins with the qualifiers on Wednesday, 7th October 2026. Then comes the big one, the grand finale and final. Tuesday, 20th October 2026. For inquiries and registration details, call Femi Taiwo, 802-329-2640. Leko Awonuga, 0703-899-8468. Or Kelechi Bernard, 803-350-6036. From the pitch, to the track, to the pool.
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3: It's coming up to Apple's 12. 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
5: Yellow, happy independence, Nigeria. Yes, 66 years, and I'll be my mind. Now God rerun am o, now God do am say, we are still united as a people after 66 years. October 1st, 1969 may happen, and of course we see the role. No matter our differences, God see they make us one united great country. So once more, happy independence, and all of them too, when they born this time, 1960, or even this time, any of the years, all of them when they celebrate independence, birthday on our own, yes. As a born Nigerian, I say the born now, I know one person, Deacon Clark. I greet you well, happy birthday to all of you. I'm on a way on a green and white to today, so that I'll follow Nigeria celebrate. Yes, sincerely in the building on a special day like this, Fred Nwulunye, Minister of Enjoyment Without Portfolio. Nemti and the Ranamo, now then see me can enter the studio on a correct day like this, when everybody there, they dot the I's, they cross the T's, and top this is what they will do today. Okay, plenty of the radio stations when they join us every Tuesday and Thursday, they don't cack. And so, let's celebrate all of us and glory the people when I wish happy birthday, my friend Deacon Clark and Nigeria. Let's celebrate ourselves with this beautiful song. When we come back, we change gear, plenty things to talk about today.

0: For 25 years, every connection has sparked a possibility. Every possibility has shaped a life. Every life has helped build a nation. Together, they tell one extraordinary story. 25 years of possibilities. Cheers to what's next.
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5: I hope you enjoyed that correct music there and some commercials. Well, we're on. Once more, happy birthday to Nigeria. So happy independence. This one coming from MTN. This is make a wish all of us well. Say, as Nigeria, they progress, so now so MTN, they make sure, say, day like this, nobody go say, they get headache for the network. Nah. Today is a day of celebration. No matter how the matter be, let's celebrate ourselves, okay? And so from there, might give you the first story where we will take a knock today. For last month, yes, on the 19th, something went there important happened. As far as our health sector, they concern, you will wonder, say, what thing concern this program with health? Yes, on top 19th of September this year, you get what thing happened? A telerobotic surgical procedure when happened here for Ogun State, Ayesen Aramowe. A doctor there for Ogun State, they use the 5G. They do operation inside Abuja. You will wonder how this one happened. Yes, that are the future of healthcare delivery for our country. The Oga, when performed this magic, Professor B. Davis Ekwena, he collaborated with Rubbermaid Global and Nisa Premier Hospital. The operation demonstrated how it will be innovation for telecoms, such as the MTN 5G, go help bridge distance. So no matter where you dey, somebody go feed it here. They use remote control when it be saying MTN 5G with speed, the power, and they control a surgery when they happen for another place, for Abuja. You go say whether this one a miracle of the year. That's exactly what happened. So this procedure now can they remind us of the role when telecoms will they continue to play as it concerned to connect people, expertise, and even opportunities, helping to find solutions when it be said before you would imagine say this one no go fit happen in reality. Some countries will say whether well, I wish could have been this. No. Somebody go this somewhere, they use remote control, they use a laptop, they operate, they do some surgical work for another place of a kilometer, distance of almost 500 kilometers. It surprise you? That Nezali, waiting happened on top the 19th of last month when MTN submitted and demonstrated. True. So once you've powered your system, nothing to worry about. That Nezali, waiting happened. And of course, for this month, we just walk up past so many activities. MTN host BMI executive. That one evening of music and, of course, industry conversation. MTN Nigeria music producers and artists, they gather for what they call evening of conversation with Catherine Britton. That's a vice president, Creative Art Broadcast Music Incorporated. That's what they call BMI. And this one, when she carry waka come Nigeria. The Tori touch on different things. Specialists include songwriting, music publishing, creator development, and the opportunities when they're available to Nigerian talent within the global music industry. You can give creators better opportunity to share their experience and engage directly with the leading international music executive. The evening, that'll be smart, you know, because it builds on the conversation when it be said they don't do before. from Revibration, the blueprint from Africa's digital audio future, and continue their efforts to create meaningful connections and conversations when they support creators and the growth of Africa's creative industry. So now one evening, when it be said, many things happen. And for those of our children, today in our public holiday, so now we'll sit down on the matter, talking about impulse spelling bee. Yes, the part one day on by Sunday. That's a few days from now, your day over. And so, MTN Semeku remind you, say, as the round one of the MTN impulse spelling bee, the end October 4, say your children can still be part of the matter. The first round of the MTN Impulse Spelling Bee 2026, they come to a close October 4. If you check your calendar, well, October 4 will be Sunday. And we see, says, you still get time for students when they are house now, especially today when we public holiday, age 9 to 15. When it be said they never register to join up to now, they say opportunity still they wait for them. The competition, they give young spellers the opportunity to test their skills, learn and compete for exciting rewards, including scholarships, cash prizes, ICT devices, and the bigger of all of them, the opportunity to be MTN Chief Executive Officer for a day. Yes, now you already call that one the icing on the cake. For people who advance from this round, one won't end on Sunday, so they go progress to the digital regional rounds. That one go shell for this same month where we did so. But it go be from October 12th, go reach 18th. As the competition, don't they go on sound to the near the closing where it be say, somebody go win the grand prize out of the 40 million when MTN don't put for grand. Somebody, young boy, girl, go sit down for Carl Luto Contreras office and sit down there for one day. And somebody go carry plenty things. Even the teacher of the winner go do better Christmas this year. The parents income, and even the school. If the school not get a laptop before, they go get plenty laptops and other things. So, I just use this opportunity when you visit Papa Mama their house with the children to tell you if you are picking service pay, well, without the spare for her, they go, they wonder, say, what did they do this picking? Not ask yourself, what did they do the picking? Because you know what did they do. So, if you never register, register and complete round one before this Sunday, when be October 4. Make it carry Wakago to this site, mpulse.mtn.ng, /spelling B. That's a place to go. Opportunity to knock about once. So that it be say you, when it be say, now today you even start the spelling, they join them midway. If it be say, now you go say, God, don't butter your bread. My Roger's story now before a bar break. Patchy Panda Challenge. In this inside studio here, we don't bring plenty of them. Come to tell us which idea they get at this environment, especially now when flooding don't take over. Yes, dirty don't take over. Which idea they get when go help address some of these issues when they affect the environment. So now plenty of people don't apply, but now they don't separate Paul from Barnabas. They don't get the top 100 out of 2,436 people when apply. We hear now the 100 innovators. They then don't make it through the latest stage of the Nigeria Patchy Panda Challenge 3.0. All the people don't bring the idea as they take tackle environmental challenges one step closer to the spotlight. Don't forget, say, when we talk about this, the way they come here, say, the winner for Nigeria here, 5 million they wait on. Last year, the person in the full and 3 million, and they go down a little bit. Not be the issue. The issue now, we say, winner for Nigeria, go meet winners for other countries, for South Africa. And so, from climate resilience and conversation to waste management, the idea, they reflect the creativity of young Nigerians building more sustainable communities so that our community will do better for all of us. The journey will continue as the top 100 make their way to the top 25. Now, so the thing is that they narrow down. From there, we'll get the top 10. And out of the top 10, top 3. Now, so they be. And they'll come get the opportunity to represent Nigeria at the Africa Patchy Panda Contest. So that is the news. So as you take be with MTN, if you be say your brain, they your body, you they very creative. Hunger don't run from you, because these people now, la play, they just say make we try, and the thing don't work out well. I don't talk plenty, make a bar break. When I come back, yes, MTN already to empower 100 women with 1 million on top ICT matter. And don't forget, Momo, they part of the people when they sell the IPO, that's initial public offer for Dangote. So make we just press the time, go. Let us talk plenty on top these items. I come back, na.

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0: For 25 years, every connection has sparked a possibility. Every possibility has shaped a life. Every life has helped build a nation. Together, they tell one extraordinary story. 25 years of possibilities. Cheers to what's next.
1: Well, if you are the journalist, you don't miss out plenty. But if you're the person who partake for the Patchy Panda, yes, be sure say maybe you go follow for the 100 now. We're going to move to the next stage. We're going to reduce to 25 and 10, and maybe the first 1, 2, 3. And of course, I tell you the story of what happened on the 19th of September, where he did say with the MTN 5G speed network, a doctor there for Mowe in Ogun State, they performed surgical operation for Abuja. You will say, which kind of wish without another wish? Oh, you both pass us. And so from here now, we then move now to this one when concern our mama them. They say if you empower the women, you don't empower the nation. We hear that through the MTN Foundation, they invest in women entrepreneurs. They have opened applications for the first ever, as you are talking, female-only ICT and business skills training program. Now, the perfect opportunity to level up your digital and business skills and scale your business. We hear that for 5 weeks, people when go participate for this program, go learn from people when they're here, their body weller. That's experts. They go get people when go mentored and weller. They go over and attend master classes and connect with other entrepreneurs when they committed to growth. And on top of that, we hear that out of the many people when go apply, the top 100 participants, God go butter their bread, sake of say, MTN Foundation go knock each of them 1 million equipment grant, not below no equipment grant to take support their business. And so, mama, when they 18 to 35, okay, maybe 18 not be mama like that, but make I say woman, when they 18 go to 35, I beg, no go court, go change your age, you sake of say you won't win 1 million. Now, if you therefore Abia, if you're there for Gombe, if you're there for Kano, Kwara, Ogun, and River State, all these 6 states, neither it happen because MTN Foundation, they invite you. So they make you apply. You ready to grow your business? But as it be so, you don't know where you go from start. Or you know a young woman entrepreneur, we need the right skills, mentorship, and support to move her ministry to the next level. Then this opportunity where they talk so, now you don't want to the knuckle because time no day again. This is what they talk about. Now 11th of this month, so calculate your calendar well. 9 ego expire. And so if you never apply, 9 say, God, make me bring this program or this story on top radio today so that I have the next 10 days for you to apply. Yes. So that they say if you're good for the hunter, you go good for the bag when you carry. If you good for our women, somebody talk and say, if you good for the women, I say the nation is blessed. Yeah, because the headache from the whole front go less. Papa and mama no go they quarrel, sake of say, waiting to happen now. Mama no bring anything. Papa go all the verse up and down. So this now golden opportunity when I say make a bring them for your domot. So that Papa and Mama go happy on top the matter. The MTN ICT program for women, that is the deal. Only 10 days remain, better apply. I never can tell. Once they see what you they do and the application makes sense and they ask you some questions, then be sure to say you feel be part of the 100 women when it be say God say, you go benefit. MTN will come make them easy for you to groove your life and take your life to the next level. All right. Time no day again. Where I go again? On Tuesday, somebody come here, yes, Rolowa and people, they remind you when they listen to me, say, Momo PSB, be part of the Dangote IPO. They talk plenty things about them. But what I say, remind you, we say time no day again. The IPO open, I think, for September 14. Normally, in a 1 month, they run. And so if by now you never apply for any reason, you see, they say, are they come. Time waits for no man at all. Yes, time no waits for no man, because they're there to guide you. We don't talk and plenty. They're there to tell you the things where you're supposed to make them easy for you. Once the shares are listed and available for trading, if you choose to keep them as long-term investment, or if you even sell them in line with applicable market rules. The Tasitebi, like any investment, make us remind you, the value of shares, if they do ping pong ping, if you go up today, come down tomorrow. That one means say, if you just make money, if the share price will can go up, but if you come here as you get, close your eye, come up for there, leave on. Until you land better again, okay? So that's it. The shares you buy are registered in your name using the details where you provide during your application. That means you are the legal owner of the shares you purchase. And once you purchase, or once your purchase is successful and shares don't allocate it to you, you go receive confirmation. And the confirmation goes show say, now you get on yourself. Go fill you the details of your shareholding through the investment channels provided as a part of the office. 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But not forget to, like as you talk on Tuesday when all of them come here, say please, you need to move to Tai 2. 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You need to carry and go up so that you go enjoy them. If you're there for Taiwan no go help you at all. 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If you still buy shares for yourself, even for your picking or for another person, take that the person. By owning shares, you become a part owner of Dangote Refinery. If the company did perform well, you go make a younger say, God, don't butter your bread. The value of your shares will increase over time. And if you still also earn dividends, where you get paid. And so, minimum, not 10 shares. Each share now 525 naira. So if you buy 10 shares, down at 5,250, that is the minimum. And once you buy them, if you do additional shares in line with the offer terms. So go to Momo site, Momo app, and you get the details and buy. Bless, I don't talk plenty, Abi. Yes, I don't talk plenty. And that is the show for today. Thank you plenty. And once more, happy independence to all of us, Nigeria. 66. Well, if you never be as a planner, but we'll get there. Yes, Nigeria, little patience. We'll get there someday. Fred Wulona, Minister of Enjoyment Without Portfolio. I'll be with you for the first Tuesday of this month. Yeah, because today is Thursday, the first day, the first Tuesday of the month will be next week. I think that should be on the 6th. God bless us and enjoy our weekend. But please do your independence softly. No one cannot see you for God where they pass your area. Take care and bye-bye.
2: 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Once again, we had to displace the program slightly because of some technical glitches we had. But next Thursday, the program will make a return at the same time. That's 11 a.m. Also on Tuesday at 10:30. So stay with us at 1. Damilola Onufade will be with us on Sports Update.
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0: Hello, who is on the line?
1: Hello, ma. My name is John from Black Mirror Bank PLC.
0: Okay, John, how can I be of help to you?
1: Ma, I'm calling you as regards to your account with us.
0: I'm listening. Go ahead.
1: Mommy, your name is Mrs. Pedro. Your date of birth is 28th of February, 1952.
0: Yes, you're right.
1: You came to the bank today to renew your ATM card. After you left, we discovered an error. That's the reason I'm calling you to rectify it.
0: Oh, my God. That means I'll have to come back to rectify it.
1: No. That's why I'm calling you to avoid stressing you, ma.
0: Oh, thank you very much, dear.
1: Now, Mommy, you need to do something. Text your BVN and the number written on your ATM card. With this information, we should be able to rectify it for you right now.
0: Thank you very much. I'll do that right away. That was fast now. Okay, must be a message from the bank.
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0: 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My name is Damilola Onifade. Super Eagles coach Eric Shell has warned Guinea-Bissau to expect a different challenge when the two sides meet again in Nigeria, after blaming the poor pitch and intense heat for contributing to Tuesday's 3-0 defeat in Bissau. The win takes Guinea-Bissau to the top of Group L with 6 points from 2 games, while Nigeria have 3. The Super Eagles next face Tanzania in a doubleheader in November. Shell admitted Nigeria were below their best on Tuesday, but insists the results will not define their 2027 African Cup of Nations qualifying campaign.
1: First time that you see the competition, they know their pitch, so they usually play in this pitch, but for us it was the first time and the pitch was very, very bad. So Guinea-Bissau, they entered that game more motivated, more aggressive, they put more intensity, and we never found the solution. I'm very confident about my team, about this group. So today was not the day for us. This is the first time that I see my team like that. So we have to go forward.
0: Bundesliga club Hamburg says they are monitoring Terry Murphy's knee problem ahead of their league clash with Hoffenheim. The Nigerian striker was substituted at halftime against Cologne after the knee reacted more than expected. Coach Melle Poulsen says the club will not rush the 27-year-old back into action. Murphy joined Hamburg on loan from Nice in the summer and is here to score in 4 league matches. In beach soccer, Nigeria's Super Sand Eagles will step up preparations for their 2026 Beach Soccer African Cup of Nations qualifiers with 2 friendly matches against African champion Senegal on October 3rd and 5th in Kaduna. Nigeria will then host Ghana in their first qualifying leg on October 10, before traveling to Accra for the return on October 17. The aggregate winner will qualify for the tournament, which Senegal will host. Senegal's battle to reclaim the 2025 African Cup of Nations title will go before the Court of Arbitration for Sport in Lausanne on October 8. Senegal is challenging CAF's decision to overturn the result of the final and award Morocco a 3-0 victory, after ruling that the Senegalese team had forfeited the match by leaving the pitch before the final whistle. The CAS hearing will be held behind closed doors with a decision not expected on the day. And Cristiano Ronaldo's sister, Elma Alveira, has publicly backed the Portugal captain following his departure from the national team's training camp in Copenhagen. Ronaldo left after discussions with coach Jorge Jesus and Portuguese Football Federation president Pedro Proenca. He was promised to explain his decision to supporters, while Jesus has denied reports of a major confrontation or that Ronaldo refused to train. Ronaldo remains Portugal's record goal scorer with 143 international goals and the country's most capped player with 226 appearances. Away from football to boxing, where heavyweight Anthony Joshua says he's receiving advice from Peter Fury as he prepares to face Tyson Fury in their long-awaited December 11 showdown in Cardiff. Joshua has returned to working with Fury's former trainer Ben Davidson and says he remains in regular contact with Tyson Fury's uncle, who coached the Gypsy King for his famous victory over Wladimir Klitschko in 2015.
2: And I've definitely maintained relationships and connections with Right to Fight, so there's still a role that they'll play in this fight. But in terms of strategy and how we're going to go about executing a game plan, and from my experience of working with Ben Davidson before, if I can combine Ben Davidson's strategy with my experience, I believe we're going to be a match made in heaven for this particular fight with Tyson Fury.
0: The two British heavyweights came face-to-face for the first time at the official launch of their fight yesterday evening in London. While the press conference was largely respectful, Tyson Fury promised an aggressive approach and predicted a knockout victory.
3: And I fought the biggest punchers in boxing history. The number one, top 10, was Deontay Wilder, fought him 3 times. Number 7 was Vladimir Klitschko, fought him. So he ain't that type of puncher, Joshua. He's a volume puncher. So he doesn't have anything that I'm scared of. Why would I be worried about him? Fought better men than him, and I will destroy him. He's seen better days, no more than myself. But I'm ready to throw down where I don't think he is.
0: From boxing to basketball, where ASO Sky Queens, MFM, Nigeria Customs and First Bank have secured places in the first semifinals of the 2026 MBBF and Zenith Bank Women's Basketball League Final 8 in Lagos. All 4 teams have won their opening 2 group matches. Today's fixtures will determine the group winners, with Nigeria Customs facing First Bank while MFM take on ASO Sky Queens. And finally, a quick look at some of today's football action. A busy night of European football is on the cards. In the UEFA Women's Champions League, Austria Vienna face Inter at 5:45 p.m. Nigerian time, while Kogge meets Servette Geneva. Manchester City will welcome Real Madrid at 8 p.m. with Paris Saint-Germain taking on Leuven. In the UEFA Nations League, Azerbaijan face Liechtenstein from 5 p.m. Nigerian time, while Denmark hosts Portugal at 7:45. Germany meets Serbia, face Greece face the Netherlands. Wales played Norway, Ireland take on Austria. Israel against Kosovo, and Malta will face Gibraltar. And that's it on today's edition of Sports Update. My name is Damilola Woodney-Fade. Good afternoon.

0: My name is Doreen from Uganda.
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3: Nigeria is abundantly blessed with natural resources and the largest producer and exporter of oil in Africa and the 11th largest in the whole wide world. With the resources at the country's disposal, it's no surprise that it has the largest economy in Africa. Despite all the resources at the nation's disposal, Nigeria's affairs aren't in order indoors. The country faces several problems, which is still plagued by high unemployment rates, poor infrastructure, and an ever-looming threat of dissolution. The rapid deterioration of security is threatening to break the nation apart at the seams, and this made many Nigerians lose hope in their leaders and the country, thereby causing majority of the citizens look out for greener pastures. Thus, there is this slang amongst the Nigerian populace, Japa. This is a Yoruba word that represents leaving or running away. That is a term Nigerians, most especially the youths, are now using to describe leaving the shores of the country for greener pastures abroad. Education is being seen as the best bet to easily get visas abroad. Various countries offer scholarships for master's and undergraduate programs, some of which come with an option for permanent residency. Nigerians have now tapped into the study visas as a way to Japa from Nigeria, especially given the continuous social and economic hardships in the country. The state of public education in Nigeria also is not helping matters, as university students have to stay home for long due to the strike action by the Academic Staff Union of University, ASU. Nigerians continue to press forward with their ambition to leave the country in search of greener pastures abroad. In a conversation with few people on the street of Lagos, we found out their opinion on this trend called Japa.
4: Yoruba interpretation that said Japa like Salo. What is happening in the country at the moment? The hope is not sure, no peace. But the major thing is the people that we look up to in this country that we believe they can take us there. Amongongo no shewa. Whatever that is not friendly that is going on in the country. Omo Japa.
5: Current insecurity situation in the country, and at the same time the entire position of the country, that is also one of the reasons why people, they want to go to where there is safety, where there is some level of environmental sanity and the rest.
4: We are running away from the bad leaders, that the mercy of the masses does not shake them. They are only self-driven. We go to school, you work from morning till night, no worth of what you're working for. A lot is happening that come up with this Japa thing.
6: The economic position of this country does not give room for exploits by the youth. The youth look at it that if they are in a country where they are earning about $2,000 to $3,000, that is about earning over 2 million naira on a monthly basis. Good job is the first thing that is driving the youth out of the country.
4: Japa is like looking for a better future for your children, because my children must not grow up to see this trash going on in the country. No.

The trigger, Ekuban numerous people, is that there is no hope for Nigeria. Life is already difficult for many to see their way out of poverty. And when you add socio-economic issues like police harassment and exploitation by SARS and EFCC, they become desperate to japa. Despite this trend of emigration called japa, there are some patriotic Nigerians that are determined to stay and build a country no matter what. I am Bosede Okochi.

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Melinda Gates said, a woman with a voice is by definition a strong woman. On Women Affairs, we give the woman a voice. 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
1: Yup.
0: We are telling, reminding ourselves of what a wonderful world we have come to live as women. It's Women Affairs. I am allowing me.
1: Happy Independence Day to you.
0: True, yeah, that's true. It's Independence Day. It's the 1st of October. And it falls on a Wednesday. On a Thursday. On a Thursday. That's why we are celebrating the woman today.
1: Yes.
0: Looking at the woman in Nigeria, how far she's come. What makes the Nigerian woman special, and there's a lot making Nigerian woman special. And that's why we're celebrating her Women Affairs
1: today.
0: This afternoon.
1: My name is Eitaya DBC. I corroborate what has been said. I lend my voice to that topic, and that is the fact that Nigerian women are special. Women are usually special, but when you happen to find yourself as a citizen or resident of Nigeria, you deserve extra salute. We salute you today. We salute the can-do spirit of a Nigerian woman, the entrepreneurial spirit that an average Nigerian woman carries. The courage, the strength, the resilience. Nigeria is a crazy place to live. Let's not deceive ourselves. And when you find women juggling everything, juggling family, career, the peculiarity of the economy, and the specialty of the kind of country that we live, where sometimes there isn't as much support as obtains in other climes, the Nigerian woman needs to be celebrated.
0: Yes.
1: Needs to be celebrated.
0: And when you now look at this, you realize that we have a lot to teach the coming women. We have a lot to teach them and to let them know that it's not all gloomy when it comes to Nigerian women. Sometimes when you talk about the woman, you talk about a lot of negatives about what surrounds her. You talk about the negative life, maybe domestic life. You talk about struggles at work. Fine, we recognize that these things exist, but we also want you to recognize the fact that there are still women who are thriving and making a wonderful mark in Nigeria.
1: Absolutely. You know, I have a lecturer. I used to have a lecturer. And he would say that in those days that it wasn't so popular for women to drive, for women to do certain things, women to be in engineering. We've heard stories of women who were in their class, they were the only
0: woman,
1: or in their entire faculty, they were just two women. And then the man would say something like, when they came to him for counseling or for mentorship, the only question he would ask is, the men that are doing it, is it what is in between their legs they're using to do? What is there that you cannot do? What is there that is go and do it?
0: Different.
1: What is go and do it? What is the hardest thing that men do today? Maybe drive trailers, articulated vehicles. Women can do it. There's a small girl. She's not small. She's even small stature.
0: Yeah, she drives these
1: Yes.
0: She drives them better than she drives a normal SUV or a normal car.
1: You know?
0: She drives it better than.
1: So, what a man can do, really, let's not even say women can do better. They
0: women
1: can also
0: can
1: do
0: equally
1: it.
0: Do.
1: They can also do.
0: All right, we'll take a quick break when we come back. We will continue the conversation. Don't forget that you can join us. Let's celebrate the woman.
1: Yeah.
0: You can maybe shout out to the woman that or to yourself, and just you can maybe talk a little about yourselves, what you struggle to achieve, where you are now, things like that. Let's celebrate.
1: I've gone through a lot as a Nigerian woman. I celebrate myself. So call us, but that would be right after this break.
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0: What do you make of jungle justice?
1: Jungle justice, also called mob justice, is a form of instant public judgment on any individual caught in a criminal act.
2: Jungle justice, I would say, is lynching, killing, burning somebody like that.
3: Jungle justice is immoral, irrespective of how we want to vent our anger.
1: It is pretty much a scenario where citizens take the laws into their hands.
4: They have to wait for the law to take its course.
5: Jungle justice shouldn't be allowed, honestly.
0: So you see, nobody ever wants this to happen. Do not support jungle justice.
5: I don't for any reason support jungle justice in any way, no matter the excuse.
2: It's still very common. I think it should be discouraged in our country, Nigeria.
5: Jungle justice is a no-no for me.
1: It's not a system that is to be encouraged, and I just hope that our government will be able to look more into the yearning of the people regarding systematic approach.
0: Never judge a book by its cover. Avoid jungle justice. Stop jungle justice by being your brother's keeper. Say no to jungle justice. 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

0: My name is Doreen from Uganda.
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0: 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If you see us in this studio, we are draped in green. We are draped in green.
1: Celebrating the independence of
0: Nigeria.
1: And if you look at our logo, you know, which one is permanent?
0: Yes, we favor green. Color green.
1: Exactly.
0: Because the land is green.
1: The land is green.
0: And white too. May it be white for us, because that white part we are looking for is actually green. It's that white that we are waiting for. Let everything be clean and pure. But then,
1: as we said earlier, we are celebrating the Nigerian woman, and quite a few. Let's just see if we can just name a few of them that you will know. We have the Fumlaira Sunkuti, the legend. Always, I mean, I think her name is the first name that always come up if you're asking about legendary women in Nigeria.
0: Queen Amina of Zaria as well.
1: We have Margaret Eko, politician, women's rights activist. If you look at Dr. Ngozi Okonjo-Iweala,
0: And before then, I'll always mention the late Professor Dora Okuyele. Amazing. She fought for Nigeria with our life, and we can see that's why we can place what is now with what has been,
1: because she set a standard.
0: Even when she was moved away from NAFDAC, and when she was selling the Nigerian image, you know, when it was Good People, Great Nation, she rebranded Nigeria. She carried Nigeria as a pet project. That was what she used to say at the time. She said, Nigeria is my pet project. And she would always say, Nigerians are all over the world doing amazing things. Like, she would go, amazing woman who served this nation, she served.
1: Exactly. So, so many women whose names that, even if your mom, if you think about what your mom has done, when it comes to juggling the life work, and then and she still is thriving in that place of work. Lots of women are making it in Nigeria. And this is just a shout out to all women, making it, struggling to make it. You know,
0: do everything that they can. Let's even say you're not yet. If you're not a woman yet, you're just a girl in GSS 1, GSS 2. You're listening to us. Let me tell you, have you seen how girls are exceptionally brilliant in classes? Where when a girl is brilliant,
1: she's brilliant.
0: There's no room for contention. Like, she's brilliant 99 over 100. And I remember we used to have a course back then, psycholinguistics, and we're told that the reason girls can be annoyingly brilliant like that, please permit me to use that word, is because of the right hemisphere, the right hemisphere of their brain, that when it is, the thing operates from overdrive, something like that. So when a girl is brilliant, you don't have to, is she really brilliant or not? No, it's 99 over 100. And we have one of our brilliant women to back up this conversation with us.
1: Don't forget, you can call in on 0704 700 3341. Let's celebrate the Nigerian woman together. Meanwhile, on the phone with us, we are going to be speaking with Mrs. B. Olufumilayo Olutu. She's an independent marine analyst. Her portfolio is really wide,
0: and she's in a field that is not quite popular with women.
1: Exactly. When it comes to marine and ports. So let's speak with Mrs. Olufumilayo Olutu. Hello, good afternoon.
2: Hello, good afternoon.
1: Thank you so much for joining us today, and happy Independence Day.
2: I wish you the same.
0: All right. How did you find yourself in marine engineering?
1: In the maritime industry.
0: Yes. Let's begin from there.
2: Okay. Good afternoon.
0: Good afternoon.
2: It's a pleasure to be with you. I always say that mine was an accidental foreign to maritime. I was recruited in Nigerian Ports Authority, and that's one place where look at your profile and they deploy you as they think appropriate. Mm-hmm. So I find myself in the operations from Paris, Marguerite, the part, then so called commercial services. And you go to work and you get a baby, they're just saying men. And I'm not saying men, I mean men. They're saying men only not to be your dad.
1: Yeah.
2: Men that, you know, they carry this profile of unapproachable, even nonsense around us. I got to look maintained with a very high standard. So I scored 60% in math that day, 60% in English. I get 6 strokes of the cane and piece for each. That should tell you.
1: Hey.
2: Yeah, so I start crying from before I get to school. I know my 60% of that is not that
1: this
2: policy was for me. 70% was nothing. So that I'm not more what that was what shaped me to be better here. He said so that you came to find yourself in itself. We had a bit intimidation and harassment and they want to break you through. If you're on 60 and they take 20% out of your max, you're now on 40. You're nowhere.
1: So you hear that 70% or nothing.
0: Yes, that's a very good mantra to live life by. And I celebrate you, we celebrate you. And when you see people who are resilient and do everything they can to stay on top of their game, is worthy of celebration. Now, what would you say are challenges preventing many Nigerian women from reaching their full potential today?
1: I'm sure you must have experienced it quite a lot, especially as we said in your field.
0: Yes.
1: So you can just share what from experience.
2: There are no two ways about it. But the challenge we face, for that your brilliance, you need to keep proving it over and over and over again. What your male counterpart needs to do and get away with, you dare not to try it. You must always come out and be sure that you dotted all your I's, crossed all your T's. And even after, the recognition will not come, the affirmation will not come, the reward will not come. I'll say this up front. I'm not saying this. Just speak to the gallery, I didn't do that. Until Aziza Bola Usman became the first female managing director of Nigerian Post Authority, the woman started that industry because she now went for quality and nobody could challenge her. That was when I became post manager of Calabar Post, one was post at that time, but we turned it around so that was full back in my So you always have that challenge of proving to people that. And I want to say this, I had a case where my profile was for 16 cents. They wanted to promote and share with people who had done something extraordinary in the system. And in my case, I had this story that I recovered 27 million naira. That was way back in 2002. They were going to the authority, but I'm back in it. And some people were to be laid off. And one of them said, please don't start for me. Rather, post it to the way. She will recover the money. And they posted me there within 1 month. I recovered 27 million.
3: Wow.
2: When that was forwarded at a point on not to assure, and that profile, that accomplishment was given to my male counterpart, they don't change the game. So, carrying through everything I've done to you, of course, going to promotion, I don't know what happened. It took me years after when I found myself in corporate headquarters, occupying a 20 season promotion, and I came and found some of these. Was I angry? But you could just imagine something big, something that carries your signature, everything was traded for something else. That's the challenge. The another challenge that I saw was this issue of women getting married, women having children. For that woman, well, my family tell you,
1: a lot can happen.
2: And in my own organization, it's a long break. But one of the things I liked to do was being on the, I'm still doing really well. I would tell people, mentor people, but make sure you still have things that can change the game. Make sure there is something that one is
1: doing.
2: So I had circumstances and situations where that is not the ability. Either my support team just come behind the scenes and do that as well, or either it's too much, and it's too just sitting through. So, and I didn't mind. Sometimes it was like
1: Yes, so any small thing, you'll just be like, is a woman.
0: A woman.
1: One of the things you mentioned was you made sure that you have people that you're mentoring, people that are looking up to you for one thing or the other. How important is a woman mentoring another woman? How important is mentorship when we talk about women upholding each other?
2: For me, it's very, very important. Success without succession is failure. When you're up there, they're celebrating you, and you don't have who are you celebrating, that's when you start to. For you to be celebrated, you cannot just be those who are taking for the first time. Yes, you have to take a presentation and get a standing ovation. But when you get back to me, who are you saying, oh, your man's your man, you did it well. And I just need you. And if you took me through, I'm trying to do this as well. How can I up my game? You must have that background support system. I know that it's a team. Those are people who say you do that, and they're like, if she can do it, then I can do it. Your shoulders so broad that your mentees can land on your shoulders and you practically give them things to fly. And you are reassuring them, perchance, they big yet to go and you're coming down. You know what, babe? I'm right here for you. I'm going to catch you. And we are going to strategize. And we are going to make sure we not just about them, we are meeting all day. And I have a list. If I give you a job, even if we found a 3 years plus down the line, I am still mentoring, they still come to me, and I also learn from them. They are still in the system. I am now retired, so they are bringing experience to match beautiful creativity, innovation, technology, and anytime I have presentations to make within Nigeria, outside Nigeria, for speaking out international, I count on them. They give me what I want, I give them a voice, and I come back and say, you know what, keep doing it. So mentorship is very, very
0: Now let's take this the mentoring conversation in notch higher. I'd like for you to encourage, more girls to pursue careers in fields traditionally dominated by men, because you have walked that path. What are the lessons, one or two lessons that young girls can learn?
2: Then never to give up. Yes, you will make mistakes. You might fail sometimes. You might fall sometimes. I used to have a phobia for water, and I found myself in the maritime space.
0: So can you imagine?
2: Conquer that. And one of the steps was intentionally taking boat rides, and it got to a stage when I'm saying, oh, I cannot go to marina by road. We are training by water. That means taking just like maybe 5-6 minutes max. And if I'm doing it by road, maybe an hour. And you see some men saying, I'm this our water transfer. So you must conquer your fear.
3: Mm.
2: Conquer your fear. Tell yourself, I have the can do it spirit. I can do it. Mm. So never allow anything to dissuade you. Even if I touch you, you will laugh. When you hear me talk, you will have the impression that, oh, this is one giant talk.
0: You meet me at home.
1: You meet me there. I like that. Because the next question I wanted to ask was, how do we celebrate each other as women in Nigeria? And I like that this came in. Any platter that you think?
0: Yes.
1: Start from there.
2: Let them give you platter. Grab. Mm. When you grab, look for gold dust that's out of you. And start dropping it on that platter of clay.
1: That's how everybody see. We cannot just call any spouse at the airport. They have to take 2 weeks of planning.
2: Mm-hmm.
1: circle back a little to the support part that you talked about, which is quite important. You've said it quite a few times. Mm-hmm. Some of them, nobody will ask the man to go home to tell the wife that I want to travel. I'll take your permission.
0: Yes.
1: As in, they are up and they are gone. How should our men support us? How should our men celebrate us to help us achieve these things that we really want to achieve? Men, when we talk about men, I'm talking about not just husbands, we're talking about even brothers, because I know some families that even is the brother that will be telling you, yeah, just a girl, your husband will not agree. Friends, everybody, how should the men support us? And what are, it's going to be a broad question now, how should the men support us, and what are the red flags, so to say, to look out for people that will not support you and that you can avoid?
2: Now, for any man who is intimidated about your achievement, it's a red flag. It's subtle, but it's a red flag. You've done something awesome. Let's move the office now. This man is awesome. Even in the family, you've done something amazing.
1: Hmm.
2: And they're not cheering, they're not clapping, they're not celebrating. That's a red flag. That's a red flag. Now, an average man should know that his sense of inadequacy should not be taken out on the wife, on the sister, on the female colleague. Now, turn this around and ask yourself, the way men cherish their daughters. There was a lady who was talking, and I said, an average man wants to see in his daughter what he's afraid to see in his wife.
1: Wow, that's true.
2: Mm-hmm.
1: That's true.
2: An average man wants to meet the daughter a lawyer.
1: But does not want the wife to be a lawyer.
2: Breaking barriers in the legal profession.
1: Mm.
2: If she's a doctor, if she's a journalist, whatever she do, he takes the life to tell people, that's my daughter. So the emotion is, that's my daughter.
1: Mm.
2: Your son was a friend. Your man, you might, that's my daughter. That's my mom. That's my sister. Don't flip. Just flip the coin and reflect that daughter with a wife, with a female colleague, and it becomes, what is she? Your bloodless, your boldness becomes shift to forward. Your willingness to take any step, even to be, don't mind that. She's just being show up. Then they start people on the children you. Maybe you are well and well. I'm sure she has one thing or the other to do before. But that does not happen to be a woman. Nothing we can talk about. So men should not feel insecure around people. I talk, God, I don't ever want to be a conflict. I'm not conflicting with anybody. I want to compliment you. You have your strength, I have my strength. How do you bring these two strengths together? How do you have messed up and use them for the common good? But when you start seeing me as a threat, when you start seeing me as someone that should be stopped at all costs, if I'm the head of this family, then you are not going to that office today. Meanwhile, excuse me, that office you are talking about, no one is even bringing it more to the table. Yes. Sometimes I say 50-50. And I tell that you cannot choose 50-50 when it comes to finance. I want to be 100-0 when it comes to traditional values. There's no balance there.
1: All right, so we'll have to. This has been an interesting conversation.
0: Yes.
1: But we're going to have to round up now at this point. What key point do you want the woman to take away today? Or I want you to just send out a celebration to the woman, and the woman that maybe is not feeling enough, the woman that is struggling, the woman in Nigeria, what word of encouragement would you give her right now in celebration?
2: I celebrate you, woman, out there. You are a queen. You are a real diamond. Diamonds are formed under the dark closet of the earth. That's who you are. But if you continue to put in your efforts, from that underneath, you are coming out to be seen, to sparkle, and everybody wants to put you on. You can do it. Never allow anyone to put you down. You can do it. There are so many ways I'm coming to, and I'm waiting to hear your name on the global platform.
0: And yes, I take this particular one, I take it personally, and I will win. And my name is Eitai Adebisi, and you're going to hear my name, and I will win.
1: Thank you so much.
0: Yes.
1: Yes. So. Yes. So. Thank you so much. Congratulations to all of us.
0: Yes.
1: Thank you.
0: Yes. Yes.
1: All right, so that was Mrs. Olufemilayo Olutu. She's an independent marine analyst. She's a former port manager of Calabar Ports, former port manager of Lagos Ports, and she's retired assistant general manager, tariff and billing to Nigerian Ports Authority, and team lead, Boom Consult. So you can see she has a portfolio there.
0: Yes, yes. And that's been it. Thank you so much to everyone who's been a part of our program. If you listened, if you're a woman, we celebrate you today. If you are a man with a woman in your space, please celebrate them, encourage them, support them.
1: We've tried since independence till now. We are only moving forward from here. So everybody, all the children, everybody listening, all the girls. I mean, one of the things that I'm sure that you should notice that she did the work. She did not assume that it would be given to her because she's a woman. She put in the work. She put in the effort.
0: Yeah.
1: Everything that needs, she did it. She showed up. So always keep showing up. And then you will just show up that time and your opportunity, bam.
0: Yeah, we'll just meet you.
1: Yeah.
0: We need to go now. Thank you so much. Special mention to Damilola Onifade. Is the Balogu of the women of the women cocoon. thank you. We'll see you next Thursday. Our producer has been Charity Anyam. Have a lovely Independence Day celebration.
1: Yes, I am Olawumi
0: Akoo. My name is Eitai Adebisi once again.
1: Bye.
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3: Good afternoon, Sunday, and happy Independence Day.
4: Good afternoon, happy Independence. You have the colors on.
3: Absolutely.
4: I missed it.
3: Oh, you didn't see the memo.
4: Wow.
3: Well, welcome to Newsreel. And we'll begin with the headlines.
4: President Tinubu promises economic growth, improved living conditions as Nigeria marks 66th independence.
3: Federal government rules out fuel subsidy return, insists on reforms.
4: In today's focus, our correspondent traces Lagos' journey from colonial capital to Nigeria's economic heartbeat.
3: IGP approves family's petition for fresh investigation into Mohbad's death.
4: Plus issues in politics, business, and sports news.
3: And now the details.
4: President Bola Tinubu has assured Nigerians that the country is on the path to prosperity, insisting that the sacrifices of economic reforms will eventually translate into better living conditions. In his 66th Independence Day address, President Tinubu acknowledged the hardship faced by households, but said the next phase of his administration would focus on lowering the cost of living and creating economic opportunities.
5: In truth, it has generally been too hard for too many. We have known moments of great hope and periods of profound disappointment. We have endured war, military rule, economic crisis, insecurity, and political upheaval. We are grateful for the men and women of our armed forces and security services who place themselves in the arms way so that the rest of us may live in peace.
4: The president identified increased agricultural production, mechanized irrigation, improved access to farm inputs, and better transportation infrastructure as measures to reduce food prices. He said government was also building roads, railways, and parts and ports to connect farms and factories to markets. On poverty, President Tinubu admitted that many Nigerians still struggle to afford food, school fees, health care, and transportation, but said his administration would not settle for merely managing poverty. He highlighted direct support for vulnerable households, student loans, consumer credit, and improved access to basic services as part of efforts to ease the burden.
5: Independence carried a larger promise that Nigeria will have the freedom to shape their own destiny and build a nation capable of providing opportunity, dignity, and a better life for its people. 66 years later, Almighty God has made it our responsibility to deliver that promise. Today, as we celebrate our independence, we must speak honestly about the journey so far.
4: President Tinubu maintained that the reforms had strengthened economic stability, expressing optimism that sustained growth would create millions of productive opportunities and lift Nigerians out of poverty.
3: On subsidy matters, President Bola Tinubu has insisted that there is no going back on removal of fuel subsidy as government's economic reforms are yielding dividends. President Tinubu declared that the evidence that Nigeria's economic outlook has improved by over 4% this year. The president also noted that oil theft in producing countries has dropped. Likewise, inflation has fallen substantially. According to the president, foreign exchange market has stabilized. The country also recorded its highest revenue from non-oil exports in its history, exceeding $6 billion in 2025. He explained that the reforms have strengthened Nigeria's economic stability and resilience, adding that the country had reached a turning point of prosperity.

0: President Tinubu, who reeled out Nigeria's journey after independence 66 years ago and the resilience of Nigerians through thick and thin, added that government reforms have strengthened Nigeria's economic stability and resilience.
1: Still an independence message. An advocacy group, Corporate Accountability and Public Participation Africa, CAPA, has called on federal and state governments to translate democracy into improved living conditions, security, dignity, and economic opportunities for Nigerians. In a statement by its media and communications officer, Mr. Robert Igbe, to mark Nigeria's 66th independence anniversary, the group urged governments to reflect on the gap between the promises of independence and the realities confronting millions of citizens. CAPA noted that despite ongoing economic reforms, the signs of recovery, poverty, food insecurity, and declining household purchasing power remains major concerns. It cited an International Monetary Fund report indicating that 63% of Nigerians live below the national poverty line, while an estimated 27 million face food insecurity. The group urged governments to prioritize affordable food, living wages, decent jobs, accessible healthcare, quality education, reliable electricity, public water, and social protection.
0: Meanwhile, October 1 is a landmark date in Nigeria's history, marking the country's independence from British colonial rule in 1960. But for Mr. Shomiyuwa Shonaike, the date has a deeply personal meaning. He was born on October 1, 1960, the same day Nigeria gained independence. Correspondent Niro Odufayo spoke with him about his unique birthday, his memories of old Lagos, the Nigeria he grew up in, and his hopes for the country and its younger generation.
2: At midnight on October 1, 1960, history was made at the Lagos Racecourse, today known as Tafawa Balewa Square. The Union Jack came down and the green-white-green flag of an independent Nigeria went up. Later that day, representing Queen Elizabeth II, Princess Alexandra of Kent handed the instruments of independence to Nigeria's first Prime Minister, Sir Abubakar Tafawa Balewa. Lagos, then the capital, was at the heart of it all. 3 days later, on October 3, the first Parliament of Independent Nigeria was formally opened there. A veteran politician, Prince Tajudeen Olusi, recalls.
3: You were born on 1st of October 1960, the very day Nigeria became independent. How do you personally feel whenever Nigerians celebrate Independence Day?
4: I feel great, and sometimes I'm very, very happy because I was fortunate to be born that very day. When I'm young, it was our president, Yakubu Gowon, on the throne by then. I always feel happy because we have about three in number in Nobody Day. We used to go to the president's house to celebrate with him, and we have fun. Obalende is very close to the Dodambara, where the president resides.
3: You grew up in Obalende?
4: Exactly.
3: What was Obalende like when you were a young man?
4: The life was steady, and you see, by then, we enjoy a lot of things. We are not too much like this, because Obalende was a peaceful place. You can count how many people, how many houses. Not like this. When every chick and Harry is in Obalende, we go to the hospital, the healthcare at Onikan freely. We go to general hospital freely.
3: When you compare the Nigeria you knew as a young man with the Nigeria we have today, what are the biggest changes you have witnessed?
4: A lot has changed. You see, we can't compare when we were young and this time. We appreciate how the president is being governing us and he's trying his best. But, you know, everybody can be the same. But, you know, when that time, when we are young, it's different from this time. But thank God this man come into power, manage ourselves, to send our children to school. So I really appreciate the government for the small effort they are doing of the masses. Yes.
3: What is your greatest hope for Nigeria and for the younger generation who will determine the country's future?
4: I pray, may this government favor us and let them do more for people to even enjoy their government.
1: Next is Focus. On this 66th anniversary of Nigeria's independence, we return to where it all began. Lagos was the stage for the lowering of the Union Jack in 1960, and it has shaped the nation's story ever since. Correspondent Barnabas Njo looks at how the city went from colonial capital to Nigeria's economic heartbeat. The report.
2: Made at the Lagos Racecourse, today known as Tafawa Balewa Square. The Union Jack came down and the green, white, green flag of an independent Nigeria went up. Later that day, representing Queen Elizabeth II, Princess Alexandra of Kent handed the instruments of independence to Nigeria's first Prime Minister, Sir Abubakar Tafawa Balewa. Lagos, then the capital, was at the heart of it all. 3 days later, on October 3, the first Parliament of Independent Nigeria was formally opened there. A veteran politician, Prince Tajudeen Olusi, recalls what that parliament stood for.
5: Parliament was made up of the people who had earned the respect and the admiration of the people before they were elected.
6: I remember my time at Sule. He has very nice voice, and when he speaks, you know, on the floor of in the House of Reps, we love to hear him. At one time, the lady

0: economist Dr. Muda Yusuf explains how nature placed Lagos at the forefront of national development.
1: Lagos is a port city. Port cities have a unique advantage. All the major imports and exports takes place normally to those cities. So that helps to attract a lot of commercial activities to be the commercial nerve center of the country.
0: Lagos was also where the demand for self-rule found its voice. Nationalists such as Herbert Macaulay and Nnamdi Azikiwe built their movements and their newspapers in the city. Independence brought optimism, but political turbulence soon followed. In 1966, the first military coup took place, with Lagos still the federal capital. More coups and long years of military rule changed the course of Nigeria's political journey. Rights activist Comrade Adeola Shoeton says the military undid the development gains of the early nationalists.
2: Talk of welfare, people talk of employment, talk of us, access to food security, talk of education, talk of poverty, talk of health.
0: Even so, Lagos kept growing commercially, economically, and internationally. Its place in Nigeria's aviation sector became part of that continuing role. Minister of Aviation and Aerospace Development, Mr. Festus Keyamo, says Lagos remains pivotal to travel and tourism.
3: Lagos is well positioned in terms of geography in the whole of Africa to be the hub of the entire African continent. Lagos is equidistant to most of the major capitals across the world.
0: Even after the political capital moved to Abuja, Lagos remained a destination for opportunity. On a visit to the state, Vice President Kashim Shettima described Lagos as a land of opportunity for all Nigerians.
4: Lagos is home to Nigeria. Lagos met almost everybody who is who in Nigeria.
0: And Lagos State Governor Babajide Sanwo-Olu explains why the state still lives the dream of an independent Nigeria.
5: If you want to reach Africa and benefit from a boundless market and economic potential, Lagos certainly offers the most viable and appealing route.
0: From the race course of 1960 to the megacity of today, Lagos has witnessed defining chapters in Nigeria's history. It stayed central to the nation's economy, and it still draws Nigerians in search of economic freedom. Barnabas Hunjo, Newsreel.
6: Many thanks to you, Barnabas Hunjo, for that report. Now, away from Independence Day stories. The Nigerian Heart Foundation has called for stronger heart health education in schools and families to prevent cardiovascular diseases. The foundation's president, Dr. Kingsley Akinroye, made the call in Lagos during activities marking World Heart Day 2026 with the theme Healthy Hearts, from the classroom to the families. He said the campaign was designed to catch children young with healthy habits that could influence their homes and communities. Dr. Akinroye identified tobacco use, unhealthy diets, physical inactivity, and air pollution among major risk factors for heart diseases, warning that many conditions develop gradually and require early detection. The foundation called for affordable medicines, accessible treatment, stronger primary health care, and increased local capacity for cardiac care. It also urged the media, schools, families, and government to sustain public awareness, stressing that heart health prevention must begin early and extend from the classroom to every home.
7: The Inspector General of Police, Olatunji Disu, has approved a fresh investigation into the circumstances surrounding the death of Nigerian singer Ilerioluwa Aloba, popularly known as Mohbad. The family's lawyer, Oladayo Ogunbe, disclosed this in a statement, saying the petition submitted to the IGP has been forwarded to the Lagos State Police Command for immediate action. According to him, the petition submitted in April and received at Fort Headquarters in May raised concerns over inconsistencies in the earlier investigation and called for a comprehensive forensic review. The family says the matter has been assigned to officers of the Special Inquiry Bureau. It also clarifies that the ongoing police investigation is separate from a suit recently dismissed by the Federal High Court Abuja, insisting that the court's decision

0: not terminate its petition. The family has pledged to cooperate with investigators by providing relevant documents, witnesses and other evidence, while urging the police to ensure a thorough, independent and professional investigation.
1: Newsreel is coming to you from the Combined Service of Radio Nigeria Lagos Operations. A reminder of the top stories in the bulletin. President Tinubu promises economic growth. Improved living conditions as Nigeria marks 66 independence. Federal government rules out fuel subsidy return, insists on reforms. In today's forecast, our correspondent traces Lagos journey from colonial capital to Nigeria's economic heartbeat. IGP approves family's petition for fresh investigation into Mohbad's death. Still to come, issues in politics, business and sports news. Do stay with us, we will be back.
2: Hey, you. Yes, you. You want to go and do money rituals, Abi? You want to get rich, sharp, sharp. I pity you. They won't tell you there are consequences before you do it, though. Consequences like nightmares, fighting fears, depression, and even the riches from money rituals don't last that long. There is nemesis, too. So where is the joy in having riches without peace of mind? Look, there are lots of other means by which you can get rich legally. Go look for one of them and be diligent in it. It will surprise you how wealth will come your way. Diligent hands attract wealth and peace of mind. A word, they say, is enough for the wise.
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1: Now to other stories. Issues in politics. Lagos State Governor Mr. Babajide Sanwo-Olu says Nigeria's 66 years of independence reflect resilience despite decades of military rule, civil war, and economic challenges. Governor Sanwo-Olu spoke at the Independence Day celebration at the Mobolaji Johnson Arena, Onikan, Lagos. He recalled that the Union Jack was lowered and the Nigerian flag raised in Lagos at midnight on October 1st, 1960. The governor acknowledged the economic hardship facing Nigerians, but said there were signs of stabilization. He also highlighted investments in transportation, healthcare, education and infrastructure in Lagos. The governor urged Nigerians, particularly young people, to protect and improve the country for future generations. The celebration featured parades by the police, paramilitary agencies and students, as well as the cutting of the 66th Independence Day anniversary cake. Speaker of the Lagos State Assembly, Chief Mudashiru Obasa, has led a mega rally at Amor Field, Orile Agege, to launch the All Progressives Congress APC Agege Chapter's campaign for the general election. Chief Obasa, the APC House of Representatives candidate for Agege Federal Constituency, urged the crowd to move from door to door, carry the party's message, and convert Agege's numbers into an overwhelming APC victory in the general election. The Minister of the Federal Capital Territory, Ms. Nyesom Wike, has said President Bola Tinubu should remove him from office if he fails to deliver the FCT to the President in the 2027 general elections. Mr. Wike stated this during an engagement with the leadership and members of the APO Mechanics and Traders Association in Abuja. The former Rivers State governor said political appointees should be prepared to accept responsibility for the electoral performance of their areas of influence. Well, and that's the much we can take on issues in politics as put together by Barnabas Hunja.
0: Nigeria's ability to build a resilient financial system will depend partly on the capacity of the media to accurately interpret and explain rapid changes in banking, taxation, fintech, and artificial intelligence. a financial journalist and Saturday editor of the This Day newspaper, Dr. Obinna Chima made this known at the 38th Finance Correspondents and Business Editors in Abuja with a theme, The Role of the Media in Building a future-ready financial system. Dr. Chima said financial journalists must move beyond reporting figures and official statements to helping Nigerians understand how financial policies and reforms affect businesses, consumers, and the wider economy. He said Nigeria's financial system was undergoing significant transformation driven by the developments such as bank recapitalization, tax reforms, fintech, innovation, and the growing application of artificial intelligence. Dr. Chima said the media remains central to the stability of the financial system because the sector depended not only on capital and technology, but also on public confidence and trust. He urged journalists to strengthen that connection by providing accurate, accessible, and meaningful information to banks, regulators, businesses, market women, students, teachers, policymakers, and other stakeholders. At the foreign exchange market, the dollar sells at 1,329.97 naira CBN rate. Pound sterling, 1,759.95 naira, while euro goes for 1,508.98 naira. And that's it on Business News, as produced by Ebere Obike.
1: 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The FRCN Lagos Radio 1 103.5 FM has unveiled fifth edition of the Children's Sports Fiesta, with scores of schools and sports academies across Lagos expected to participate in the event. The Fiesta, which is a leading grassroots talent discovery initiative of the Federal Radio Corporation of Nigeria, Lagos Operations, dedicated to engaging children positively through sports, is scheduled to take place on Tuesday, 20th October 2026 at the prestigious CMS Grammar School, Bariga, Lagos. Addressing journalists and other stakeholders yesterday at a news conference in GRA Ikeja to herald the competition, Director Lagos Operations of FRCN, Princess Adenike Adegoke, commended the management of Radio 1 FM and sports and outside broadcast for raising the standards of this year's edition. She said involvement of more critical stakeholders like ex-international and captain of 1983 set of Flying Eagles, Mr. Tajuddin Disu, would inspire the budding talents at the event. In his speech, Disu, who resides in the United States, promised to support the initiative beyond this edition to ensure the exemplary talents are supported to greater heights. High points of the event was unveiling of the official kit for the fifth edition of the Children's Sports Fiesta by Owu Sportswear. Football. A batch of the Super Eagles squad will jet out today for next Tuesday's friendly against Russia. According to reports, the traveling party comprises mainly the Eagles' backroom staff as well as MPFL players invited for the October 6 match. Head coach Eric Chell, who will not return with the team from Guinea-Bissau, will now join the squad directly in Russia. Captain Wilfred Ndidi is one of the players who has since withdrawn from the friendly. The bulk of the call-ups will fly directly to Russia from their various bases. Chell plans to run the rule on several players ahead of the Under-23 AFCON qualifiers in November. In June 2025, the Super Eagles forced hosts Russia to a 1-1 draw thanks to an equalizer by striker Tolu Arakudare. Rolanda Sports from Kelechi Bernard.
0: Before we end today's edition of Newsreel, here is a recap of major stories in the bulletin. President Tinubu has assured Nigerians of economic growth and an improved living conditions as Nigeria marks 66. The federal government has ruled out fuel subsidy return. An inspector general of police has approved the Aloba family petition for fresh investigation into Mohbad's death.
1: And of course, there we end today's edition of Newsreel, which came to you from the combined service of Radio Nigeria, Lagos Operations, comprising Radio 1103.5 FM and Metro FM 97.7. For more stories and news updates, please log on to www.radionigerialagos.gov.ng and on X at RN Online News 22. You can also connect via Facebook, RN Online News Lagos. On behalf of the editor, Yesirat Abiola, the entire production crew, and the studio manager, my name is Maria Ihuoma, and my colleague has been
4: Sunday Imona.
1: Together, we are saying thank you for listening, and do join us again, same time tomorrow for a fresh edition. And this is wishing you happy Independence Anniversary. 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

dear listener, and welcome to Police Diary on Africa's largest radio network, Radio Nigeria, the station that uplifts the peoples and unites the nation. And from all of us at Radio Nigeria, happy Independence Day, Nigeria. And today, Thursday, October 1, 2026, Nigeria marks 66 years of independence. My name is David Moore, and yesterday on Police Diary, we began a special two-part conversation examining the journey of the Nigerian Police Force since independence, its evolution, its milestones, and some of the major challenges confronting policing in Nigeria. Today, we continue and conclude that conversation. Our focus remains Nigeria at 66, the Nigerian Police Force, service, sacrifice, and the road ahead. What does policing look like in today's Nigeria? How is the force responding to new forms of crime? And what does the future hold for police-community relations? And what should Nigerians expect from the institution as the country moves forward? Please stay with us.

0: Yesterday we had with us in the studio the Force Public Relations Officer, Nigerian Police Force Headquarters Abuja, CSP Anyete Okokun Inedu. And we began by looking at the evolution of policing in Nigeria and some of the major milestones in the journey of Nigerian Police Force since independence. We also examined some of the major challenges facing the force and its operations. And today we pick up from that conversation from there. And, well, we have someone who is also capable of that conversation this afternoon in the studio, CSP Salisu Agaisa, the OC Public Complaints Bureau Force Headquarters, Abuja. Good afternoon and welcome, sir.
1: Good afternoon, Mr. David Umoru. Happy independence, happy new month.
0: Thank you.
1: Good afternoon, Nigerians and our dear listeners. Happy independence.
0: All right, we begin, sir. Happy independence to you also. Today we are marking Nigeria's 66 years of independence as a nation. What would you say about the Nigerian police force within these years?
1: Thank you so much. Let me pick up from your earlier introduction. You have started this discussion with the force PRO yesterday. And we are building on that. At least you have seen, if you have touched the angle of history, you see how the Nigerian police started and how far we have gone, considering the evolution of Nigeria, how the Nigerian state metamorphosed into the present state, the development so far. I can say that Nigerian police force, senior Nigeria in that regard, Nigerian police force has been in existence since colonial independence, as you have discussed yesterday. But it's come along with the changes, especially with the constitutional development. You see, Nigerian state have been undergoing series of transformation, if I call it, from the Republican Constitution up to the present state, where we have the 1999 Constitution as amended, where we have a federal system of government under the present constitutional arrangements. So when you look at it, the Constitution established the Nigerian police force as a federal police with the national headquarters here in Abuja and state commands and zonal command and other commission, but all reporting and answerable to the Inspector General of Police.
0: And just like the police force has evolved and transformed, so also crime has evolved and transformed. How has the Nigerian police force adapted to emerging forms of crime, particularly cybercrime, kidnapping, banditry, organized crimes, and other technology-driven offenses?
1: Yes, thank you so much. You look at, like you said, crime is dynamic. It's changing with time. Some years back, we are not talking of kidnapping. We are not talking about banditry, we are not talking of terrorism. Probably what was known then is common criminals like thieves, issues of housebreaking, armed robbery, and not in large scale, but in a very minimal, occasionally reported even. But today we are being confronted with more violent crimes. We are talking of terrorism now. Bear in mind that Nigerian police force is in charge of the internal security. It's a lead agency. Even though we have other agencies that are doing same police work, but constitutionally, Nigerian police force is the lead agency, okay, and they are saddled with that responsibility. So all other agencies are supporting, working in collaboration with the Nigerian police force. So when you look at it now, even now, the more
2: the emergence was now issued, just like you mentioned, of cyber crimes. But thank God our leaders, our legislators had the foresight to come up with enabling laws that would allow police to confront this kind of crimes ahead of time. And you can see the proactiveness of the Nigerian police force. We have units like cyber crime units, Nigerian Police Force cyber crime units that also attending to some of these challenges. Even yesterday, if you are following, I believe you have our press releases and the development where certain individuals, certain nationals were paraded that are involved in this kind of cyber crime, financial crime, and other heinous crime, so to say. And a lot of recovery were made, arms and other exhibits were recovered from these criminals. So also in all the other criminal aspects or criminal crimes committed by individuals on daily basis, the Nigerian Police Force, under the Office of the Force PRO, issued a press statement, give a situation report, an update to address the Nigerian public on the successes and the achievements of the Nigerian Police Force.
0: You know, good enough, while you were talking about the evolution of the police force, and you also made reference to how crime was back in the day, it just made me ask myself, how would kidnappers want to operate back in the day when there were no cell phones to contact the family of the victims directly? Are they going to use a P.O. box and all of that? Of course, no. Technology has changed both the nature of crime and also the tools available to the police force and also other investigators. How important are intelligence, technology, and specialized training in helping the police stay ahead of these emerging threats?
2: Thank you so much. You know, like any other organization or any other sphere of human endeavor, training, development is a continuous process. And learning also is a continuous process. And no human being has the monopoly of knowledge. So we continue to train and retrain our personnel. Police personnel on daily basis undergo a series of training, both within the country and outside, on all these different aspects of crime. Remember, we have the Nigerian Police Academy with Dilkano, just introduced a number of postgraduate courses, including on counterterrorism. Unlike before, this is what we have to go outside the country and attend such courses, either in Israel, in America, in UK, and other Western worlds.
0: But they are now.
2: But now we have the capacity to train our own and even our neighbors and any other interested person the courses there. And I believe this year the course will kickstart.
0: Kickstart, okay. I'm talking about collaboration and also collaboration with sister agencies and also the tools available. When criminals operate across jurisdictions and increasingly use digital platforms, how important is collaboration between the police, other security agencies, technology institutions, and the public?
2: Oh, that is wonderful. You know, Nigerian Police Force is one of the members of the Interpol, that is international police. We have the Central Bureau of the Interpol here in Nigeria, domiciled in the force headquarters. So you can see the extent of collaboration. when you talk across jurisdiction, we are there. We collaborate with all the sister agencies. If it is a border crime, though we have our border patrol units of the Nigerian police force that is working hand in hand with the other agencies like customs, immigration, and so on. Mention any other agency, you will see that historically either emerged or detached from the Nigerian police force and became what it is, or we are having a synergy, a close collaboration with that agency to take up road safety, take up LDLEA, the military. We have a long historical background in terms of courses, joint operation. Mention a lot of areas of collaboration. I remember of recent, you know, the Nigerian police force, we are, like I said, we are the lead agency, no doubt about that. Units like K-9, that is mounted troops, all are units within the Nigerian police. So many other these agencies we have came to the Nigerian police, understudy us, and develop their own institutional capacities.
0: Okay, you mentioned K-9. What
2: is K-9? That is a section of the Nigerian police force that deal with dogs.
0: Okay.
2: You know, just like we are just trying to give you a brief version of the history.
0: Okay.
2: We're starting, when we are talking of this border crimes,
0: yeah.
2: You need to deploy mounted troops.
0: Okay.
2: Those that our policemen that use horses to patrol the border towns, especially in the northern part. Because of the terrain. So that is when we have
0: unit.
2: Then we talk of K-9, that is dog.
0: Okay.
2: Dog section. You know, dogs are one of these intelligent and brilliant animals that also help in detecting crime when well trained.
0: Okay, let's talk about public perception from your end before we open our phone lines to the public. You know, the public often measure the effectiveness of the police by response they receive when they report a crime. What measures are being taken to improve police response to emergencies and complaints?
2: Well, just like any aspect of the Nigerian state, police in general as an institution and police as an institution, like I said, and police as individuals, we all have our challenges. But when we talk of response time, police are always there. To the extent that the slogan that came up, police is your friend. Because in every family, I doubt if there's no a member of the police force in that family. And when you look at the structure of the Nigerian police force, from the state level to area commands, which is more decentralized now, unlike before when we have area command in each senatorial district. But now it has been broken down to you can find that two or more than one area command in one senatorial district. Down to the local government level, you have more than one division. So you can see how close the proximity of the police and members of the public. We have outposts in some communities and even village forests. All this to bring police closer to the community, to enable effectiveness in the response time.
0: everything you do is to make sure that you build up on an effective response time. Thank you so much. And when we return from this short break, it will be public trust as a very central and effective tool for policing. You're listening to Police Diary. You're listening to Police Diary on the network service of Radio Nigeria, the largest radio network in Africa and the radio station of the year. Today we're discussing Nigeria at 6 to 6, the Nigerian Police Force. And our guest is CSP Sanisa Agaisa, head of the Officer in Charge Public Complaints Bureau Force Headquarters, Abuja. So the conversation continues shortly after this message. Please stay tuned.
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0: the police.
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0: Have you seen a crime committed?
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2: The Nigeria Police Force. 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
2: Thank you for staying tuned to Police Area on the network service of Radio Nigeria, reaching you from Abuja. Our focus today is Nigeria at 66, the Nigerian Police Force service sacrifice on the road ahead. And we've been speaking with my guest here, CSP Salusa Gaisa, Officer in Charge Public Complaint Bureau Force Headquarters, right here in Abuja. Now, we will open the phone lines to you. We'll hand you the microphones just so you can call us and let us have your own view, too, of the Nigerian Police Force, commendations, challenges, and all you might want to talk about. Just be decent. Just tell us your name and where you're calling from. The number to call, 0808-281-4453, 0808-281-4453. Also, to send a text or WhatsApp message, 0705-291-1583, 0705-291-1583. So, and the question for you, also in addition to your contribution this afternoon, will be: what has been your experience with the police in your community? While we wait for a call, I still have my guest in the studio, CSP Salusa Gaisa, the officer in charge, Public Complaints Bureau Force Headquarters, right here in Abuja. So let's go over to public trust, which is quite central to effective policing. What is the Nigerian Police Force doing to strengthen this trust between police officers and members of the public? Okay, before you answer that, we have a call. A caller. Hello, good afternoon.
3: Good afternoon, sir.
2: Thank you for joining us.
3: My name is Elijah, coming from Airport Road in Abuja.
2: Thank you for joining us, Elijah, and happy Independence.
3: Yes, I sincerely want to appreciate the Nigerian police. They've been doing well and they have helped me in several ways. So I'm happy for the Nigerian police, and it has helped me to trust more on them. They have saved me two times, and I don't know the names of those people that helped me, but I deeply and sincerely want to appreciate their efforts. They will continue to guide and protect them.
2: Thank you very much, Elijah. Yeah.
4: Thank you so much, Mr. Elijah, and I'm happy to hear that.
3: If you want me to share my experience, I can really share it. Let me just be very fast about it.
2: 30 seconds. 30 seconds.
3: Yeah?
2: 30 seconds.
3: Okay. So I was just, came out from the car, and the vehicle hit, the door of the vehicle hit another vehicle. This was just took me to the police station, and the police was like, I was not the one that had the car, they should have arrested the driver. And to the glory of God, they were able to tell me that I have no case to answer in this, and they saved me that day. I'm very happy for them.
2: Okay, thank you very much. Hopefully, go.
3: I'm really more time.
2: Yes.
3: I'm happy for being in the Nigeria because of Nigerian police.
2: You can send a text to the WhatsApp line 0705-291-1583, okay? You can send a text there and we'll definitely read it out during one of the programs, okay? Thank you very much, Elijah, from Airport.
3: Hello?
2: Hello, Elijah.
3: Good afternoon, sir.
2: Hello, good afternoon. Your name and where you're calling from, please.
3: Hello, sir.
2: I can hear you loud and clear.
3: This is Ruben calling from
2: Ruben.
3: Yes, I want to ask your guest in the studio.
2: Go ahead, please.
3: Yes, it's pertaining this Nigerian police recruitment. Up to now, we've not heard anything from them. We don't know, they are not communicating, we don't know what is the problem, and we don't know any date that they are going to release for us to report training. Because by the grace of God, I'm one of the candidates that was successful. So we have not been hearing for them, no press statements, nothing.
2: And you got
3: so I just say, let me ask
2: you. Official channels.
3: Yes, no message, nothing. Okay. So I want to ask you,
2: all right, fine.
3: If there is any possibility
2: Just hold on so we can attend to that now.
4: Okay. Thank you so much, Ruben. Let me first of all congratulate you for being one of the successful candidates to emerge from the just concluded recruitment exercise that was conducted between by the Nigerian Police Force and the Nigerian Police Police Service Commission, PSC. Just like you made mention, the exercise has been concluded. It's only to give you date to report to the colleges or to the training institution for the commencement of your training, which I assured you that the Post and the Police Service Commission are working tirelessly to ensure that when the exercise will soon commence. As this is the director of the President of the Federal Republic of Nigeria, His Excellency Asuaju Ahmed Bola Tinubu, GCFR. He has directed the police to recruit 50,000, which was concluded, and very soon the training will commence. Just remain, be prepared and ready to go as soon as the date has been announced.
2: Okay, Ruben, if you're out there listening, I hope you are satisfied with that particular explanation. Just hold on tight, and you'll definitely get word from the Nigerian Police Force. Also, Elijah was also commending the Nigerian Police Force.
4: Thank you so much, Elijah, for bringing it to the notice, to our notice, because we always call on public trust and public confidence, because this is part of what we are called community policy, and our police, Nigerian Police Force, is an institution that always insists on doing the right thing. You don't have case to answer, you have no case to answer. Nobody can manipulate it and put you in any trouble, so to say. Thank God for the police that handle your matter, because they have seen the truth and stand by the truth.
2: Okay, thank you very much, CSP, and also Elijah. We know it wasn't intended, but going forward, I would just say from your explanation to be more careful and watch when you're opening doors of any car that you are in. Well, we are almost out of time, but before then, I'll allow my guest to just, what message do you have for Nigerians? Message of trust, message of hope, also message of collaboration, just in 1 minute, between the Nigerian Police Force and Nigerians as we celebrate 66 years.
4: Oh, thank you so much. As we celebrate Nigeria at 66, we are urging members of the public to remain at alert and be security conscious, and also exercise their duty, their civic responsibilities as good citizens of Nigeria, and also non-Nigerian citizen, resident of Nigeria, to abide by laws, observe the safety rules, just like Elijah was either by mistake or by carelessness opening the door. Remember, even on the road, there is right of road to other road users. So I think with this, I say congratulations and happy Independence Anniversary.
2: Thank you very much, sir, and also thank you for staying tuned to Police Diary on the network service of Radio Nigeria, reaching you from Abuja. Our focus today was Nigeria at 66, the Nigeria Police Force Service Sacrifice on the Road Ahead. And we've been speaking with CSP Salisa Gaisa, OC Public Complaint Bureau, representing the Force Public Relations Officer this afternoon. We want to say thank you once more for coming on the program.
4: Thank you so much, Mr. W.
2: Okay, we want to thank our callers this afternoon, Elijah from Airport Road, Ruben, and so many of you who tried to call but couldn't reach us for the calls that came through and we couldn't take. Thank you so much for staying with us. And now we want you to make or what it's just all about. Special thanks to those who made this particular program happen today, the ICT and OKK, and also the engineering team at DME Solomon. The city manager has been Talatuk Muhammad. Josephine Adekola was my supervisor, and Sunday Gotcha, my producer. Good afternoon, Nigeria. My name is David Tomorrow, we now hand you over to our FM and Zono stations for more.

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3: All right, my contestant people, 3 o'clock now, start attention for instant with Studio Shankly News. My name is Richard Mott. My name be Pascal Ike. Shapali, my given advance, where we'll carry come. But before that, man, my people, they told someone could leave that person will carry bag for back the pound fufu. Now, when the pound and finish, now we'll go take no waiting, won't use the bag, take two. On to that level, they said the Lagos State Governor will be Mr. Babajide Sanwo-Olu. He don't come out to con the call with Nigerian people, say I beg. You see this independence where they show face today for inside Niger, we make us 66 years as a country. So many people made them panji first, made them chook eye proper, with their open mind, to so that themselves go see the journey where the country don't start and make everybody remain, make them put hand together to make sure say we go build stronger and nation will be say it will prosper tomorrow. Governor Sanwo-Olu been talk this one during by the time where Lagos State been celebrate the Nigerian 66th independence, so where they do for Mobalaji Johnson Sports Arena, where they for Unicorn for inside Lagos. The governor talk say Nigerian independence, say they build them on top the courage and sacrifices of ordinary citizens. In come believe say ordinary citizens will believe in our country's future. Come the talk say the nation story, say the team must continue to make we write them by in own people. In come the talk say for 66 years Nigeria don't experience very very difficult period, including the civil war. They can't prolong military rule. But even upon all this, say Nigeria don't remain united as one country for under one flag. They don't carry better advice and better promise. Take some paper the border of Nigerian people who talk, say new Nigeria with a better living standard under President Bola Tinubu administration, say the thing is they sure. Now the Director General of Grassroots Movement for Tinubu GMT, Prince BC Yusuf, now be talk this one now as in the salute people on top Nigeria's 66th independence anniversary where they show face today. Prince Yusuf talk say Nigerians say we fit not the witness the best standard of living where we say we desire, but shall say as in the cities with the way where the president they work, say reforms for inside we economy, infrastructure, health, education, security and other sectors, say very soon everything go marama. In con the 10 Nigerian people say beg. May them they grateful for the way we say our country never divide. Say we still day one for inside 66 years, despite the different challenges, we be say he don't show face for inside we country. They say as we Nigeria they mark our 66th independence anniversary, the National Orientation Agency, NOA, they don't call, say, make everybody renewing commitment to, so that this commitment wanna go renew, now for the national unity and for development. For inside own message to Nigerians, the Director General, Malam Lanre Issa Onilu, be tell we people, say, I beg, may they support the government effort, we be said they do to sustain the progress, we be said they don't record since independence, and may them build a more peaceful, productive, and prosperous nation. Malam Lanre Issa Onilu been described Nigerian independence from colonial rule as saying as one to define a milestone will give us, we be Nigerians, the opportunity to use our own hand, determine our own destiny, and to shape the country, our country future. In contrast, say Nigeria, we don't make steady progress over the years, irrespective of the fact, say some challenges they show face. Can't they tell we citizens they are beg? Say, make them recognize the achievements we say they don't record. Why did they remain committed to address areas we still need further improvement? And final low on top with Shenkele Tori for this correct Thursday afternoon. They said the FROCN Lagos Radio 1 103.5 FM, they don't come up potential the fifth edition of the Children's Sports Fiesta with plenty schools and sports academies. We will say the respect to join body for that day for Inside Lagos. This fifth edition of the Sports Fiesta will be saying be the leading grassroots talent discovery. We'll be saying that the Federal Radio Corporation of Nigeria initiate say they dedicate them to bring with children, to bring them positively through sports. Say this one, it will showcase on Tuesday, 28th of October, 2026, for CMS Grammar School, where they for Bariga, Lagos. When in the following news story, people talk, and other people will be saying their hand, the matter they their hand. For inside one news gather, where they gather for GRO Ikeja, will be said they won't use and take up the competition. The director, Lagos Operations of FROCN Lagos of FROCN, will be Princess Adenike Adegoke. She can't talk, say this sports fiesta, so it remain a direct expression, as she take putamo, of the corporation's director general, Dr. Mohamed Bulama's vision for sport development for inside we country. Princess Adegoke can the clap for the management of Radio 1, 103.5 FM, and the sports and outside brokers say as they take style to raise the standard of this year's edition, will be said they involve better people, people like our ex-international and captain of 1983 set of Flying Eagles, will be Mr. Tajuddin Disu. So all this one, now to make sure say they inspire our talents then where they come up for inside this event, we go show first for 28th of this month. With that story, my contestant people now, so we take see I'm on top with Shenkele Tori for today, will be Thursday. Tomorrow, another one go show face. My name be Pascal Ike Ona. Good afternoon.
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right, all right. Radio 103.5 FM, News Talk and Sports Station. Anytime we hear that song, I suppose tell you, say, would they talk about we country Nigeria? Because whether you like it or not, not the only country where we get as a Nigerian. Wherever you come from, whether you come from the north, the south, the west, or the east, all this talk, you know, be this, you know, be that, you be that. Make una no say nothing where fit divide you. Or if you make you answer another country aside this country called Nigeria. And today, with the Thank Baba God, say Nigeria, na 66 years. So I wish everybody happy birthday as a Nigerian. Yes, forget about our politics, people where they use religion and language, they try to divide us. We still be one in God. Because now God put us together. No be human being. So nobody go fit separate us except God say we go separate. So, Nasa, the take the welcome you on top of my word today will be Thursday, the 1st of October, 2026. Me and they very, very happy. Say me, save the walk today when Nigeria they celebrate their birthday. My name be Pascal Ike. If you call me King Passy for real, you go be my friend. And if you call me Money Stops Nonsense, you don't make mistake because truly, money, nine they stop nonsense. Yes, I dey here with Tony Burebu as they call him. Charity Anyam na happy the producer where they make sure say everything they work out well. Ngozi Opera Self they here with they in charge of news. They want to read for now by 3 for that 3 o'clock. Naha put them for English. I can't use pidgin take read them. And Naha still they here to make sure say 6 o'clock will be the major news. You go reach your domot and plus including our own sis will be say Now, prophetess, recall herself, I don't even forget. Gladys Umamu, all of us the inside studio to make sure, say, today will be 1st of October. It go work out well for your side. Yes. Una no say today, me and you with the house, plus including my producer here, now all of us go talk together about this independence with the show face. As you listen, you go get the opportunity to call. You know, say everybody they complain, people they cry. If people they complain about government sometimes, I they follow, talk to them, and they tell them, say, since I was born, we be say, I begin to know something. I begin to hear about government. I never see any government where they in place where people they clap for. Now, when the government don't do it, on shere shere come out, finish. When another one enter, now they go begin to clap for the one where don't come out. And even the way they argue, I go still tell them, say, you get some music them. Let's take fella and Nicola Kuputi for instance. When fella begins sing, at what age, abi how many years you be, now government in the attack. People like Raskimono them, where they sing reggae music. People like Bob Marley them. So this thing across the world. So instead of you to the complain all the time of any government where they in place, because whether we like it or not, you get government where go come, you get people where go favor. You get people in no go favor. Sonny Okosun, let Sonny Okosun, which way Nigeria? Idris Abdulkarim, Nigeria Jaga, Jaga, which one I want to talk? Raskimono, under pressure, Nigerians, under pressure. Now, people still be president at that particular time where these people release these songs. That's to tell you, say, these things, they, Bob Marley, listen to Bob Marley's songs. All they attack governments. We know they here when South Africa own happen.

0: out at the top of your voice, just politely, because shouting, it they bring high blood pressure. Anger, if they bring high blood pressure. So you say when they shout, say hungry, they catch you, you can't use your word, can't they shout. You won't come add more wahala for yourself. So waiting you, you think, see, waiting be that one thing, where you as ordinary Nigeria, plus me will be ordinary Nigerian, fit do to make Nigeria great. At the question, now bring come your domont this correct afternoon. I've been at the question where my producer say, we must talk about. Make will give you the opportunity with their house. That thing where it is saying, now the thing where government fit do, now the thing where we fit do, make this country better. Opportunity done there for you now. We have less than 15 minutes because by 3:30, we get another Gonge program. The big picture will come here, can continue, because today it is all about Nigeria. Today it's all about you, it's all about me. The number we go corner 0704 700 3341. I just could answer that if you get the number. That's why no rush. So I don't get the first caller. Hello, good afternoon.
1: Radio,
0: oh,
1: I'm happy independence.
0: Oh, okay, Mr. Good afternoon, sir. Happy independence, daddy.
1: Oh, you, my dear. Your wife, no follow you, can't celebrate independence.
0: No, she there. She don't need to today, sir.
1: I think you don't carry and go.
0: No, they don't carry up. Now, new wife, now they give me today. Oh, you're brave.
1: All I think I can do, because I've contributed my quota.
0: Okay.
1: While I was in service, I tried my possible best to do my work to the best of my ability and capability and knowledge.
0: Okay.
1: So as of now, it's for me just to sit down and be praying for the goodness of this country.
0: Okay, sir.
1: And I'm very, very, very sure that this country is going to be okay because we are highly endowed with. There's no country in this world that is as blessed as this life. My beautiful country. Our promised land is just around the corner.
0: Okay.
1: The light is at the end of the tunnel. We'll soon, you know, get there by God's grace.
0: Amen. Amen.
1: Happy independence to every Nigerian.
0: Thank you.
1: To all the RN1 lovers.
0: Amen.
1: And all of you staff there.
0: Thank you so much, sir. Happy independence to you, sir.
1: To my entire family.
0: Yes, sir.
1: Worldwide.
0: Yes, sir. Thank you, sir. God bless you for calling. All right.
1: Okay.
0: Yeah, bye-bye. All right. That was Mr. Taylor from Ilukweju. And I ain't call now to tell us in own bit. So you serve with the house. You serve great opportunity. As I dey wait for a call, okay, I don't get another call here. Hello, good afternoon.
2: Good afternoon. Good afternoon.
0: Yes, ma.
2: Happy independence.
0: Same to you, ma. All right, ma.
2: Keep on praying for Nigeria.
0: Okay.
2: But if our president we have is light, then we have regular life. People will have work. But there is no light. And I thank God say he will give us solar and you can buy it for as a loan and be paying gradually. I think that will do. Is very good. To help Nigeria.
0: To
2: help Nigeria. We pray for Nigeria. It's our country.
0: Yes, sir.
2: Nigeria is our Jerusalem. And it shall be well one day.
0: Nah, so.
2: That's my thing. Thank you
0: so very much, Mommy Tinuade. Okay, ma. Mommy Tinuade from Ibojileki. Now I call now. So, Yusuf get the chance to call. But in case you don't know, Nigeria, in 1960, now we get our independence from Britain. And then for inside 1963, we come become a republic. That's why they hear that they call them Federal Republic of Nigeria. Now 1963, now we become a republic. Now the first prime minister of Nigeria, in name be Sir Abubakar Tafawa Balewa. He was the first prime minister of this our country Nigeria, and then the

first president be Dr. Nnamdi Azikiwe. I know say so many people know, or some people go don't forget. We just try to, you know, bring all this history back to you. Okay, independence means, if you don't know, if they hear Nigeria independence, and somebody they ask me, what is the meaning of independence? So independence simply means self-determination. It goes to say, for instance, now, where children, we don't under their parents, now then they feed them, and then they give them money for food. Suddenly, the person can't come out, can't they live on his own. That person don't they depend, he don't they independent like that. So all those things where mama they spend for you, what they spend for you, now you go can't they spend for yourself. So independence simply means self-determination. And then he said, we have the freedom to decide our own future by our own selves. That's the meaning of independence. Then, some of them, they see green, white, green. To say, you feel see me now, you go see say me, I be true Nigerian. Me, I know they joke with Nigeria because me, I they represent anywhere I go. The color of our flag, green, white, green. Some people don't even know the meaning of the color, that green, white, green, what it mean. Some people don't know, and they just share, no, say yes, we get flag, will be green, white, green. So, that green, where they see for our flag, it stands for agriculture and wealth. Uh-huh. So, and that white, where they there, stand for peace and unity. You see, that's why, no matter what devil and in people they do to try to scatter this country, at the end of the day, we still be peaceful and united. Then go shall try you, but they no go succeed. All right. So and then you have this flag, our flag. You know, say the thing no fall from heaven, and as somebody God give the inspiration, meant a designer. And then if you come up for your school, all of now where they listen or any project where you want, if you ask you this question, say, now who designed the flag of Nigeria? Person we design them in name na Taiwo Akinkunmi, and for 1959 he designed this flag, and he was just 23 years when he designed them. No be our own 23 years of today we be saying na TikTok, na Instagram, na Twitter, na Snapchat, na be their own work. Even most of them where they sent to school can't go learn. Because if I know they for their school, and they see a lot of them when they come here for IT, to do the IT. They know they ask questions, they don't need only selfie to post. At 23, now somebody design flag, what would they use as a country? Since 1959, reach today, nobody done. So, waiting in own self, now you see saying own history, don't date it today. Waiting will be your own history, where they will still remember you as a Nigerian. Then, our national anthem. You get one word they used before, as this current regime can come, the council will go back to that one we cover us. So they change them to, for inside 2024, now in the talk say we must go back to our former national anthem where they take notes from beginning. All right, so we still wait for your call. Check your time now, 23 minutes. Now I don't take come out from 3 o'clock. No forget say the big picture could take place. All of them done the inside studio. They make sure everything they work out well by 3:30. Most still listen to this song of Timi Dakolo, we're entitled Great Nation, and Nigeria is great indeed. Radio 103.5 FM, News Talk and Sports Station. We'll still here at the comeback. Na na na na.

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Time no kukuma day again. Now only 3 minutes now remain for me to carry my kaya and kaya sis come out. But before I go, I won't just tell you this way they listen to me. Instead of you to the wait for government all the time, make you do your small part well. If you be teacher, make you try teach well. If you be trader, make you know the cheat. If you be driver, please obey traffic rules. That one thing, where day your corner, if you make you become person of integrity, I be make it do am. Now so it take, now so we go fit take change this country. Because if you they cheat, because others they cheat, now so the whole wahala go start. My name be Pascal Ike. If I know hear my voice again, fine. But if programs so we expect from our network no show face, now be say una no go anywhere we no show face, una go see my voice. But if all of them come. At it tomorrow again with me, you go day here. Charity Nyam Nahabi, my producer. Fine, but if programs so we expect from our net no show face, now be say una no go anywhere we no show face, una go. But if all of them come, at it tomorrow again with me, you go day here. Charity Nyam Nahabi, my producer. Nahabi, una hear all screen clear. Not forget, after at it tomorrow again with me, you go day here. Charity Nyam. Now I'll be my producer. Now make sure say on hear all screen clear. Don't forget, after the big picture, we go join the network news at 4. I see they behind. I make una they enjoy on herself. I see they play on this song from Timi Dakolo because today, now they are day.

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0: What happened? Why does it matter?
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0: 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Your voice matters.
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I am Nero Odufayo. Today is October 1st, Nigeria's Independence Day. 66 years after the lowering of the Union Jack and the raising of the Nigerian flag, we are not simply celebrating another anniversary. We are also asking some important questions. How has Nigeria changed? What has happened to the nature of crime and insecurity? Have our institutions evolved quickly enough? What does independence mean to a Nigerian who has lived through all 66 years of the country's journey? And as the country looks towards another election cycle, what does the future hold? On today's Big Picture, security takes the center stage as we examine how crime has changed from the conventional offenses of the early years of independence to kidnapping, terrorism, organized crime, and cyber-enabled offenses. We also hear from a man who was born on the very day Nigeria became independent, and we look at the President's Independence Day message, preparations for the 2027 elections, the plight of retired police officers, a fresh investigation into the death of Singh Mubad, and some other developments shaping the country. But as always, we are not simply interested in what happened. We want to know why does it matter? Who is affected and what happens next? This is the big picture. I beg your pardon.

0: At independence in 1960, Nigeria's security challenges were largely associated with conventional crimes such as robbery, burglary, assault, and other offenses that were generally physical and localized. But 66 years later, the security conversation is very different. Kidnapping, terrorism, court violence, organized criminal networks, arms trafficking, cybercrime, and crimes that can now be planned, financed, and executed across borders without the criminals necessarily being physically present at the scene. So, what happened? How did Nigeria move from the conventional crimes of the early post-independence years to a security environment that is increasingly technology-driven and interconnected? And perhaps more importantly, as the country's security architecture evolved quickly enough, a professor of criminology at the Lagos State University, Professor Adedeju Enuga, provides a historical perspective.
1: Have not been the same since 1960 and now. I would say between 1960s and 1970s. And the problem or the security issue revolved around independence, civil war, and the fact that Nigeria changed from civilian rule to military rule. 1980s and 1990s had a different kind of landscape. We had authoritarian rule, and we also had communal conflicts. It was the time the Nigerian Act 419 was also announced, and then we had a lot of communal clashes here and there. In the year 2000s, we had the Niger Delta militancy, and the conflict around that time revolved around the oil region. So we had the Bakassi Boys coming up as a traditional agent of security, leading to kidnapping, leading to a lot of bloodshed, and etc. By 2010s, we had issues of terrorism, insurgency, and mass displacement. The issue associated with Boko Haram started in the early 2000s, but became manifested in 2010s. And what we have in 2020s is still something different from what we had in 2010s. And we have banditry, we have kidnapping. We have always had cybercrime, but it became much more popular and became even more violent because now we have sextortion, we have romance scam, and all of these are leading to suicide, and then we have a lot of trust.
0: The comparison, however, cannot simply be about whether there is more crime today than there was in the 1960s. Reliable, directly comparable nationwide crime statistics from that period are limited. What is clearer is that the character of crime has changed. Criminal activity today can involve sophisticated networks, firearms, digital technology, financial transactions, cross-border connections, and coordinated operations. That means the police cannot rely only on the methods that worked decades ago. The senior crime and security editor of Vanguard newspaper, Mrs. Evelyn Guzman, explains how policing has had to respond to the changing threat.
2: About why criminal groups have become more organized
3: they've evolved alongside and the way they used to carry out investigation before, the conventional style has changed. For instance, I know that they have tracking device. It may not be up in tracking kidnappers. I may say we are not there. The police are not there yet. But that is not to say they have not started in that direction themselves. And for the IGP, the present IGP that I know, which is a vast experience, he has even created some unit, one to receive complaints and the other one to deal squarely with this emerging threat and an act of criminality. Need upgraded devices that can get coordinated in the vast forest where some of these kidnapped victims are kept. They are trying, yes, they have evolved, yes, they are doing their best, but they still have to do more. More still needs to be done in order to catch up with the pace of technology and crime.
0: And there is another side of the story. Technology has not only changed the tools available to law enforcement, it has also given criminals new tools. That is where retired Deputy Inspector General of Police, Mr. Frank Mba, now a legal practitioner and security consultant, comes in. He says crime has become more organized, globalized, and increasingly technology-driven, forcing police to change as well.
4: Nigeria were majorly conventional. They consist of such crimes like robbery, burglary, assault, and other similar offenses. They were largely physical, and in many cases, they were localized. Over time, however, crimes in Nigeria began to advance in pattern, in approach, spread, methodology, intensity, lethality, and sophistication. The reasons for these are actually not far-fetched. Society is dynamic, and so are crimes and criminals. Globalization and new technology quickly became crime enablers as well as tools in the hands of criminals. Today, we are dealing with kidnappings, terrorism, cultism, banditry, illicit mining, cyber-enabled offenses, drug trafficking, arms trafficking, human trafficking, and other forms of organized crime. As a matter of fact, crimes have become more organized, globalized, and more technology-driven. They are also increasingly becoming financially sophisticated. And in many cases, they are becoming virtual, contactless, and even borderless. Consequently, policing tools and approaches have to change. Nero, you can no longer depend only on physical policing or traditional investigative methods to police the 21st century. You need technology, you need intelligence, you need digital forensics, cyber tools, advanced financial investigation skills, and importantly, citizens' trust and international collaboration.
0: Today, policing involves areas such as cybercrime investigation, digital forensics, financial investigation, intelligence gathering, and international cooperation. Retired DIG Frank Mba says the Nigeria Police Force has responded through structures such as the National Cybercrime Center and stronger collaboration with Interpol, Afripol, and other international partners. But he also identifies a critical question. Is the police evolving quickly enough when criminals are also constantly learning and adapting?
4: I would say categorically that the policing architecture in Nigeria has indeed evolved positively in very significant ways. The real question, however, is whether the NPF is evolving quickly and adequately enough, taking into cognizance the fact that the criminals are not waiting for the police. The criminals themselves are also learning, sometimes on learning and relearning. They are adapting and using new technology. The speed, spread, lethality, cyber capabilities, and sophistication of criminals continue to pose challenges to the crime-fighting effort of the NPF. Lack of adequate training and vet of up-to-date digital forensic tools constitute major operational challenges for the force. Going forward, therefore, I want to strongly recommend that we need to keep investing in our police force. We need to keep investing in its personnel, training, technology, intelligence capabilities, and its capacity to collaborate effectively at the global level. The NPF should be deliberate in continuously evolving with time, technology, and crime trends. The NPF must aim to stay ahead of the criminals and not constantly chasing after the criminals. It must also strive to rebuild and regain the trust of Nigerians, which has been broken several times in the past. Ultimately, the NPF leadership should remain futuristic. Police officers should be prepared and trained, not just for the crimes they are fighting today, but for the crimes that will emerge tomorrow. Thank you, Nero, and happy Independence Day to Nigeria and Nigerians.
0: And beyond technology, insecurity has deeper causes. Security expert Mr. Kende Idopo points to issues including unemployment, poverty, drug abuse, proliferation of small arms, weak communication, weak community security structures, illegal mining, and land and communal conflicts.
2: To be honest about why criminal groups have become more organized and more daring. Poverty and unemployment make recruitment easier. Criminals also exploit weak state presence in some communities, arresting foot soldiers while leaving their sponsors and financiers untouched will not end the problem. Too often, useful information sits in separate offices until it is too late. Technology can help through reliable crime databases, digital forensics, emergency response systems, and carefully governed surveillance. But buying devices is not a strategy. People must be trained to use them, and there must be safeguards against abuse. Most of all, public must trust the police. Officers who protect citizens and treat them fairly will receive information that fear and intimidation cannot obtain. At 66, Nigeria needs a justice system that makes crime less profitable and public service more dependable. That is how we begin to reverse the trend.
0: So, 66 years after independence, the question is not simple. The question is not simply, is Nigeria more or less secure than it was in 1960? The more useful question may be, can our security institutions continue to adapt quickly enough to a criminal world that is itself constantly changing? Because the criminals are not waiting for the police to catch up, and that changing security environment is visible even at the level of everyday policing in Lagos, the Lagos State Police Command says it arrested 32 suspects and recovered 43 vehicles, firearms, ammunition, 2.5 million naira, and other exhibits during operations across the state in September. The arrest involved suspected armed robbery, cultism, unlawful possession of firearms, stealing, and other alleged offenses. But one incident from the month's operation stands out for another reason. A police sergeant, Johnson Okedigi, died after he was knocked down during a stop and search operation along Olubede Street in the Nebeda area of Lagos. Police say a Lexus ES350 initially stopped when officers signaled the driver, but allegedly sped off as the sergeant approached. The 21-year-old driver, Olumide Olushola, was arrested. Olushola, however, denies intentionally causing the officer's death and says the vehicle suffered brake failure. Investigations are continuing, and that raises a different security question. What happens when those deployed to protect the public become victims while carrying out their duties? The Lagos State Command says it will continue intelligence-led operations while also urging motorists and residents to cooperate with lawful police operations. But security is ultimately not only about the number of arrests, it is also about trust between citizens and the people charged with protecting them. For most Nigerians, October 1st is Independence Day, but for one Lagosian, it is also his birthday. Mr. Somuiwa Shonaike was born on October 1st, 1960, the very day Nigeria became an independent nation. He's therefore 66 today. For six and a half decades, he has watched Nigeria move from the early post-independence years to the country we know today. He grew up around Obalende, close to the old center of political and administrative power in Lagos, and his memories provide something statistics cannot, a personal account of how a country changes through the eyes of one citizen.
5: You were born on 1st of October 1960,
6: yes.
5: The very day Nigeria became independent.
6: Yes.
5: How do you personally feel whenever Nigerians celebrate Independence Day, knowing that you share your birthday with the best of the nation?
6: I feel great, and sometimes I'm very, very happy because I was fortunate and lucky to be born that very day. When I am young, it was our president, Yakubu Gowon, on the throne by then, during my time. I always feel happy because we are about three in number in Obalende. We used to go to the president's house.
5: To go and do what, sir?
6: To celebrate with him, and we have fun. Obalende is very close to the Dodan Barrack, where the president resides. I am a lucky boy because I know one or two persons in the military by then. Those are Yaradua, the senior Yaradua, and Mama Basa.
5: You grew up in Obalende? which was very close to the center of political and administrative power in Lagos at that time.
6: Exactly.
5: What was Obalende like when you were a young man? And what are some of the things you remember most vividly about life there?
6: The life was steady. And you see, by then, we enjoy a lot of things, such as consumer that the government arranged for the people in the area. Well, not too much like this, because Obalende was a peaceful place. You can count how many people, how many houses. Not like this, when every chicken harry is in Obalende. You go to the hospital, the healthcare at Onikan freely, you understand? We go to general hospital freely, you understand? We have a consumer that everybody will queue up and buy a foodstuff at a cheaper price. That was 70s, during that time of Yakubu Gowon and Muritala Mane.
5: You have lived through more than 6 decades of Nigeria's history.
6: Yes, yes.
5: When you compare the Nigeria you knew as a young man with the Nigeria we have today, what are the biggest changes you have witnessed in the way people live, work, and relate with one another?
6: A lot has changed, Mr. Neil. A lot has changed. And time has gone. See, we can't compare when we were young and this time. It's a different thing. Because everywhere has changed now. So especially the governments we are into now. Because even me now, I am half old. You understand? I'm no more a young boy anymore. I have a lot of children. So a lot has changed. Thank God we are alive and we can send our children to the scene. That is just the basic thing so that we can keep moving, you understand, not to let anything weigh us down.
5: Having experienced Nigeria under different governments, you have experienced Nigeria under different governments and different periods of the country's history. What is the one thing about the Nigeria of your younger days that you missed today? And what is one thing about today's Nigeria that you appreciate?
6: Well, Mr. Nero, we appreciate how the president is being governing us and he's trying his best, and we really appreciate him. But, you know, everybody can't be the same. But, you know, when that time, when we are young, is different from this time. But thank God this man come into power, you understand? And at least we can manage ourselves to send our children to school. So I really appreciate the government for the small effort they are doing for the masses. They God continue
5: what
6: to help
5: that
6: them.
5: Thing?
0: His story is unusual, but the larger story is familiar. Behind every date in Nigeria's history are millions of personal histories. People who were born, grew up, worked, raised families, and watched their country change. And perhaps that is one way to understand independence, not simply as the story of a nation, but as the story of the people who have lived its journey. President Bola Tinubu, in his Independence Day address, acknowledged that Nigeria's journey has included war, military rule, economic crisis, insecurity, and political upheaval. He also acknowledged the hardship many households continue to face. The president said the next phase of his administration will focus on turning economic reforms into improved living conditions with emphasis on agriculture, infrastructure, support for vulnerable households, and greater economic opportunities.
7: We are living too hard for too many. We have known moments of great hope and periods of profound disappointment. We have endured war, military rule, economic crisis, insecurity, and political upheaval. We are grateful for the...
0: The president also said the reforms have strengthened economic stability and maintained that there will be no return to fuel subsidy. He pointed to growth, falling inflation, improved foreign exchange stability, and higher non-oil export earnings as evidence of progress. Those are the government's claims about the direction of the economy. The question for Nigerians is how quickly those changes translate into everyday lives.
7: Independence carried a larger promise that Nigeria will have the freedom to shape their own destiny and build a nation capable of providing opportunity, dignity, and a better life for his people. 66 years later, Almighty God has made it our responsibility to deliver that promise. Today, as we celebrate our independence, we must speak honestly about...
0: And that brings us back to the Central Independence Day question. What should citizens expect from the next 66 years of Nigeria's journey? The next general election is still ahead, but preparations are already gathering pace. The Independent National Electoral Commission (INEC)'s collection of newly printed permanent voter cards will begin nationwide on October 9, 2026. INEC Chairman Professor Joash Amokpeto has also been assessing the Commission's readiness and warning officials against partisan conduct, administrative negligence, and other actions that could undermine public confidence. The Commission says more than 10 million new registrations were recorded in the latest continuous voter registration exercise, subject to verification. So the question is not simply when will voters collect their cards, it is also will the systems around voter registration, PVC collections, logistics, and election day administration work smoothly enough to maintain public confidence. INEC says it is working to close operational gaps and strengthen neutrality.

The death of the Nigerian singer Ilerioluwa Aloba, popularly known as Mohbad, has returned to the headlines. The Inspector General of Police, Olatunji Dusu, has approved a petition from the singer's family seeking a fresh and comprehensive investigation into the circumstances surrounding his death. The family says the petition raised concerns about aspects of the earlier investigation and requested a forensic reconstruction. The petition has now been forwarded to the Lagos State Police Command with a special inquiry bureau assigned to the matter, according to the family's lawyer. The family has also clarified that the fresh police investigation is separate from the suit recently dismissed by the Federal High Court in Abuja.

66 years after independence, Nigeria's story remains a work in progress. The security challenges have changed, the economy has changed, technology has changed, the population has changed, and the expectations of citizens have changed. But one question remains constant: can our institutions keep changing fast enough to meet the needs of the people they serve? From the police officer on the street, to the retiree waiting for his pension, to the voter preparing for the next election, to the young Nigerian looking for opportunities, and to the 66-year-old man, Nigerian, who has spent his entire life watching the country evolve. The big picture is ultimately about the same thing. What is happening? Why does it matter? And what happens next? I am Nero Ogufayo. Thank you for listening. This is The Big Picture, the stories behind the headlines. And on this Independence Day, remember, don't just hear the news, understand it. Good afternoon.

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1: 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The time is 4 o'clock. 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Happy Democracy Day and welcome to the news. I am Ovie Kuje. The headlines. Messages of hope resonate as Nigeria marks 66th independence anniversary. President Bola Tinubu promises lower cost of living.
2: Priority is to bring down the cost of living. We will achieve this by lowering the cost of producing.
1: Federal government reaffirms commitment to increased investment in petroleum sector. NEMA provides relief materials to victims of flood in Ebonyi State. The commentary is on Nigeria 66, our democratic journey and the road to greatness. Remember, you can follow us on Instagram and X at Radio Nigeria HQ and on Facebook at facebook.com/Radio Nigeria Network. Now the news in detail. Bauchi State Governor Bala Muhammad has called on Nigerians, particularly people of Bauchi State, to remain united, peaceful, and committed to building a prosperous and inclusive nation. The governor made a call in a goodwill message to mark Nigeria's 66th independence anniversary, congratulating Nigerians at home and abroad for their resilience and enduring spirit. Governor Muhammad said the anniversary provides an opportunity to reflect on the nation's journey, appreciate the sacrifices of past heroes, and renew commitment to unity and progress. He acknowledged the economic pressures facing families, especially the rising cost of living, and urged citizens to respond with solidarity, patience, and collective effort, noting that unity and common good must remain above sectional differences. Also, the national chairman of the All Progressives Congress, APC, Professor Nentau Ilwoda, has felicitated Nigerians on the attainment of 66th independence as a nation, describing the anniversary as a moment to celebrate the resilience, unity, and enduring faith of Nigerians in the greatness of their country. Professor Ilwoda congratulated Nigerians at home and in the diaspora and commended citizens for their sacrifices, patience, and determination in navigating the difficult challenges confronting the nation. He said Nigeria's journey since independence has not been without difficulties, but the country had consistently demonstrated an extraordinary capacity to overcome adversity, reinvent itself, and move forward. Professor Ilwoda called on Nigerians to use the independence anniversary to reflect soberly on the country's journey, the challenges that remain, and the opportunities before the nation. Still on the day, the Inter-Party Advisory Council, IPAC, has urged citizens to uphold patriotism, unity, and tolerance for national development. A statement by IPAC Chairman, National Chairman, Dr. Yusuf Dantele, describes 66 years of independence as a significant milestone in Nigeria's democratic journey. The statement notes that the country had navigated political upheavals, military interventions, the civil war, economic recessions, and social-religious challenges while remaining committed to building a strong, united, and prosperous democratic society. It urges governments at all levels to prioritize the security and welfare of citizens in line with Section 14(2)(b) of the 1999 Constitution, which provides that the security and welfare of the people shall be the primary purpose of government. On next year's general election, IPAC urged Nigerians to participate actively in the electoral process and vote for candidates of their choice, and call on the Independent National Electoral Commission, INEC, to provide a level playing field for all political parties and candidates and ensure that the election are free, fair, credible, transparent, and inclusive. In a related vein, the Christian Association of Nigeria has called for economic prosperity that translates into tangible improvements in the lives of Nigerians as the country marks its 66th independence anniversary. A statement by Archbishop Daniel Okwo says the success of the country's economic reforms should be measured not only by statistics, but by whether families can afford food, young people can secure decent jobs, and communities can live safely. The statement urges the government to prioritize lower food, transport, and energy costs while strengthening social protection, healthcare, education, and affordable credit. As the next year's political season approaches, Khan urges political actors to avoid using Christianity as a tool for partisan rivalry, reaffirming its commitment to remaining a non-partisan voice for justice, accountability, and compassion.
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1: President Bola Tinubu says the priority of his administration is to bring down the cost of living by lowering the cost of production. President Tinubu said of this while delivering the independence broadcast, noting that his administration has put in place measures to ensure prosperity. He explained that prosperity involved a Nigeria where farmers can cultivate safely, produce more at lower cost, factories have reliable power, food and transportation are affordable, education is within reach, and businesses can obtain credit. The president said his administration was focused on expanding mechanized irrigation and dry season farming, improving access to seeds and fertilizer, holistically increasing mechanization, and investing in storage and transportation.
2: Our priority is to bring down the cost of living. We will achieve this by lowering the cost of producing and moving the items that Nigeria consumes. My government is therefore focused on expanding mechanized irrigation and dry season farming, improving access to seed and fertilizer.
1: President Tinubu noted that Nigerian families still struggle economically due to decades of low productivity, inadequate infrastructure, and insufficient opportunity. Hence, his administration was strengthening direct support for the poorest households. He highlighted that other interventions, to include improving access to consumer credit, primary health care, and prompt payment of salaries and pensions, among others.
2: I am also conscious that millions of fellow citizens cannot wait for tomorrow. Some Nigerian families still struggle to pay for the next meal, the next medical bill, or simply finding enough money to get to work. Their circumstances did not begin with the reform of the last 3 years. Their struggle is the accumulated consequence of decades of low productivity.
1: President Tinubu said the programs were not substitute for prosperity, but to aid citizens on their part toward it, which requires sustained growth and the creation of millions of productive opportunities nationwide. October 1 is a landmark date in Nigeria's history, marking the country's independence from British colonial rule in 1960. But for Mr. Somiwa Shonaike, the date has a personal meaning. He was born on 1st October 1960, the same day Nigeria gained independence. Now 66, Mr. Shonaike has spent his entire life witnessing the country's journey from the early years of independence to the Nigeria of today. Growing up in Obalende, Lagos, he witnessed changes in the city, in the way Nigerians lived, and in the country's social and political landscape. Neuron Odufayo spoke with him about his unique birthday, his memories of old Lagos, the Nigeria he grew up in, and his hopes for the country and its younger generation.
6: I feel great, and sometimes I'm very happy because I was fortunate and lucky to be born that very day. When I am young, our president, Yakubu Gowon, on the throne by then, during my time, I always feel happy because we are about three in number in Obalende. We used to go to the president's house to celebrate with him. Obalende is very close to the Dodambara, where the president resides. I am a lucky boy because I know one or two persons in the military by then. Those are the senior Aradua and the Mama Basa.
7: You grew up in Obalende, which was very close to the center of political and administrative power in Lagos at that time. And what are some of the things you remember most vividly about life there?
6: The light was steady And you see, by then, we enjoy a lot of things, such as consumer that the government arranged for the people in the area. We are not too much like this because Obalende was a peaceful place. We go to General Hospital freely. We have a consumer that everybody will queue up and buy foodstuff at a cheaper price. That was 70s during that time of Yakubu Gowon and Murita Ramane.
7: You have lived more than 6 decades of Nigeria's history. When you compare the Nigeria you knew as a young man with the Nigeria we have today, what are the biggest changes you have witnessed in the way people live, work, and relate with one another?
6: A lot has changed, and time has gone. We can't compare when we were young and this time. Everywhere has changed, especially the governments we are in now.
7: Having experienced Nigeria under different governments and different periods of the country's history, what is the one thing about the Nigeria of your younger days that you missed today? And one thing about today's Nigeria that you appreciate?
6: We appreciate how the president is being governing us and he's trying his best, but everybody can be the same. When we are young, it's different from this time. But thank God this man come into power. At least we can manage ourselves. We send our children to school.
7: What is that thing that you missed now that you were enjoying in those days?
6: Our transport, like all these LCTS, Municipa, during that time, we walk from Obalende to Idumota. We enjoy ourselves. We stroll around. You will see government buses with the cheap money, with 2 cents. You enter bus to Idumota, to Yaba, that time. But now, you know, things are changed. Even BRT now, you have to hold your cowrie cards before you can enter. It wasn't like that before. In fact, a lot has changed.
7: As you celebrate your 66th birthday alongside Nigeria's 66th independence anniversary, what is your greatest hope for Nigeria and for the younger generation who will determine the country's future?
6: I pray may this government favor us and let them do more for people to even enjoy their government.
8: As Nigeria marks another independence anniversary, Mr. Shomuyiwa's story also reflects the experiences of generations who have witnessed the country's struggles, changes and milestones, and continue to hope for a better future. We now bring you the commentary which is on Nigeria at 66, our democratic journey and the road to greatness. It is written by Olufemi Fulani of our Ibadan Zona Station.
9: As Nigeria marks 66 years of independence, it is appropriate to pause, reflect, and ask a fundamental question. After 66 years as an independent nation, where are we on a democratic journey, and what should Nigerians expect as we approach the 2027 general election? 66 years after independence, the story of Nigeria is one of resilience, endurance, and an unrelenting desire for progress. We have experienced military interventions, political instability, economic difficulties, ethnic and religious tensions, as well as periods of uncertainty. But through it all, the Nigerian spirit has remained remarkably strong. Perhaps one of the most important milestones in our national journey is the return to democratic rule in 1999. Since then, Nigeria has sustained uninterrupted civilian administration for more than 2 decades. Governments have changed through elections, and Nigerians have continued to exercise their constitutional right to vote and choose their representatives. That achievement should not be taken for granted. Democracy is about good governance. It is about accountability. It is about justice. It's about respect for the rule of law. And above all, it is about putting the interests of the people at the center of governance. This is where the Nigerian democratic experience continues to face serious questions. At 66 years, are our elections sufficiently credible? Are political parties sufficiently democratic? Do elected representatives remain accountable to the people after winning elections? On, are Nigerians voting based on issues, competence and character, or are other considerations determining our choices? These questions

0: extra power can only be meaningful when citizens are informed and willing to use their votes responsibly. The media also has a critical role to play. As the 2027 general election approaches, journalists and media organizations must provide credible information, fact-check political claims, and give citizens access to balanced perspectives. The media must not become an instrument for spreading hatred, misinformation, or political propaganda. Rather, journalism should help citizens understand the issues and make informed choices. The Nigerian public deserves information that is accurate, fair, balanced, and in the public interest. At 66, Nigeria must also recognize that democracy cannot be separated from development. What Nigerians ultimately want is a country where they can live in peace, educate their children, access quality health care, find meaningful employment, conduct their businesses safely, and have confidence in their future. As the nation marks 66 years of independence, let us all come together, irrespective of religion, political party, ethnic or social status, to stand as one. Let us know that together we can attain greatness as a nation.
1: That commentary on Nigeria at 66, our democratic journey and the road to greatness, was written by Olufemi Fulani and read by Mariam Okesanjo.
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3: 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Lined up for the event are quiz competition, drama, musical performances, question and answer sessions, and lots of refreshments. Come and meet the Ni Hao China family and other lovers of Mandarin language. For participation, send your details to 0813-268-6747 by text or WhatsApp 0808-991-9806. 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
1: The federal government has reaffirmed its commitment to creating an enabling environment for increased private sector investment across Nigeria's petroleum value chain as part of efforts to drive economic growth, create jobs, and strengthen this in energy security. The Minister of State for Petroleum Resources, Gas, Mr. Eperipe Epo, stated this at the maiden edition of the PTDF Journal Summit held in Abuja. Rabo Bako has details.
4: The 2026 PTDF Journal Summit brought together policymakers, industry leaders, academics, regulators, and other stakeholders to examine the opportunities and challenges in the Nigerian petroleum sector and proffer practical solutions. At the summit, the Minister of State for Petroleum Resources, GAS, Mr. Eperipe Epo, said private capital, technical expertise, entrepreneurial innovation, and strategic partnership remain critical to unlock the full value of Nigeria's vast natural gas resources.
5: Through the Decade of Gas Initiative, we are pursuing a clear vision of gas transformation in Nigeria into a gas-powered industrial economy.
4: Mr. Epo explained that the Decade of Gas Initiative provided a clear roadmap for transforming Nigeria into a gas-powered economy, with the natural gas serving as a catalyst for industrialization, empowerment generation, energy security, and economic diversification. The Executive Secretary of the Petroleum Technology Development Fund, PTDF, Professor Shaibu Aliu, described the theme of the summit, private sector participation in Nigeria's mainstream and downstream petroleum sector, prospects, challenges, and the way forward, as timely. Professor Aliu noted that the industry is witnessing significant opportunities in refining, gas development, transportation, storage, and distribution.

0: Cornelius Sanchez, Academy World, industry professionals, and policy makers with new paradigm that translates significant knowledge into innovation, industry practice, and evidence-based policy.
1: The chief executive officer of a private oil company, Mr. Oladipo Fulani, stressed the need for sustained investment, supportive policy, innovation, and stronger collaboration among government, industry, and academia to examine the potential of Nigeria's petroleum sector.
2: We must continue to develop our oil and gas infrastructure, expand domestic refining capacity, build the industrial ecosystem, and strengthen the technical and leadership capacity to operate these assets efficiently over the long term.
1: Participants at the summit called for deeper partnership among stakeholders to address the existing challenges and position Nigeria's petroleum industry for sustainable growth. In Abuja, Rabo Obako, Radio Nigeria.
3: From the National Association of Nigerian Students, NANS, they will continue to support genuine reforms, defend institutions that are delivering measurable results, and oppose all attempts to undermine progress for personal or sectional interest. The National President of NANS, Comrade Akinte Afis, made the promise during a press briefing in Abuja on the recapitalization of the insurance sector. He said the transformation of the country's insurance sector serves the interest of present and future generations, which must be protected, sustained, and driven to its logical conclusion.

Comrade Tafis says no modern economy will thrive without a vibrant insurance industry capable of protecting investment, facilitating business continuity, absorbing risk, supporting infrastructure development, and promoting financial confidence across all sectors.

0: Secretary of Peace pledged to mobilize Nigerian students to support in support of insurance awareness and financial literacy initiatives, promote insurance as a viable career pathway for graduates and young professionals, and encourage student participation in youth-focused insurance development programs. The federal government has urged the newly elected executive of the National Fish Association of Nigeria to promote unity, transparency, accountability and inclusiveness in running the affairs of the association. The Director of Commodities and Exports Department, Federal Minister of Industry, Trade and Investment, Mr. Usman Bakoni, that is Bokani, gave the charge in Abuja at the formal presentation of the newly elected executives of the association, led by its president, Dr. Ladan Aliyu, to the ministry after its recently conducted election. Mr. Bokani welcomed the new executives and commended the association for conducting a free, fair and credible election which led to their emergence, describing it as a demonstration of commitment to responsible leadership and democratic principles. The director, represented by a deputy director in the department, Mrs. Felicia Ude, reminded the executives that their election is both an honor and a responsibility, stressing that they must put in their best to come up with ideas that will move the country and the association forward.
1: I encourage you all to promote unity, transparency, accountability and inclusiveness while ensuring that the interest of the wider membership remains central to your activities. Because one thing we are trying to avoid is litigations. We've seen so many associations at the end of the day, they end up in litigations because they are not agreeing. It's either the ESCO is not carrying the member or the ESCO have divisions among them.
0: The Fish Association of Nigeria, Dr. Ladan Aliyu, thanked the ministry and other stakeholders for their support, saying that the inauguration marks a significant milestone in uniting stakeholders to promote sustainable development of fishery and aquaculture in Nigeria.
2: As we begin this new chapter, let us remain committed to unity, professionalism, collaboration, and the advancement of the fishery sector. Together, we can create greater opportunities for our members, improve fish production, strengthen livelihoods, and contribute meaningfully to Nigeria's food security and economic development.
0: Dr. Aliyu called on members to embrace the spirit of one fish, one voice, to improve fish production, strengthen livelihoods, and contribute to Nigeria's food security and economic development. The representative of the Federation of Agricultural Commodity Associations of Nigeria, Pastor Isaac Ojonugwa, congratulated the new executives and pledged his support, urging them to work with their predecessor and link members along in the value chain for the growth of the sector. The National Emergency Management Agency, NEMA, has provided relief materials worth millions of naira to the victims of recent flood disaster in Akeze and Ishiagu community in Ivo Local Government Area of Ebonyi State. Some of the materials are bags of rice, beans, garri, and cartons of vegetable oil. Others include pieces of foam mattresses, treated mosquito nets and women wears. A statement by the Chief Press Secretary to the Ebonyi State Governor, Dr. Mande Uzo, commends NEMA for their quick response to alleviate the plights of the victims, whom he said lost their means of livelihood to the unfortunate incident. The statement further assures the agency that the state government will be transparent in the distribution of the relief materials by ensuring that it gets to the genuine victims. It reveals that the director in charge of the relief and rehabilitation in NEMA, Enugu Zonal Operation, Mr. Imam Gareki, told the governor that the agency had conducted an assessment to determine the extent of damage and the level of assistance required by the federal government. Now, the burial rites for the founding general overseer of the All Christian Fellowship Mission and a former Aso Villa chaplain, the Reverend William Okoye, has commenced with a line in state and service of thanks. Chukwuma Agbanisi captured moments of the event which took place at the church headquarters in Maitama, Abuja.

0: their founder, the Deputy General Overseer, Reverend Godwin C., received the casket at the church gates.
1: The journey has started well and it shall end well in Jesus' name.
2: Amen.
0: The body is taken in for lying state. Everyone took turns to see Reverend William Okui for the last time. 1 hour after the lying state, the body was taken away and the service of song began. The chairman of the burial planning committee, Pastor Ifeanyi Odedo, spoke on the various aspects of the man, Reverend William Uzochukwu Okoye.
3: Reverend Dr. William Okoye was several things to several people. To some, he was a radio pastor. To others, he was an apostle of faith. Yes, to others, he was a gospel crusader. To many, he was a pastor after God's heart, especially members of the All Christian Fellowship Mission.
0: Testimonies were shared by various Christian groups on the life and time of Reverend Okui, as Pastor Emmanuel Okui, the first son of the Jew, took the first Bible reading from the book of 1 Corinthians chapter 15, verses 12 to 20.
4: Now, if Christ is preached that he has been raised from the dead, how do some among you say that there is no resurrection of the dead?
0: Meanwhile, a longtime partner in the faith with Reverend Okui, the renowned Brother Winley Akoni, who gave the sermon, urged Christians to run their race with perseverance, selflessness, and dedication to the ethics of righteousness, as Reverend Okui stood for. Chukwuma Wams, Radio Nigeria. Next is Sports Update.
5: Acting head coach of the Super Falcons, Austin Weberon, has called up 27 players to camp ahead of the African qualifiers for the Los Angeles 2028 Olympic Games. The list comprises 3 goalkeepers, 8 defenders, 7 midfielders, and 9 forwards. Captain Rashidat Ajibade and first-choice goalkeeper Chiamaka Nnadozie led the squad, with Achille Plumtree returning to be full after a long layoff. Also included are 6 youngsters from the just-concluded FIFA Under-20 Women's World Cup held in Poland: Christiana Ozoma, Faida Abdulwahab, Tuninu, Adishina, Fevo, Coach Janet Ake Kurumewi, and on the 17th session, Oluwakemi Adegbe. The players are expected to report to camp in Djibouti tomorrow for their first leg clash against Comoros, scheduled for October 9th, 2026. Nigeria based soccer national team have stepped up preparations for their upcoming 2-legged Soccer African Cup of Nations AFCON qualifying tie against Black Sharks of Ghana, who are also preparing for a proper showdown. The first leg is scheduled to take place in Kaduna, Nigeria on October 10th, with the returning leg bid for Keta, Ghana on October 18th. The Black Sharks are expected to continue their training program as they fine-tune their squad and tactics ahead of the highly anticipated West African clash. Nigeria will hold the opening leg before Ghana will come to Nigeria's side for the decisive encounter 8 days later. Nigeria table tennis star Carrie Aruna continued his impressive start to the French Pro B season, leading Amiens STT to a second consecutive victory with a commanding performance against Nantes STT on Tuesday. Aruna, who joined the French club in May with the objective of helping Amiens secure promotion back to the Elite Pro A division, played a decisive role in the 3-0 victory. The 2-way encounter attracted considerable attention as Nantes featured Nigerian table tennis legend Segun Tariola, setting up a clash between two generations of Nigerian stars. Amiens entered the contest with confidence after edging lead 3-2 in their opening fixture. The club squad features considerable international experience, with Aruna joined by former European champion Jerome Manchero of Portugal, Austria Robert Kados, and South Korean international Cho Shin-min. That's sports update. I wish you a very beautiful, full, happy 66th Independence Anniversary. My name is Ernest Obi.
6: For weather update, mixed weather conditions with chances of moderate rainfall currently being experienced in Abuja, Lafia, and Kaduna, with temperature between 28 and 28 degrees Celsius. Now to end the news, here is a recap of the major stories. Messages of hope continue to resonate as Nigeria marks its 66th Independence Anniversary. President Bola Tinubu has promised lower cost of living by lowering the cost of production. The federal government has reaffirmed its commitment to increased investment in petroleum sector. We also reported that NEMA has provided relief materials to victims of flood in Ebonyi State. And that's the news, edited by Ihoma Ike and the production team. I am Ovie Kuje. Thank you so much for listening. Coming up next is...
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All right, Radio 101.5 FM, News Talk and Sports Station. Yeah, so if you check your time now, now 39 minutes, you don't take come out from 4 o'clock. I mean, the wait immediately network finish. I will not come get signal again from our network studios for custom matter, you know. So that's why I just detected the wait whether the team will fish show face. But I see B, if I see he no go show face. So, you know, before I hand over to people, we do the big picture. I've been telling you, say, I just step aside. So I never go. But just in case, any program would expect no come, so I will still stay here. But I will still stay here. And this moment, over me and you day now, we'll go use and play music and talk small. We still celebrate our independence. Like I talked before, you know, easy. You know, best way them born, we don't grow reach 66 years. Ah. Be smart, you know. 66 years, not be 66 days, not be 66 weeks. Now years, you know. Some people they go do Thanksgiving every birthday. They will check, say, after 1 year, I still there alive, irrespective of the fact of the things we don't happen. Now take Nigeria for instance. This time calls for correct Thanksgiving. Because so many things we don't happen for this our country. You know, even reach small of what thing that happened to other countries, war will start. About God just get interest for Nigeria. And we be Nigerians, we just take them for granted. Yes. I'd always tell people, I know say they never bomb me when civil war day. They never bomb me when some major crisis don't happen for this Nigeria. But I don't witness few, especially the one where happened for where the those day, I don't forget that year. I think between OPC, then OPC that time, and Malande for Lagos. Just riot to, we say they come put curfew, then talk about, you go see as that period they be. We say, you don't know what will happen the next minute, or what will jump at you from any corner. Then just think about crisis, the main crisis itself. Not to say God love us. Yes, we know say yes, a lot of things they go wrong. A lot of things they go wrong. But upon that, Nigeria still remains. Who you be? We won't come say Nigeria no go stand. Something where God himself don't already bless, pronounce. Now we to make a change, to make a detour if not people they speak Oyibo. Make things begin the waka, at least where no country they perfect. Even the USF, where everybody they take as world power, and be the now them be the people, now them be the leader of the world. Shebu na they hear story of waiting there for their own side. The other time for UK, where everybody, some people they Japan they go, so they say some riot today. It is not easy any place. We had the news where happened the other day. Was it yesterday? Maybe 2 days ago. Where somebody won, two pilots one. One, he stabbed the other person. He won't crash a plane, make everybody buy. Some kind things would happen for other countries. Sure, we won't talk about waiting the hurricane, be earthquakes. Any earthquake don't happen for Nigeria before. Flooding now, where they happen now. Now recently, we hear the story of flood. We said on the entire street. Before now, for people there for riverbank areas. I just mentioned some of the things where you we suppose use to thank God, to give thanksgiving to God for his mercies upon this land. Because some people go there just this country no do. If they see war, if they see crisis, they no go fish day. Ask people we witness. Because if they tell me story of Nigerian civil war, hey, and wasn't there. I don't know as it take them. Stories are they here. They imagine. They consider rioting when people say people they riot. Then you can't compare. So, you know, you get one proverb, my people they talk. Well, I don't know as I will put that proverb. They say person. Okay, my user, my rephrase them because now AI they might not use the main way when they talk them. They say person when you head correct. You know they know waiting person when you head no correct, they see. Do you understand? So, may I use them like that?
people we understand and know what they talk about. So I beg you, wherever you stay, we don't have any other country except Nigeria. No other country. That's not how we want to do them. Because even though some people they say dollars day, you know, if you carry dollar enter the regular market, say you won't buy anything from a person, it goes still must change into naira. Do you understand? So now the thing, some of these factors supposed to tell you, say you can't run away from your shadows. We are all Nigerians, except otherwise. For now, we are all Nigerians. Well, waiting with me well for the broadcast of our president, as it takes concern this our independence. Don't be say, bros, as in the talk, he no say yes, we get there for town. He no say yes, we all are there for town. But as president we be, as Baba of the nation we be, he still come every now. Say yes. He don't, you know, say when person the fast, when you the fast, now so you could see person with the chop better food. Even the food where you know like that time would appeal to you. Your belly, all the whole chetra man, the chetra with inside your belly. Now that time all of them would fight for space. If you swallow ordinary that dry saliva where you go swallow, you could hear your belly go the rumble. Like say a lightning and thunder won't blow. So after that suffer, then you go come later, prepare the thing where you take break your fast. From waiting president will talk now, he talks our fasting period done the finish. Say the next thing and I make will begin to enjoy. Eh? So long suffering is very, very good. You get advantage. Patience get advantage. You cannot, you know, you get one thing where my grandfather they told me those days as I small. Because that time go say the way we in the see me. See, will I say I go get anger issues. I go tell and say, Papa, no, he say, be old man, he know what in the talk. We go to use that thing, now he make me, even if I forget them, those things when my grandfather they tell me those days, now he really make me con the fear. Because he say, I feed use 20 years, the struggle, they build house. Say, but anger, if you make me burn that house in just a few minutes. House when I take 20 years take build, take labor, struggle. Say anger if you make me use just few minutes take burn that house down. And if you check them, you go no say not true. So now what would they like this? If you make this country a priority for yourself to better it, to make it good for yourself, that's how this country will begin to go better. We get. So more could play as today now our independence. I will play this Timi Dakolo song to tell you that this country is a great nation. More could play this Timi Dakolo again. We're entitled Great Nation. At the comeback after the music. Radio 1 103.5 FM, News Talk and Sports Station.

0: Alright, alright, we're still here, Radio 103.5 FM, News Talk and Sports Station. Check your time. 5 minutes remain, make 5 o'clock, start attention. We still here, the Jean Wosoke, even as some of the talk about. We still talk about Nigerian independence. This story, you may want to enter spiritual, kind of. Nobody said I'd be expert, I'd be professional for that, but at least God created everybody, can give us more common sense. If you be a social media user, if they use social media, Facebook and the likes of them, a lot of things they happen for social media, both on the Christian side and on the Muslim side. Now, the one with the trend now, one allegedly, one pastor, where they say, he come at contact, say, the calling of Nigeria and a revival. And the reason why in talk, and that's why they ask, that's why they talk, say, if they use social media, you could understand so many things. So they said the reason why we in talk this thing, for me, I don't see such videos where. We will say some people go upload video, they will divide them into two. One part of the video go show people, Igbo people, their children, with the couple some things, like with the manufacture things. Then the other part of video go show we be Nigerians. We did inside church. They kill fire. They fire. They kill invisible evil spirits. You know. So they say the man can't talk. Say next time when they see such video, may they just walk over it. May they know say our own calling, Nigeria, na revival. And when you talk about revival, they talk about prayers. So when one social media influencer, popular, you know, influencer would they take very dark black man take no. But I say I escalate the whole thing because they say the guy can't comment on it. You know, can't even they mock the man because they say the man you get as a mouth to take bend. So now that part me I know like it make you use what do somebody take you know they cost the person or they yap the person. But everybody as it is or as it were, everybody getting own lifestyle and waiting in believing. Do you understand? So but my own takeaway, this period where we celebrate our birthdays, I want to talk to some of our men of God, per se. I beg. You people are like role models. You get one when I like. This one now, I no con know whether some of these people, whether they get different gods, whether they worship. Because Bible, when I read the Torah, say, God is not an author of confusion. God knows if he tell you this thing, can't they tell another person this other thing? One man of God now they telling people say invariably, what do you mean be say we no get time, we are not blessed to manufacture anything, our honor to pray. Why the other one of the other pastor they talk say, why is it that most people are wasting time praying instead of working? So now who they talk through inside these two people now? But to this person we talk, say, we, instead of you to encourage youths, because the same Bible tell us, say, work, faith without work is dead. People, now, go, that thing where that man talk for me, I just believe, say, it go fit discourage people. We don't get that idea to invent things or to manufacture. I don't see small young boys, we be say, don't showcase within, they use us ordinary carton. Empty cartons where they say they don't, where they use and take, you know, build. You get one now where they don't carry go outside country because of waiting, the kind of talent we go give them. So with this kind of thing, or this kind of preaching, or this kind of thing where they say this man talk, if it discourage people. And that is not what this country needs now. God bless us with resources where we feed, do things. Plenty resources where we feed, use, manufacture things what we sell with the export. No, be only crude oil with the export. Now, having said that, I wish people where they attend that man church day here. And they say this man now, we talk this thing now, we talk in Nigeria now for revival. He don't jump out. He don't get citizen, he don't get resident permit for US. Then now who ain't go leave make it they do the revival here? Since this country is called and you already call yourself a man of God. So why are you leaving the country where God called you to revive, I mean to become a reviver? I mean, who they deceive who? I dey tell our Bobo and Sisi them, our youth now. Make una they take who na they listen to. My people they thought say no be say they tell you say na 10, you know go recount and you go just chuck them for pocket because they tell you say na 10. If they tell you say na 10, cross check whether na 10 before you put for pocket. That's how we'll get this country going. That's how we'll get this country, you know, competing with other countries. Not you go just somebody go just open where they talk and also I hear when they say some when this man talk this is some members of the club. So God created Nigeria. Will come become country we send a prayer of our own lot. No wonder from street to street you go see plenty churches upon that. Why they no use this revival stop the crisis where people they kill everybody for other places? Why are they not using this their revival prayers to take get jobs for our increasing graduates? We go finish school, nothing to work for except you know somebody. Why they not use this their revival? Make things better for the common people of the country. I'm not saying that prayer is wrong. I'm not saying that praying to your God is bad. No, that's not what I'm saying. But all these so-called men of God, where they don't use our own money to bless themselves, don't they all right? Can't they give us, what do you call them? I won't put a name. I don't forget what I want to talk, sure. I go remember. I be making a cross check. It's good to pray. They don't already bring Bible, come give us. And me and you, with the listen, we know that there is a God. We also know that there are gods, but there is a God. We get power past all the whole gods with them. But that God will create you. No created to be dormant. He no create you, make you day useless. That's why the Bible still tell you, say, to some, he gave 2 talents. To some, he gave this. To some, he gave that. So, nobody should tell you that all you need to do as a Nigerian is to be praying. Praying for who? Praying for what? And how long will you keep on praying and things are still getting the way they are? So, we need to question ourselves. This is our birthday. Now, new orientation that we need to get as Nigerians. So that before we go to 67, like President don't talk, better things go down the show face. And that better thing has to start with our mentality. How we take things, how we reason. Stop following crowd for crying out loud. No wonder the late fella say, if you dey follow, make you open eyes. Make you open sense. He said at that time, you no go fall. But instead of the Gen Z generation who will believe say that they go sabi pass us, because they didn't know that they are wizards on phone. Now they even come be like saying that they fall prey, they even serve them more. So, like I always say when I'm on air, I know they condemn anybody. I don't like it right from time, and I don't judge people. But I would just say my own. These people now, this man now will talk, if not true. I just say, I'm waiting, I hear. Saying talk, say, God give other countries blessings to do things. Say every country get their own calling, our own calling, our revival. Why he come up from Nigeria? Congo be resident. Congo be citizen of U.S. He and their family. That's the question I would want him to. If I see him, if not true, I go ask and say, Daddy, sir, with all due respect, sir, if this is what God has revealed to you, so what are you now doing? Who are you leaving that revival for that made you leave the country to live in a better country? Because anybody will come out here in day, relocate to another country, come seek to be the citizen of that country, it means, for me, I may be wrong, it means that that person is considering that other country better than where he comes from. Because, of course, you can't tell me that where you did, things they work out where you won't move. It's not possible now. God, go ye into the world and spread the gospel. Some people, go come out, they go tell us, say, they sit down, drink tea with God. Some go send a lion, carry them escape from armed robbers. And they have all these powerful gods. They can see God and talk to God one-on-one. Yet, they cannot make a simple request to God to make this country a better place for the people. That's my own issue. If you say things they work now, things they work better, everybody. Student finish school, after this how many years, you finish your school, you come back, you get work. Even if the work is not much paying, or you get yourself engaged. I could say yes. Country where God bless. I don't tell you now before, check other countries. Earthquakes, tsunamis, climate, hurricanes, within fire. Look, the other day the fire raised some countries, some state for one country. I think Canada or so. But Nigeria, now just recent now they had this flooding where they show face up and down. Before, now riverine areas, people live for river bank. I don't talk them before. I then go see flood, and during rainy season, they will tell them, I say, make una move. Come up from all those places so that rain water no will carry on. But this one, we don't enter street. We beside the sea on top social media. They talk about River State and one other state with the show. This one, where some people say, we see there. They give away even use and do content. Nigeria said, God will help us if we help ourselves. So time don't reach. You know why the thing they pay me? If I talk as a dad, some of my friends go to laugh. You see, this mentality, me, where they follow and I talk now, I don't see 30. Time when I for use, stay focus. I use and they chase shadows. From one prayer house to one prayer house. And God is not that wicked. God is not that wicked that he will not answer. The Bible says his ears are not blocked, are be short, or his eyes are not see, or his hands are not shortened that he cannot reach. Rather, it is because of our sinful nature. I know they preach you, I just they tell you, this is new year, so we need to start on a new page, a new slate, everything. By tomorrow now, we don't enter, we don't do 1 year old, we don't add 1 day to our age, which will be 66 and 1 day before we get to 67. So, let's begin now to reorient our people. Talk to them. See, you don't need to deceive anybody. Preach the Bible. Preach the Quran. Don't sway anybody left or right. That's why, because a lot of things when I see on top social media now, I know that it's just a breakdown. Time is not taking. May I not go on make God use me, make if I go, I know go on make you use me, make in bad side of prophecy come to pass. I go like make it be the good side, because anything where God talk, where go happen, now people ain't go use. Because he say at the end time, so go happen. So go happen. Please don't allow yourself to be found among those he will use to fulfill those bad side. Olo, F my Olo. So in case you just join us on Radio 103.5 FM, 9BDs, and we expect whether we will still get signal. Now, we're supposed to bring on our way the navigator, but because of no signal, we celebrate Nigeria. We need to talk about our country. It is so dear to me, because like I always say, whether tomorrow or next, I do not have any other country except Nigeria. No other country. Wallahi. So wherever I find myself, I'm a Nigerian. Because now the same Naira still they use. If I go Kaduna, Sokoto, Zamfara, Katsina, Kano, Borno, Maiduguri, anywhere, Sokoto, I go Osun State, I go Oyo, I go Ogun State, I go anywhere. I enter Benue, I enter Kwara, I enter Edo Delta, Ebonyi, Imo State, I enter rivers, cross river, Akwa Ibom, Bayelsa, na Naira. And the same Naira na I go use, that makes me a Nigerian. If I get dollar, get pounds, like I said, I know if you enter market, say I won't buy salt, might they give place where they sell salt, dollar. Some of them no. So I must change up. But if I dey US, I can confidently use dollar because that's your own currency. So what makes you a Nigerian? You are born and brought up here, and you use. When they talk about the flag of Nigeria, when they talk about the color of Nigeria. So if this country, if our mentality no change with the way we reason things, the country will continue to be like this. The Shirley Day says to you, I will give him a chance because I know say he's itching to say something. He go talk. But let me just put the background first. I've been there telling about bad governance where everybody they shout, everybody they cry. I don't tell you now. Me, we grew up late 80s to 90s to now. I don't mention some musical artists them. We don't sing about governance. Bad governance. For instance, example. No Pekin, even if you know him, but you go don't hear him. Legendary fella. Almost all his tracks was because of bad governance. How many years ago? Let Bob Marley. How many years in Don Dina? Most of his songs were because of bad governments. Fast forward to today, some generation of late 80s, 90s till now. We had the likes of Mandators. We had the likes of Majek Fashek. We had the likes of Ras Kimono. Then the 70s, we had the likes of late Sonny Okoso. Oh, they were all singing about bad governance. At that particular period they were. There was one old newspaper I saw one day online, 1974, 75, where they all those all those motto them are known as them be. They say fuel scarcity. Now black and white. I can't share, yeah. So it is not enough you stay and condemn and complain all the time. It's a recurring decimal. And like I said before, I usher in the Shirley. Since I began to know something, I never see any government within place where people declare for. I never see. Now condemn, no good. Wait, make I even, let's go. Just no man, no go far. Let's start with Jonathan. When Jonathan was there, hey, he's corruption plenty. Hey, he's a clueless president. Is this, is that, is that, is that. Our late president can't show face. Muhammadu Buhari, late president Muhammadu Buhari. Everybody started, Baba, go slow. This, that, do something like this. Right, so with the ballad, I to say Jonathan did there. Baba, don't do it 2 years. I mean, 8 years. You don't work out. Aswaju is our president now. Now, everybody shouting is the worst. We've not seen any worse government than this. Ooh, my dear, in your own little corner, what efforts are you making to make this country great? That's the question I want to ask you. So that brings me to the Shirley. That's what we call him. He gets what in their mind where he won't talk. Because I said they talk, you just enter his dad.
1: They enjoy it they talk.
0: So, Nigeria at 66. Now, what me are they look at?
1: Okay.
0: And then, I see you also get calling. That's the way I see you.
1: All right.
0: You also get calling. So, how do you think, what do you think, say, our men of God, because that's my problem now. Because if you check them, most of them command crowds that listens and obeys them.
1: Okay.
0: And this crowd always look up to them. They are role models to these people. So what do you think, see, how you think, say, these people supposed to represent the country to their congregation? How you think, see, they feed them? So that you will be ordinary member, plus the pastor, the choir, the elders of the church, go no say, before any other thing, Nigeria first.
1: Thank you very much. You see, I go talk from where how me personally take you know, present them to the people where they listen to me.
0: Okay.
1: You understand? First of all, before maybe man of God or no man of God, Nigeria now a country. See, you understand?
0: Yes.
1: Now a country. So everybody still get their own, you know, one thing or the other way, you know, they feel they hold concerning the country.
0: Mm-hmm.
1: You understand? I

0: you're the contributor. Shall you understand?
1: Mm-hmm.
0: You're the contributor. No how, no how. Pastor goes to the day, you say, let us pray.
1: Yes.
0: So we can, because as that let us pray, where they shout, so nobody saying that pastor they shout up. Now wait till the Bible talk. It says pray without ceasing.
1: Mm-hmm.
0: Say anytime, any day, always pray. You understand? So now I must to pray. That revival way in talk. I don't know the context way in the come. You know, say with this social media age, they get as you go talk something. Some people just cut that side where they want and paint it in certain way.
1: Okay, don't mind your whole idea. Before, you know, if you say you listen from beginning, I gave a backdrop of what brought up that thing way in talk.
0: Okay.
1: For social media, I don't see that video several times.
0: All right.
1: Maybe say somebody will post two videos. Maybe Chinese, small Chinese children, they couple some certain things.
0: Okay.
1: Like they maybe in a manufacturing company or for inside one industry.
0: Yeah.
1: They couple things.
0: Okay.
1: Then for the Danot, another video will show young Nigerians, youths, they inside church, they you know, all these Ashom violent prayers, what they play, pray. So they are like, why? That's that video.
0: Yeah.
1: These people, they use their God-given talent
0: to do what they do.
1: Do you understand? Okay. You can't they pray. So these bros can't they talk now, allegedly.
0: Okay.
1: See, many people know they consider that thing. Because those
0: consider which thing?
1: Those video now where they post on air, where you say some people now they do manufacturing while we they pray.
0: Okay.
1: Say our own calling a revival. Do you understand?
0: Okay.
1: Say that every country has its own calling. So Nigeria's calling is revival.
0: Why me? I will go. I disagree.
1: Mm-hmm.
0: Why I disagree? You say inventions. Now part of our God-given gift. It is not even given to a country.
1: It's individually
0: humans from the inception of human beings. Say with they, we have been wired to create. And even this country, where they talk, so we create. Writing of books, not be creation. Our songs, where we they sing, where they take us everywhere, not be creation. The only thing we say, where our mind they tilted to, now we focus more. If we want to open the ground for creations, even those places where we they talk about, Niger people they,
1: where
0: not be small person they did there.
1: Yes.
0: Make a research. That they talk people where they create for there. And if a black man can go there, learn the rudiment, and they still they create new things, it means that Africa, we are capable of it.
1: Of course.
0: Very much capable of it.
1: Of course.
0: So, he not supposed to say,
1: I know, understand.
0: We are teacher towards revival. Maybe what he's trying to say is that God has given us a particular gift right now. Because in the leading sphere of the world when it comes to ministry,
1: Nigeria
0: is still holding ground.
1: Mm.
0: And even these so-called people that we call the Chinese, the Japanese, they are traveling down to even be part of ministry.
1: Yeah.
0: Do you understand what I'm trying
1: to
0: say? It did not negate or did not stand against their power to create, because it is God who has given us the will to do. It's Him that gave us that kind of power to do. So it's not supposed to say we are only meant for revival. We just need to, you know, have a system, create a system where our people are allowed to innovate and create things. Then we have to, our government need to open their minds more to start enjoying our own creations.
1: Mm-hmm.
0: Because it be like, say, we too trust what those people they do.
1: They do.
0: So much so, we no one pay attention.
1: To our own.
0: To our own. People, they do things. There are different innovations that don't come online. We've even had a situation where some people created something here, it's not valued, and some people gather to sponsor it and take it somewhere abroad.
1: Yeah.
0: That maybe if you come from America.
1: And people now would not begin to rush it.
0: Are you seeing it? So because the mentality of we cannot settle with what is coming from our own house. It must be, imagine we're talking about the same raw materials. They came to pick it, they took it over there.
1: Manufacture
0: things.
1: Bring it back to us.
0: Bring it back, we are buying. Are you seeing it? So it has to change. That one has to change. So the government of now should really, I'm praying so much so that God will reach their hearts, that they begin to see themselves as servants of the people. People who serve.
1: And not people who loot. Who loot
0: and eat on the... Because once they start... I was telling somebody some days ago, I said, you be governor.

0: I wish any governor is listening now. They don't pay salary. As a governor, your salary will be almost $1 million and above. Are you telling me that salary cannot cater for family? Aside all of the remunerations that will come, allowance, this allowance, that allowance, right? All your money, if you collect it together in a month, some governors are going home with almost 5, 6, 7 to 10 million monthly.
1: Mm-hmm.
0: Another privilege they have is that because they're inside power, people, they give them things. It gets some country where they go now, where they go say, ah, since it's your daughter, don't worry. Because you are a governor,
1: yes,
0: we waive this for
1: yes,
0: you.
1: Yes, we waive that for you.
0: Are you seeing it?
1: Yeah.
0: So what is the need to come the chop again on top within our reach for some people? So tell some people, they have all money inside, what do they call it? And money they spoil there. There are some situations now that we've seen in time past where money were even buried, kept in rooms. They don't spoil. They are not useful.
1: Mm.
0: Looting more than they need. This is where the government, this is where they need to change. Because we are saying we want to vote for this person today, we want to vote for, the question is, who are we going to vote for actually, mm-hmm, that we take this thing seriously?
1: Yes, that surely. That's why I said we need to have, we suppose get renewal of mind
0: from the men of God.
1: Not even men, everybody.
0: Everybody as a whole. Uh-huh.
1: Everybody.
0: Uh-huh.
1: Because you see, these governors or governors you've just mentioned now,
0: yes,
1: people waiting for power.
0: Yes.
1: We just mentioned now. I don't think they can change. I just ask me what do I mean.
0: Why?
1: So that I will fit to explain.
0: Okay.
1: You know, I won't use Bible small.
0: No, go ahead.
1: Bible say, train up a child
0: in the way that he should go.
1: Then when he grows up,
0: he will not depart from
1: it. So if we really need change,
0: okay,
1: at that level, it needs to come from the grassroots.
0: Of course.
1: Do you understand what I'm saying?
0: Of course.
1: Like now, if let me use myself as an example. I know if you stay late outside in the night, as in day outside, except now walk.
0: Mm.
1: And that walk, I will not be comfortable until I reach house.
0: Okay.
1: Why? Because they not born me well. When I was growing up, my father, first you come back from work, you know, the house.
0: Mm.
1: You go, it's plain tire where you dey waiting on your side. Now the training when I get. But I get some children where they don't give a damn. They can come in at 1 a.m., 2 a.m., it don't mean anything to them.
0: Mm.
1: So if we get change of mind, the way we look at this country, the way we, if we have passion for the country,
0: mm,
1: as you, that's, I'm talking to our youth now.
0: Yeah.
1: Not talking about this man, because you cannot change them.
0: They are already formed.
1: They are already formed, and they don't already get the taste of this money. So it got that difficult. So it is we, the youth that are upcoming, that needs to have a rethink.
0: And you know, that's the way you talk.
1: Yeah.
0: They make me think, because I've thought about these things when I deal, you know, say, what is the hope now? Because the youth way they talk,
1: mm,
0: very high percentage of them,
1: mm,
0: let me say of us, so mm, we still be youth.
1: Yeah,
0: too.
1: We are youth, yeah.
0: Money, the way they chase money is beyond control.
1: Yeah.
0: If they commot all of this leader now, where they this thing, who want to come?
1: Now, you know why I say I agree with you. My people they talk say, face when they laugh.
0: Mm.
1: If you begin look face where they laugh, himself go begin laugh.
0: Okay.
1: Do you understand?
0: Mm.
1: I know with time, like you get what you thought when you started talking. Say some people they fear, say they don't know the time where the country go better.
0: Mm.
1: I know if you they follow the pulse of the nation as things they go now, we don't get people on ground. Because this high percentage of youths where their eye they
0: only
1: for
0: money, yes.
1: Now what did they don't see from the leaders where they already?
0: Okay.
1: That's the full step they are following.
0: Okay.
1: Now, if you talk to a regular youth in the street now, waiting in won't be now. First, some of them, they know they fear politician. I want to become a politician. No, it's not a joke.
0: Money day.
1: Yes, now. You get money you do not sweat for. You don't need to sweat for it.
0: Huh?
1: Like you said, after the takeaways, they get this, they get that, they get that, they get that. Still, they are still looking at
0: money
1: where they are supposed to use for, you know, for infrastructures and the rest of them. Mm-hmm. Are they sweating for it? They're not sweating for it. You now, you buy family money now, you don't come here. From here now, when you close now, they find way of going back home.
0: Mm-hmm.
1: They are all sweating now. Is this for this forthcoming election now?
0: All of them don't sweat this time.
1: Yes, it's just a period of time.
0: With the mentality that they go get their money back.
1: Do you understand?
0: No, it has to
1: change. That, that's what I'm saying. It's a time will come. You know, when they say for PG, they say when push come to shove. If they pursue somebody, if you near wall, you know if you jump the wall, you know if you look, you know if you go right, you know if you go left. What you go do? You go turn to face anything where you want. Now two options.
0: All die, now die.
1: Do you understand? So
0: yes.
1: I am seeing a situation where
0: it's
1: very soon
0: there.
1: We are getting there where good. Where we had the user, no more. It's no more business as usual. Somebody said something when I never won't believe. Say government, they pay religious leaders to put members on check so their members will not be holding them accountable. I never won't believe that one. I won't know the yardstick where the person take talk about it.
0: Where it is here? I don't believe.
1: Yeah, I don't believe that. I never believe those.
0: Because and it's that's why I'm being a bit skeptical. This matter now, imagine seeing an ordinary person talking. No go be waiting what they talk about now. When it comes to the man of God business,
1: not generally for me, I no look and I say, you know the level when I look and from, not because he's a man of God, because of the crowd he commands.
0: You see, one of the things
1: if you're a social media person that has crowd,
0: yes.
1: My own is I look at person that people looks up to.
0: That's why I will always say this: even no matter as big as you become, no matter how big you eventually become, people make mistakes. Statements can be said, and it can be withdrawn. Are you getting what I'm trying to say?
1: Mm-hmm.
0: But you will notice that when it comes to who said what. And is tilting towards the man of God. It's a big business in the world. That alone, that's why I don't really bring those things up. That alone is the fight against the ministry of Jesus and his son. Because it's part of what we are seeing now, that in the end of times, many people, their love will wax cold. Anywhere they want to hear the gospel of God, they want to fight it. But they should also remember that in as much as we are choosing leaders, a nation that is unrighteous will always be enslaved. That one, this scripture. If you follow the trajectory of Israel as they come up for Egypt, since then, check as one king come. Go and read the books of Kings. I know they preach you. As one king starts now, in there with God,
1: the relationship with God and the non-relationship with God
0: determines. So as we day now, we have a lot on our hands. Do you understand? That revival, we actually need them in terms of personal revival of a lot of people to serving the Lord with the whole of their heart. One, people where they church, not be all of them pure. Inside the percentage, where even the church. The ones where no come day, come still plenty. You understand what they tell you?
1: I get you.
0: Now, so unrighteousness on his own first, getting level for ground.
1: Now, hold on there, Charlie. You know, you get what you talk now when I want just chip something.
0: Okay.
1: You say, when anything happens and it has to do with maybe a man of God, that's when our war.
0: Now, war against everybody.
1: You know why? Should I say you know why? Well, you know why? Because people expect more from them. That's number one.
0: Of course.
1: Then number two, you are saying this now because you know. Those guys at that top, I don't think, if I say ego don't, they just hope, they forget that they are in the public, that people
0: are looking and watching at everything. They are saying.
1: So you should be very careful.
0: Very careful. That's part of the lessons we are learning here.
1: That's exactly. Mm. That's what I'm saying. You know, you're saying this now because with this, your own knowledge now, anytime you're talking to the public or you're even in church or you're addressing any national issue, for you not to be quoted,
0: you'll
1: be very careful with
0: Extremely careful. Yes.
1: You get. So that is the thing. Mm. That is the thing I expect from our revered men of God.
0: Of course.
1: You can't just... Okay, this thing that this man said, now, if he said it really, because I said it's allegedly, because I know the thing is...
0: It's like, viral. It's everywhere. What they are discussing everywhere.
1: If you go online now, before you scroll, you must see that story. You know, I mean, I don't want to mention anybody's name because I wasn't there when he said it and all that. But mine is, if I see you now, as me and you did this office, we are colleagues here. And anytime I go outside, I see you, that you are with a lot of people listening to you.
0: All right.
1: Eh?
0: Mm-hmm.
1: And I check out those people that are listening to you. They are not listening to you out of disdain.
0: Okay.
1: They are listening to you out of respect.
0: Learn. Yes.
1: Mm. And to learn.
0: Mm.
1: They are looking up to you. My dear, I will begin to hold you accountable. Because already you are being impactful, and whatever it, because I look at the crowd, the multitude. Let me put that
0: way.
1: That you command.
0: Mm.
1: How they relate to you. You know, in this side of our world, people can do anything because of who they love.
0: Respect. Yeah.
1: They can go to extra mile because of person where we say they love. They feel die for the person. They don't care.
0: Of course.
1: So such person. Me, will be Pascal, and they like to hold that person responsible. Because anything where you say, whether a good do, whether a bad do, those people, they follow you like zombie, they will hold them hand.
0: Mm.
1: And you are now misleading.
0: Of course. It's costly.
1: That's, now where me, you know, like I said, now they say the guy said, no, the Nigeria again. He don't relocate to America with his family. I don't know if you're getting it. And then who you now leave? May come they do the revival. If the country is good, if your revival is working, for instance, do you need to relocate? Do you need to run away from the country? I don't know if you're getting it.
0: I get you.
1: So now the problem with me, I get be that. Talk to these people that are looking up to. Tell them the truth. Tell them what to do. That faith without work is dead. Don't be prayer, fire. Imaginary enemies, kill, die. Till see day as day.
0: It is well. Well, you know what I tell you before. Anyway, now how some congregations, some pastors, they drop their own stuff. You understand?
1: That's the thing.
0: Because me, one thing where they like tell you, don't emulate me as a lifestyle. Or maybe pick what I wear, do your hair, I like my hair, or walk like I walk to prove that you follow. In fact, your job is not to follow me. Your job.
1: Now, big job for you. Your to job. People don't love
0: job,
1: you.
0: Yeah, it's the truth. It's the truth. If they love you, that's why I'd ask somebody one time, this way will you take love this man of God if they talk? If this man of God decides, say, he no serve Jesus again, God. Now, then you go take understand what you carry. Say, this God, I truly carry this God, or I be my pastor. Now, you are the fool. He can be the one leading you to God, but make sure that you understand God for yourself. Because the man of God who is standing today can fall tomorrow. And he can also decide he is no longer
1: serving.
0: So does that mean that day he decided he's not serving is the day
1: program.
0: You end? That's where the question is. So may we know what they do.
1: All right. This is Radio 1103.5 FM, News Talk and Sports Station. Check your time, 25 minutes before 6 o'clock. Start attention. Man, I don't forget to say 6 o'clock. Uncle will bring in the major news. Well, are they here? Pascal Ike day here. And Olushola Wilson.
0: Yeah,
1: also there in the studio. All these things, what would they talk now? We know they attack anybody.
0: At all.
1: Is Nigeria's birthday. Tomorrow now will be a day older. We just talk, Semoku get new beginning.
0: Mm.
1: So anything way they tell people, you don't make and God don't bless you. No, they chuck hand for pocket, come like say others no know what thing that they do. You begin yarn of water from your mouth because people do always believe you. Now the same person they say in talk say devil come meet and come the beggar may help and beg God. Not to a person never.
2: Yeah, they tell you.
0: My wife.
1: Oh goodness me. May God help us. And then you know one thing about us here, I beg, about we be Nigeria, especially I was a victim. I no go lie for you. You know, that's why at the test they use myself as an example.
0: I get it.
1: They dealt with me. no be joke. Oh. Because all the whole time whether they believe, not be still day here. I never fly come out here. You get. So the thing is, I beg, would they beg, if you're a man of God, whether you're a pastor, you be imam, you be sheikh, you be bishop, you be evangelist, God has called you fantastic. But please, teach your people how to pray and teach them how to work. Teach them how to believe in their country positively. Don't limit them. Don't give them limitation. Because with this saying that Nigerians are called for revival, the personal now prayer, because now revival is a good day. No. For me, no. So now what would they talk with that? Because a new era now would they enter in the country. Our president don't promise us the next phase of this country now, enjoyment, smiling. And as we follow them, believe, say yes, it is possible. Make you say we did there. Make you help them to do in your own little corner. I did do my own job. I know they miss my job. You know they lie to miss your job. But don't tell them, I say, as a marketer where you be, as a trader where you be, no they cheat people. No buy something 2 naira. Because everybody they complain say things don't cost. If you sell it at 4 naira, you go steal me again. And you just won't hide under that umbrella say things they expensive. Something we buy 2 naira for instance, you won't go sell them for 200 naira. 2 naira and 200. You don't even think whether that person where you want sell them to get 5 naira. It's what we are saying. Because before I say this thing, I know what thing I did talk. May I share one experience? I did like corn.
0: Mm.
1: So, I won't go buy corn. And where they buy corn, the woman get farm.
0: The one where they don't boil or roast?
1: No, roasted one. Roasted. I like roasted corn very, very well. The woman gets for Ingel land.
0: Okay.
1: You know, where they live, now then get the place where they live, so they still get empty parcel of land where they are back.
0: Mm.
1: And actually, they plant this corn very well. And me, where they here, I know them very well. Don't be sorry now, one can big fan where we say if they buy equipment where they take the duam, or if they go buy fertilizers where they take, duam. So, I won't go buy corn one day, one stock of corn. That woman, they call 500. I say, ma, 500. This corn is supposed to be like, you don't too dear. 150 naira. The woman say, Chano, they sweating, they go for the country. I began to laugh.
0: So now the country affected the corn.
1: I know the way you understand. I began to laugh. Everybody, people, plenty there. People, plenty there. Some people sit down, all these bikes, all of them sit down with the chop corn. I say, madam, no vessel. I no understand waiting as country being a concern corn when me and they talk about. It's everything don't cost. Fuel don't cost. I say, madam, I can't they laugh. I say, madam, where are you? You go, my 12, go buy the corn. He said, no. Say, and she don't know where they go now. She was giving me. I said, but now you they plant this corn now? You they buy fertilizers? He said, no. So I say, how fuel cost now?
0: Corn affect your own corn.
1: Corn affect corn.
0: Maybe nip off for grand now.
1: And not just the look at. So, you know, some people where they can't understand where are they go, everybody begin to laugh. I say, now what they do ourselves? She just hid under that everything
0: is wrong in the country. I know Biuliam.
1: Now they talk, no Biuliam.
0: Now so many people now just. So did.
1: Everybody just hide under that umbrella, the wicked our. So that's why I say we need a clean sheet, we need a clean slate. Let our mind. This revival where this man they talk supposed to start. If really we are called for revival,
0: yeah,
1: we will not be in this wicked situation.
0: I mean, I think the right statement ain't supposed to make me say, if maybe now we didn't talk, I don't know, be say, we are right now, the country as a whole is called to a revival. You know, when you're called to
1: It's different from yes, you.
0: We are called to it because we need to clean our mind and heart.
1: That
0: now
1: is the thing.
0: A lot of us know they live with compassion.
1: At all.
0: Now, where they make this Tinubu regime even hard, where? If we check them, not be Tinubu alone.
1: Wait, I didn't even ask people, not because I'm on air. Some people can hate me, I'll tell you the truth. Waiting they go talk, say the man they do.
0: When they make the
1: I tell you.
0: So
1: because we've got governors.
0: Good.
1: We've got local government chairman.
0: Of course.
1: We got members of the house. Why waiting? So is it now God that is everywhere and that knows everything?
0: That, you understand? So the thing we say, even if you know they do as much as people expect.
1: Yes.
0: If we don't deal with ourselves where we deliver for the country, we then relate with compassion and kindness, the thing will reduce. Imagine everything. Tinubu raised the building.
1: Because
0: okay, they want to say that cement. Cement increase.
1: If na new building, that surely at least let's say na new building where they just new house where they just.
0: We understand.
1: We understand that cement. House where they run business since 1955.
0: Where will they even bend down enter? Will they bend down enter the
1: they
0: house?
1: See the increase and they take. No.
0: So you they contribute to the trouble. To the wahala, where they grant like this. So, as we don't clock this 66 years today, I beg, what do you feel do to make things easy for your neighbor? Now, what do you suppose the reason?
1: That's what we are asking for.
0: Just they do that. If you are doing that, you will see, say, some people, their problem don't they solve. In fact, not be everybody go get solution for Tinubu.
1: Exactly.
0: The next person's solution. In your own hand.
1: That's the truth now.
0: It'd be like two people where they pray for church. One, they shout Jesus, television.
1: Mm-hmm.
0: And the other one, they shout 30 billion. When the one of television too loud, he said, guy, how much will the TV where you want?
1: They disturb me.
0: You need president for that one? He buy a TV, he come out, he continue prayer. The truth we say, watch out for your neighbor. Stop being a pest on another person. When you do and finish, you can't shout to the book.
1: I tell you, that one ain't be the issue. Ain't be the issue, no be joke.
0: So maybe we take our own part seriously. Maybe we, you know, calm down.
1: And the funniest thing is this, bro. Like I said, I'll keep on saying it. If after Tinubu leaves office, the next person, people will shout as they are shouting now. People will now say, at least when Tinubu did there. You know, now that has always been the language.
0: I pray it doesn't get to that.
1: Because, this country.
0: Because the one way with the face like this.
1: If we not revival our heart, not be Nigeria called to revive. Mm. If we not get this compassion for our heart, my brother, we have a very long way.
0: It's a long way to go. As a nation, as a people, I beg. This time, not be just to say, because some people now, as the president gives speech this morning, now, in the year, left, right, center. Maybe they vex. Who want listen to foolish speech? But the thing be say, where you day, how you won't take the part of waiting they go on.
1: That's
0: how
1: the
0: you
1: thing.
0: Want to make things easy for your neighbor, landlord, landlady, where they collect money like say they say maybe bring gain, come from heaven. If you don't, they go, take them easy, I beg. An agent where they no saturate, you know those agents.
1: That one is a story for another day entirely.
0: I beg. Every sector, just find your own way to make things easy for your neighbor.
1: As long as you know.
0: We pray, say this, and this election, and I know how you do, come out and vote too.
1: If you go sell your vote for 50,000 naira, make sure you send 50,000 go chop for the next 4 years.
0: It don't be.
1: No,
0: they don't even wise though. Now, the politicians now, are them supposed wise now. You share 50,000 naira, they go collect her.
1: One vote.
0: Except you put gun on top of your HR.
1: All right, now so I go be on top of the levels. Dasholi, I thank you so very much for giving me your time. Now 15 minutes may make 6 o'clock start attention. Next thing we'll go. You go play on a small music until that time. We'll go read the major news for now. My name be Pascal Ike. If you call me Kim Passi for you, go be my friend. And if you call me Money Stops Nonsense, you know, make mistake. Join me again tomorrow by 2. when I will come here for the afternoon belt. Till that time, that's when you know, like, may somebody do you. Make yourself no drum, another person. On a good evening.

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1: Lagos, are you ready? 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Leko Awonuga, 0703-899-8468. 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
5: Neighbor, yeah, I beg, come. My Vicky won't die, yo. My Vicky won't die, neighbor, I beg, come.
6: Mama Cynthia, what did they happen? Why they scream like this? Why they shout?
5: My Vicky, she done shit there for me since yesterday. See my Vicky, and
6: yo. Mama Cynthia,
5: make my Vicky don't die.
6: Why this girl no go for me? 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Go do better clean up for this area. Mama Cynthia.
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10: 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Today, Thursday, the 1st of October, 2026. First, the headlines. President Tinubu promises lower cost of living, more jobs and support for vulnerable Nigerians. Governor Sanwo-Olu expresses optimism for a better Nigeria. NOA calls for renewed commitment to national development. Ethiopian authorities ban drone flights as blasts rock Addis Ababa. Now the news in full. I am Pascal Ike. President Bola Tinubu says Nigeria has moved beyond the difficult phase of economic reforms and entered what he described as an age of prosperity. The president stated this in his 66th Independence Day broadcast, saying the reforms introduced by his administration were necessary to address what he described as deep-seated weaknesses in the economy. He maintained that the reforms did not create the country's economic problems, but confronted existing challenges. The president said the economy grew by more than 4% in 2026. While oil theft had declined, inflation had fallen from its peak, foreign reserves had been rebuilt, and the foreign exchange market had stabilized. President Tinubu, who, however, acknowledged that millions of Nigerians are still facing difficulties with food, transportation, school fees, and medical expenses, promised that his administration would focus on reducing the cost of living by increasing production and improving transportation, infrastructure, and agriculture and industrial capacity.
11: Priority is to bring down the cost of living. We will achieve this by lowering the cost of producing and moving the effects that Nigeria consume. We have the land and the people to feed ourselves. My government is therefore focused on expanding mechanized irrigation and dry season farming, improving access to feed their families.
10: The president, who also promised to strengthen support for vulnerable Nigerians through social intervention programs, the Nigerian Education Loan Fund and Consumer Credit Initiatives. He called on Nigerians to look forward with renewed hope, declaring that the country had corrected its course and passed through its own Red Sea, while urging citizens to work together towards a Nigeria of abundance of consumer credit initiatives. He called on Nigerians to look forward with renewed hope, declaring that the country had corrected its course and passed through its own Red Sea, while urging citizens to work together towards a Nigeria of abundance, opportunity, and broadly shared prosperity. Lagos State Governor Mr. Babajide Sanwo-Olu has called on Nigerians to reflect honestly on the country's 66-year journey and remain committed to building a stronger and more prosperous nation. Governor Sanwo-Olu made the call at the Lagos State celebration of Nigeria's 66th independence anniversary held at the Mobolaji Johnson Sports Arena, Onikan, Lagos. The governor said Nigeria's independence was built on the courage and sacrifices of ordinary citizens who believed in the country's future, stressing that the nation's story must continue to be written by its people. He noted that at 66, Nigeria has experienced difficult periods, including the civil war and prolonged military rule, but has remained united as one country under one flag. Governor Sanwo-Olu also highlighted the country's 27 uninterrupted years of constitutional democracy since 1999. Describing it as the longest continuous period of civilian rule in Nigeria's history. The governor, who acknowledged the challenges the country has faced without, expressed optimism of a brighter and prosperous nation following the reforms of President Bola Tinubu's administration, with a call for renewal of his mandate in the next general elections. The governor called for renewed patriotism, responsive citizenship, the collective effort.

report, stressing that the future of Nigeria depends on the willingness of its citizens to continue building on the sacrifices and achievements of previous generations. Our correspondent Yemisi Dada reports that the event marked the last independence celebration for Governor Sanwo-Olu as Governor of Lagos State, as he inspected the guards of honor in a motorcade and climaxed with cutting of the independence cake. As Nigeria marks its 66th independence anniversary, the National Orientation Agency, NOA, has called for renewed commitment to national unity and development. In a message to Nigerians, the Director General Malam Lanre Isaonilu urged citizens to support the government's effort to sustain the progress recorded since independence and build a more peaceful, productive, and prosperous nation. Malam Lanre Isaonilu described Nigeria's independence from colonial rule as a defining milestone that gave Nigerians the opportunity to determine their own destiny and shape their country's future. He said Nigeria had made steady progress over the years despite the challenges it had faced, urging citizens to recognize the achievements recorded while remaining committed to addressing areas where further improvement is needed. The Director General stressed that government alone cannot build the Nigeria that citizens desire, calling for greater participation, cooperation, and commitment from Nigerians in supporting national development efforts. As the 2027 general elections draw nearer, the DJ encouraged Nigerians to protect the peace and unity of the country by respecting political differences, rejecting hate speech and violence, and resolving disagreements through lawful and democratic means. Nigerians have been assured of a new Nigeria with a better living standard under the President Bola Tinubu administration. The Director General of Grassroots Movement for Tinubu, GMT, Prince Bisi Yusuf, stated this in his goodwill message on Nigeria's 66th independence anniversary. Prince Yusuf said Nigerians may not be witnessing the best standard of living that they desire, but it is imminent due to the ongoing reforms in the economy, infrastructure, health, education, security, and other sectors. He urged Nigerians to be grateful for the undivided entity of the country for 66 years, despite the numerous developmental challenges. The GMT Director General described President Tinubu as a blessing to the nation, assuring that his re-election will bring more qualitative governance across the country. 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A reminder of our headlines. President Tinubu promises lower cost of living, more jobs, and support for vulnerable Nigerians. Governor Sanwo-Olu expresses optimism for a better Nigeria. Still to come, NOA calls for renewed commitment to national development. Ethiopian authorities ban drone flights as blast rock Addis Ababa. Plus sports. Stay tuned.

0: feast on news, and our reply is in the affirmative, because every breath of our existence is newsworthy.
1: The National Pension Commission, PENCOM, has released a draft regulation.
2: The day after the governorship and state assembly elections in Lagos State, roads were very quiet.
3: The carnival, which commenced in 2005 under Obasanjo regime,
0: which is why we are the newsbreakers, always keeping you one step ahead of others on current happenings within and outside Nigeria.
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Glad you're still there. Now to the rest of the stories. As Nigeria marks its 66th independence anniversary, political leaders have been urged to harness the country's natural, human, and capital resources to reduce the suffering of Nigerians and improve living conditions. Very Reverend Father Stephen Akinsonwo made the call in a sermon at St. John the Evangelist Catholic Church, Ladipo, Oshodi, Lagos. Father Akinsonwo said the current state of the nation requires citizens, particularly political leaders, to examine their conscience, realign their priorities, and take steps towards economic recovery and growth. He urged Nigerians to value every opportunity to serve and use their positions for the benefit of the society. The cleric also called for forgiveness, tolerance, justice, peace, and harmony, urging Nigerians to work together for national progress. Former President Dr. Goodluck Jonathan says the 2027 general election will test Nigerians' democratic maturity, urging Nigerians to prioritize peace, unity, and justice. Dr. Jonathan made the call in his Independence Day message to Nigerians as the country marked its 66th anniversary. The former president urged Nigerians to remain patriotic and committed to national unity as preparations for the 2027 general elections gather momentum. He said Nigeria had faced several challenges since independence, but had continued to overcome them through the resilience of its people. Dr. Jonathan urged Nigerians to remain hopeful and united while working collectively towards a better future. He said Nigeria has immense opportunities for development if its diversity and abundant human and natural resources are effectively harnessed. And on the foreign scene, explosions have been heard in Ethiopia's capital, Addis Ababa, amid renewed fighting between federal forces and an alliance of armed opposition groups in the north. The blasts were reported overnight, hours after authorities banned drone flights over Addis Ababa and surrounding areas. Residents and diplomatic sources said explosions were heard in different parts of the capital, including areas near the military headquarters. A source linked to the opposition alliance claimed the group carried out several drone strikes in Addis Ababa, including attacks targeting military installations, but has not been independently verified. The renewed violence comes as fighting continues in northern Ethiopia, raising concerns that the conflict could spread beyond the Tigray region. And on sports, the FRCN Lagos Radio 1 103.5 FM has unveiled the fifth edition of Children's Sports Fiesta, with scores of schools and sports academies across Lagos expected to participate in the event. The fifth edition of the Sports Fiesta, which is a leading grassroots talent discovery initiative, the Federal Radio Corporation of Nigeria Lagos Operations, dedicated to engaging children positively through sports, is scheduled to take place on Tuesday, the 20th of October 2026, at the prestigious CMS Grammar School, Bariga, Lagos. Addressing newsmen and other stakeholders at a news conference in GRU Ikeja to herald the competition, Director Lagos Operations of FRCN, Princess Adenike Adegoke, said the Sports Fiesta remained a direct expression of the corporation's Director General, Dr. Muhammad Bulama's vision for sports development. Princess Adegoke commended the management of Radio 1 FM and sports and outside broadcasts for raising the standard of this year's edition through the involvement of more critical stakeholders like ex-international and captain of 1983 set of Flying Eagles, Mr. Tajuddin Disu, to inspire the budding talents at the event. Highlighting the events of the competition, General Manager of Radio 1, Mr. Biola Peters, listed the events as football, athletics, and swimming, the newly introduced category for boys and girls. Mr. Peters explained that the inclusion of swimming was strategic to complement the discovery of future swimming champions for Lagos State and Nigeria. He announced that the preliminaries and finals will be held on world-class facilities of the CMS Grammar School at Bariga. Speaking on the purpose of the fiesta, Chairman of the Planning Committee
and Assistant Director of Programs, Mr. Femi Taiwo, said the initiative is aimed at creating opportunities for children to develop their sporting abilities, make friends, and achieve a balance between academics and sports. In a speech, one of the ambassadors of the fifth edition of the FRCN Lagos Radio 1 FM Sports Fiesta, Mr. Tajuddin Disu, expressed the delight to be associated with another event that will discover new talents in sports, just like him decades ago, with a promise to support the initiative beyond this edition and ensure the exemplary talents are supported to greater heights. Mr. Disu, who is the current chairman of the Youth Sports Federation of Nigeria, admonished youth to allow sports impact on them positively and thereby become responsible individuals as obtainable during his playing days, as the gains will be far-reaching. The event brought together members of management staff, sports personalities, and other stakeholders, including the assistant director

0: event was the unveiling of the official sportswear for the fifth edition of the Children's Sports Fiesta, courtesy of OU Sportswear. And that's it on sports, as compiled by Kelechi Bernard. And just before we go, here is food for thought. Do you know, to keep growing, you have to keep learning. Invest in education today. To end the major news at 6, here again are the main items. President Bola Tinubu has, in his independence broadcast, promised that his administration would focus on reducing the cost of living by increasing production and improving transportation infrastructure, agriculture, and industrial capacity. Lagos State Governor Mr. Babajide Sanwo-Olu has called on Nigerians to reflect honestly on the country's 66-year journey and remain committed to building a stronger and a more prosperous nation. You heard that the Director General, National Orientation Agency, Malam Larry Issa O'Neill, has called for renewed commitment to national unity and development as Nigeria marks its 66th independence anniversary. We also told you that explosions have been heard in Ethiopia's capital, Addis Ababa, amid renewed fighting between federal forces and an alliance of armed opposition groups in the north. That ends Radio 1, 103.5 FM. 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And I am Pascal Ike, thanking you for listening. Good evening.
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Phone line is 0810-841-8286. You can call and you can send your prayer request. The Lord will answer all. Yes. Today, our phone line is 0810-841-8286. 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The Lord will answer all. Yes.

0: Today is day 8, but right now we are going to day 7 for a short repeating. The word for day 7 was Job chapter 3 verse 18. It is written, prisoners also enjoy peace in the prison yard. They don't hear a slave drivers shouting at them anymore. You don't have Bible, just listen. Repeat it. Prisoners also enjoy peace in the prison yard. They don't hear a slave driver shouting at them. Joseph was in the prison, and the Bible, the testimony he has shows that he had peace. He was in charge. Yes. And he met people that changed his life. So joy comes through the Spirit of the living God, regardless our condition. The joy that you want, the joy that you are so diligently searching for, the joy that your spirit is crying out for, can only come from one person, the Spirit of God. The Word of God is Spirit. Job here is telling you that in that condition, in that situation, you can have peace. Yes, that situation is God. According to the sixth word, he said he's the one who mixed the wine. Yes, he mixed the wine. Any every wine situation you are, is the one who mix it. You can use ordinary water to mix the wine. The wine is sweet. Yes, he can use you. He can use your prison life to mix you, and you become the best. Mm-hmm. Yes, in the mighty name of Jesus. We've heard a president in this Nigeria who was in the prison, and he came out and he became the president. Obasanjo was in prison. We have Magdela too, who was in prison, and he came out and he became a president. He had peace. The prison life is a quiet place. Any prison situation you are you in the prison? Are you in debt prison? Are you in separation prison? Whatever that condition, you will have peace. Philippians is just a marvelous book written by Paul Apostle. He wrote this book in the prison. He was chained 24 hours. Despite that, the fact that I was in that place and the kind of people that was with him, he was still finding peace. He was still talking about peace. How can Paul be so confident of joyful living after all he went through in the prison? And also, believers outside were attacking him. What did he say? He said in Philippians chapter 1 verse 19, he said, I know that this will turn out for my deliverance through your prayer and the supply of the Spirit of Jesus. Yes, Holy Spirit is the only one who gives us peace. Yes, he give us joy in the situation like that. Any situation you are, he give you joy. According to John chapter 16 verse 24, he prayed that the Father will release an helper to abide with us and give us joy. Complete. I pray for you today, whatever condition you are, you will find peace. You will find joy. Your joy shall be filled in the mighty name of Jesus, in the name that is above every other name. In the name, as you're coming out, you're going to palace. Yes, in Jesus' name. Today word is day 8. Yes, Isaiah 19 verse 5. Isaiah 19 verse 5, it is written. 19 verse 4, it is written, I will hand the Egyptians over to the mean and unkind master. A powerful king will rule over them, announces the Lord. He's the Lord who rules over. Listen again. I will hand the Egyptians over to a mean and unkind person, a powerful kind and a ruler over them, announces the Lord. He is the Lord who rules over. How can I explain this scripture? It means that whatever situation you're going through, if you think that is a man, is witchcraft, is people, God is saying that he's going to hand them over to another person who is more wicked than them. Yes. Is more wicked than them. The prophetic word God gave to us in 2025 for 2026 was the story of Hezekiah. When the king of Assyria was troubling him, he brought all the letter in front of God, and God said to him, can a saw have power than the hand that is holding the saw? Even if he has given the Assyrian power to torment the Israelites, he said, I still have power to turn around. Yes, I pray for you today, whatever that put you into prison, whatever that is tormenting you, the mixer of the wine, the wine dresser, is coming. As you hear, as you talk to him, talk to the Holy Spirit. Tell him, Holy Spirit, come and pray with me. I pray for you today. As you pray, as you talk to the Lord will mix you. You're coming out standing great. You're coming out in peace, peaceful peace in Jesus' name. See you tomorrow, day 9. God bless you. My name is Peace of Pardon. Bye.
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1: 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Junior secondary school students from across Lagos State, this is your moment to compete, connect, and conquer. Football, athletics, swimming, relay races, exciting games, amazing prizes, and unforgettable memories. And behind the celebration of young talents are friends and partners who believe in our children and the future of sports. A big shout out to Owu Sportswear, Indomie Noodles, Pastor Ben Babafemi, Ayonda Foundation, Pastor Joshua Oreke, Get to You Puzzle, Carlos Classic Furniture, Primate Ayodele of Uri Widows Foundation, Primera Foods Nigeria Limited, and Nestle Milo. 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At the iconic CMS Grammar School Sports Ground, Bariga, Lagos. The journey begins with the qualifiers on Wednesday, 7th October 2026. Then comes the big one, the grand finale and final, Tuesday, 20th October 2026. For inquiries and registration details, call Femi Taiwo, 802-329-2640. Leko Awoluga, 0703-899-8468. Or Kelechi Bernard, 803-350-6036. From the pitch, to the track, to the pool.
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0: Have you heard the news? The federal government of Nigeria, through its direct benefit transfer program, has started the disbursement of 75,000 naira per household in three installments of 25,000, 25,000, 25,000 naira. Each recipient must have a validated national identification number, NIN, to receive the payment on behalf of their household members. To benefit, your household must be in the National Social Register of Poor and Vulnerable Households in Nigeria. The federal government's direct benefit transfer program is helping to reduce the effect of suffering while promoting financial and economic inclusion for the poor and vulnerable population in Nigeria.
1: Sunana Safiya Ismail ni daga Gwagwalada Area Council a karkashin Giri ina da yara 7 da mijina sanana sadda itaci kai da momi da yawa rashin kudi da mun sonta zaka ga itaci zai kare ba kudi ne zaka siya wani an kira ni ai Safiya Ismail nace yes come for your benefit at Angwandodo Gwagwalada suka bani ATMD immediately now withdraw kudi na amma gaskiya kudin ya zo at the right time.
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5: 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Venue is Oshodi Solo Legislative Hall. 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

0: Welcome to Love Clinic, a space where we learn to love God deeply, love ourselves wisely, and love others genuinely. Here we have real conversations about love life, relationships, marriages, healing, growth, and purpose. This is a safe space. This is a learning space. This is a growing space. Our vision is to spread the message of love, raise love revolutionaries, and lead a love revolution. This is Love Clinic, and welcome
1: Amen.
0: On board.
1: Amen. Glory to God. The dawning of a new day, the dawning of a new week, He has done the dawning of a new month. Hallelujah. If today is your birthday, it's a new day for you, it's a new week, it's a new month, it's a new year. So regardless of the date or the day of the week or the month or the year, it's new for you, and I want you to rejoice based on that. Hallelujah. Once again, welcome to Love Clinic, and I want you to say this: I am blessed. I am a success. I am a living wonder. I want you to say that to yourself. Hallelujah. Glory be to God. Can you do something for me? Quickly call your friends and your loved ones. Tell them it is time for Love Clinic, and Pastor Akinwale Badejo is live. Amen. Glory. Can we just pray together as we forge ahead? Father, we thank you for another time like this. We bless your name for this new season for us, for this new day, new month. Lord, we appreciate you. We give you all the praise and all the glory. Father, be thou exalted in the name of Jesus. That which you have done for us in past months, Lord, we thank you. And that which you're going to do for us at this time, Lord, we also say thank you. All that you have for us, every package you have ordained for us, it will reach us and not pass us by in the precious name of Jesus. Thank you, sweet Holy Spirit, for in Jesus' powerful name we pray. Amen and amen. I want to welcome you in the name of God the Father, God the Son, and then God the Holy Spirit. We have been exploring a lot of things since we have been doing this Love Clinic together. And today we are going to start another series, and this one is going to be based on success. Hallelujah. So if you want to get your writing material, you know, as we usually do, quickly get them, and then let us begin to go into the teaching for this time. Hallelujah. So like I said, our teaching series is going to be based on success. I want to quickly ask you something, or let me say that, how do you define success? Have you asked yourself before, saying, am I really successful? What exactly even defines success in this world that is full of vague things, in this world that is full of indefinite things, in this world that is full of obsession, in this world that is full of depression, in this world that is so full of uncertainty, this world that is so volatile as well? What defines success? Hallelujah. So that's what we want to look. Let us read Joshua chapter 1 verse 8. He says, for then thou shalt, the latter part of it, he said, this book of the law shall not depart out of thy mouth, all right? Thou shalt meditate therein day and night, and observe to do all that is in them, for then thou shalt make thy way prosperous, and then thou shalt have good success. That is Joshua chapter 1 and then verse 8. So we see there that succeeding from the scripture is not just about achieving more. It's not just about you being known by people. It's not just about you earning more money. Okay, it's part of it, but it's not limited to that. It's not just about having more followers on social media. All right, so but true success is becoming who God has called you to be, doing exactly what God has entrusted into your hands to do. Praise the living Jesus. So it's going to be a devastating thing if everybody thinks you are successful, but you are actually becoming someone that God never called you to be. I decree that man Matthew 7:21, where the word of God says that many, you know, say Lord, Lord, Lord, Lord, but on the last day they will be say, depart from me, ye workers of iniquity. Ah, may that not be your own portion. May that not be your own response or feedback on the last day in the mighty name of Jesus. So if everyone has said that someone has succeeded, and then God's own dictionary or in God's own plan, that person has not done the things that he or she is supposed to do, then we cannot call that true success. And I pray, may you not be in such a situation in the precious name of Jesus. I decree we will all succeed in Jesus' name. Let us enjoy this music together and decree we will all succeed. We'll all succeed. Darkness through the pain. Living, keep the faith. See the sunshine once again. Oh yeah.

0: by God's grace, will all succeed. Will all succeed in the mighty name of Jesus. I decree, will all succeed in the name of Jesus. I decree upon you that you and I will all succeed in the precious name of Jesus. Now, let me ask you a question. Is it just by having houses alone, beautiful ones at that? Is it just by a good career alone, or by a thriving business or marriage or money, that you would actually say that you have succeeded? Praise the living Jesus. Or maybe you are a pastor. Is it by the ministry growth that will make you to say you've succeeded, or by bagging, you know, one qualification or the others? Hallelujah. Because look, when a 24-year-old sees one of his friend, okay, or one of her friend graduating and begins to say, oh, for me, what is going on? It looks like I'm just a waste away. It looks like I'm nothing. It looks like I'm wasting my years. I'm behind. Look, the timing for everybody is different. I'm not saying we shouldn't gauge our life, or we shouldn't achieve and strive for all of those things. They are good. But my point is, don't begin to compare yourself, and don't begin to look down on yourself because others are doing certain things. Your own time will soon come as well. Hallelujah. So if you see your friends getting married, your own time will come as well. Rejoice with them, be happy for them, but don't come to a point where you now say everybody is getting married except me. Praise the living Jesus. Or you say everyone is buying a house except me. What am I doing with my life? Oh, I'm a waste away. I am rubbish. Don't do that. Praise the living Jesus. So don't give that measuring stick to decide that your life is not successful, or that your life has come to an end. Now, I want to ask you this question, and it will take us to the next one that says, what is your success blueprint? I haven't established what real success is and what it means for you to become successful. It is looking at it from the scriptures, all right? When you read, you meditate on the word of God, and not just that, you obey the things that are in the word of God. So you follow God's timing, you abide, you align with the things of God, you do exactly the things that God wants you to do. That is when you will succeed in heaven, all right, and even on earth. In God's own agenda, in God's own eyes, you are succeeding, and there is no way you will be succeeding spiritually that you will not succeed on earth as well. Now, I'm not saying being religious, no, but when you succeed as God is telling you to do things. God is interested in your education, in your marriage, in all areas of your life, even regarding your health as well. God is interested. Praise the living Jesus. God is interested in all of those things. So when you are doing the will of God, what He wants you to do, definitely you will succeed in all those other areas as well. So what is your success blueprint? So God tells Joshua that he will make his way prosperous, and he will have good success by doing the things that he wants him to do. So the things that God wants you to do, all right, you need to do them. So whatever makes me rich, okay, is success. That's not what the Bible says. Whatever makes me famous is success. That's not what the Bible says. Whatever gets me ahead is success. That is also not what the Bible says. So, but before you begin to think about that, you need to begin to look. Does God actually, you know, sign to all of these things? That means, does He approve of all these things that I'm doing? How can I become successful? All right, you can ask God, what does success look like for the life you have entrusted to me? So don't just go by success, don't just go by it in the worldly standard, but go by it based on what the word of God says. When you do that, I tell you, you won't go wrong in the name of Jesus. Now, I want us to balance it here, okay, today. This is the next thing I want to talk about. Achievement is good,
1: All right, but achievement alone is not all about success. Praise the living Jesus. Achievement alone is not all about what? Is not all about success. Because the Bible in Mark 8:36 says, "For what shall it profit a man if he shall gain the whole world and lose his own soul?" So look at it. Achievement. You can gain the whole world. You can gain many things. You can have more followers on social media. You can get married to the richest man, richest woman. You can get the PhD. You can get 5 doctorate degree and many other things. Things like that, and all of those things definitely will cost you. But then the important thing, which is becoming who God wants you to become, you now leave that aside. You shouldn't leave that aside in any way. And that is how you are going to be able to balance achievement with success. So achievement should be part of your success. Achievement should not be the only thing that you are using as a parameter for succeeding. So achievement should be the part of the things that will make you successful. Hallelujah. So it should be an addition. So if they are not the same, and then they are also not equal to themselves. Being successful is much more bigger than achieving different things. It's good to achieve, but there are other things that you must attached to it. So success that requires you to destroy what God has called you to steward is worth questioning, because that's why you see a lot of people, they will say they can kill for money. People will say they can kill in order for them to buy a car. They can kill in order for them to bag a particular certificate. So they will do all manner of things. Some will bribe their way. Some will go and do rituals. Some will do wicked things in order to gain achievement. Some will go about tarnishing the image of other people just so that they can get followers. Some will go about destroying other people's businesses so that they can grow and have better businesses. All of those things are not what will make you successful in God's own kingdom. Praise the living Jesus. And now, let me balance this again, and this will take us to our next subtopic. Sometimes everyone might have gone ahead of you, and then you now feel you are behind. So when you feel you are behind, what are you going to do? Yes, it's possible. Sometimes it happens that your friend might get into the uni before you. Like me, I was part of those that when I finished my secondary school in a certain year, before I got into the uni, I think it was about 2 or 3 years, okay? I did a pre-degree and then I now got into the uni. So it looked like all of my mates who got into the uni, immediately they had gone ahead. And at that time, or let me say, there are times where I would think about it. Even my parents would say, "Oh, look at you," and all of that. So sometimes it happens that you feel you are behind, either in terms of job, in terms of education, in terms of marriage, or maybe you are married and then you're looking unto God for the fruit of the womb. You are looking at yourself. Maybe you are someone in a particular place. Maybe you have left where you were born and brought up, Lagos, Nigeria, or UK, and you have moved to another place, Canada, US, and all of that. And then you're looking at yourself that all of my mates, they've done great and wonderful things. Some have bought houses, some have bought cars, some have done this, they've done that, some are now citizens of another country, blah, blah, blah, blah. Some have their documentations, I don't have mine, and all manner of things. You feel you are behind. But let me tell you this, okay? Behind whom exactly are you thinking you are? So who exactly gave you the timetable? Who exactly gave you the yardstick for you to begin to say you are behind? Hallelujah. So who created that social media? So why have you allowed the social media to be your yardstick? Yeah, they are posting different things. Is it your parents that have told you that you're behind? Are they the ones who created you? Is it your friends that have told you that you're behind? Praise the living Jesus. Or is it even your own childhood expectations that you've given yourself the timetable that by 10 I'll be this, by 20 I'll be this, by 30 I'll be this, by 40 I'll be this, by 50 help in this. Hallelujah. Do you know that the ways of God, they are far more than our own ways? So you can plan, you can make all of those things. Is good. I'm not downplaying planning. It's good to plan. But then God's own plan should always supersede. Praise the living Jesus. So look at what happened in John 21, verse 21 to 22. Peter essentially asks Jesus, what about this man? And Jesus redirects Peter, what is that to thee? Follow thou me. That's powerful. In modern language, stop using somebody else's assignment to measure yours. Follow me. So Jesus was telling Peter, look, that is his own. That is the way that man has already been, designed. That is how it has already been written that it will happen to him. So that man, that's his own calendar, that's his own life, that's his own destiny. Now he's facing his own, he's doing his own. God is also doing his plan regarding him. He has received his healing and all that. Now you focus on me, follow me, and do the ones that God wants you to do. So I'm saying to you here listening to me today that have joined me for this love clinic, what is that to you? All of those things that you are looking, all the people you're using to compare yourself, what are they to you? You focus on God, focus on Jesus, follow Jesus, and let God do what he has ordained to do in your life. And I pray that you will succeed in the name of Jesus, because it is the plan of God for you to succeed. Now, I'm going to progress to the next point, which I'm going to make right now, is that you might be asking yourself that does God actually want me to succeed or not? Because it seems that he's not interested in me. Look, you are in God's plan. You are in God's agenda. God really wants you to succeed. Praise the living Jesus. So God will be glorified through your business. God definitely will be glorified through your education, through your leadership, your parenting, your creativity, your ministry. God will definitely be glorified through all those things. All your career, your service, your stewardship. God will always and wants to be glorified through them. But the thing is that you shouldn't just sit down and fold your hands and not do anything. That's the thing I was talking about, not just being religious, okay? But doing the things that God wants you to do. It's good to pray, it's good to go to church, but don't let it be just a thing that is just keeping you busy, all right? But you do not now have any relationship with Jesus. You are not now doing the things that you're supposed to do. You only go for church service, you only go for prayer meetings, but it's not showing in the way you are living. It's not showing in your marriage, it's not showing in your business, it's not showing in your leadership, it's not showing in everything you do. That one is questionable. All right, so it's not a bad thing if you succeed as a child of God. It's not a bad thing if you're prosperous. God wants you to be prosperous, because some people will feel and think that, oh, all the rich people, they are evil. All rich people, they are wicked. Therefore, I don't want to be rich. I don't want to be. No, God is interested in you prospering. But then what you shouldn't do is to now make those things your God. That is the balance point there. So don't make money, all right, your God. So if you make money your God, that is that the love of money is the root of evil, not money itself. Hallelujah. So achievement isn't evil. Influence is not evil. Growth is not evil. So none of them is evil, but what you do or shifting your focus away from God to those things is what now becomes evil. Hallelujah. Look at the story that Jesus told about a certain man in Luke 12, 16 to 21. So he had a lot of things, and he said that, oh, he's going to marry, he's going to do this, he will be happy. You understand? He had many things. Also, at that point, he now became, you know, self-gratified. He was glorifying in himself and all his own self capacity and what he can do. Praise God. So he was thinking, my. But then God told him, thou fool. Your soul will be taken from you today, because he had already forgotten about God. He was saying, my soul, my barn, my fruit, my this, my that. So everything about him had been centered on himself. Rather, We should be thinking about God. Praise the living Jesus. So you should be rich towards God. You should achieve towards God. You should do well towards God. So success should be what? Should be towards God. So don't define your success, all right, by being rich in things and then living the things of God. So you should be both rich in the things of God, in the kingdom matters, and also be rich in the things that are material, which will surely help you to have influence. Praise the living Jesus. So success, lastly, I'm going to say this, success is also stewardship. So God has given you talent. God has given you skills. God has given you a voice. Are you making use of those things? Are you serving mankind with it through the things that God has given to you? Are you serving God's kingdom? Are you helping to propagate the gospel? Are you increasing the number of souls that are coming into God's kingdom through those things that God has given unto you? Praise the living Jesus. So maybe somebody has more money than you. They have more followers on social media than you, or in church or anything, in ministry. They have a bigger business. They have different gifts. Praise the living Jesus. So their own five isn't the measurement of your own two, if God has given you just one platform or two platforms. Praise the living Jesus. So the one that God has placed in your hands, what are you doing with it? How faithful are you with that one that God has given you? God has given all of us time. God has given all of us gifts. God has given some people relationship, marriages. He has given you money. He has given some people family. He has given some people idea. He has even given some people calling as a minister of God. And I want you to do all of these things and go back to God and make sure you are doing it the way He wants you to succeed. Praise God. So it's not about having what someone else has, but it is faithfully stewarding the things that God has given to you. And as you do that, as you steward these things that God has given to you, I pray you continue to record success upon success in the precious name of Jesus. So the Love Revolution success, all right, we will look at it in the way of aligning ourselves. So if you are here today, you don't have a relationship with Jesus, the first step is for you to align with Jesus. And if you have given your life to Jesus before, but you now backslidden, then this is the time for you to align, to rededicate back. Because remember, He said you should meditate on the word of God, all right, and obey, do what is in there. And the Bible also says that, but God so loved the world that He gave His only begotten Son, that whosoever believes in Him should not perish, but have everlasting life. So no man can come into the kingdom of God except he is born again. You can't achieve success without Jesus Christ, without the help of God. So if you are here, you want to take this decision, can you stretch forth your hand and let us pray together? Say, Jesus, I thank you today. I repent and I forsake all my sins. I know I can't do all these things alone. I want to succeed in the way that you want me to. I want to achieve it. Jesus, I need your help. Forgive me all my sins. Say, Jesus, wash me clean with your precious blood. Say, Jesus, thank you for saving me. Thank you for washing me clean. Now I know I am born again. Say, Jesus, thank you for loving me. Thank you. In Jesus' mighty name, we pray. Now, let me pray for you. Father, thank you for all those that have taken this decision and prayed this prayer. The same grace that has saved them today, let it keep them from going back into the world in the precious name of Jesus. I pray for you that you will continue to succeed in the mighty name of Jesus. I pray that you will make it to heaven. You and I will not miss it in Jesus' name. Today, you are decreed from the power of sin and death in Jesus' name. Amen. I pray Jesus will baptize you with the Holy Spirit in the precious name of Jesus. Hallelujah. Now, let me quickly say this. Make sure you aim at the things of God. Make sure you have God as your lordship. Make sure you do things with integrity. Make sure you are growing and do things that will help your neighbor. By so doing, you have aligned yourself and God will help you in Jesus' mighty name. So please, this week, make sure you are doing things that will make God happy. God bless you. The rest day or the rest hours, the rest meaning seconds in today, is decreed and declared blessed for you in the name of Jesus. Truly this month, you will be succeeding in the name of Jesus. It will be a success galore month for you. Success galore day, success galore week, success galore year for those who are celebrating in the mighty name of Jesus. Success galore birthday, success galore new beginning for all of you in Jesus' mighty name. It is well with you. God bless you. Congratulations. Let's say our confession together. I carry favor, I'm under grace, I receive mercy, and I enjoy blessing. God bless you. Make sure you send me a message on WhatsApp, or I share your testimony with me, or any prayer point, anything you want us to join our faith together to pray, and I am sure that God will answer. God bless you. Go and succeed in Jesus' name. I love you, and God
2: 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Thank you for joining us on Love Clinic, where love is not just felt but lived. Keep loving God. Keep loving yourself. Keep loving others. Until next time, stay rooted in the soil of God's marvelous love. 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
2: 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Junior secondary school students from across Lagos State, this is your moment to compete, connect, and conquer. Football, athletics, swimming, relay races, exciting games, amazing prizes, and unforgettable memories. 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A big shout-outs to Owu Sportswear, Indomie Noodles, Pastor Ben Babafemi, Ayonda Foundation, Pastor Joshua Oreke, Ketuyu Puzzle, Carlos Classic Furniture, Primate Ayodele of Uri Widows Foundation, Primera Foods Nigeria Limited, and Nestle Milo. 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Leko Awonuga 0703-899-8468. Or Kelechi Bernard 0803-350-6036. 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
4: 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Theme: End Child Marriage, Invest in Girls' Rights. 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Venue is Oshodi Solo Legislative Hall. You can still be a part of the day. For participation, sponsorship, and other information, please call Olaomi on 0802-588-7408 or Yemisi on 0813-524-3587. 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The 2026 Radio 1 International Day of the Girl Child Symposium. Be inspired. Be informed. Be part of the conversation.
1: Who's that girl? Who's that girl? What's poppin'? That girl is not stopping. What's coming? Feeling the energy.
0: Have you heard the news? The federal government of Nigeria, through its direct benefit transfer program, has started the disbursement of 75,000 naira per household in three installments of 25,000, 25,000, 25,000 naira. Each recipient must have a validated national identification number, NIN, to receive the payment on behalf of their household members. To benefit, your household must be in the National Social Register of Poor and Vulnerable Households in Nigeria. The federal government's direct benefit transfer program is helping to reduce the effect of suffering while promoting financial and economic inclusion for the poor and vulnerable population in Nigeria.
5: Sunana Safiya Ismail, ni daga Gwagwalada Area Council, a karkashin Giri, ina da yara bakwai da mijina. 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
2: The management of the Federal Radio Corporation of Nigeria, FRCN, hereby issues this urgent and definitive statement to the general public, corporate entities, and potential investors regarding its landed property situated at the National Broadcast Academy, NBA, Ikeja, Lagos. 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

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I don't think it's necessary. I'll be done with that somebody that could do like me. And I be like Musala coming up the right wing. I got

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0: smoking that one tonight. Maybe do anything we want.
1: Yeah, go take. Yeah, go take. Take, take, take. Oh, yeah, take. Oh, yeah, take, take, take, take. Yeah, go take. Yeah, go take. Take, take, take. Yeah, go take. Yeah, go take. Take, take, take. Yeah, go take. Yeah, go take. Take, take, take. Yeah, go take. Yeah, go take. Take, take, take. Yeah, go take. Yeah, go take. Take, take, take. Yeah, go take. Yeah, go take. Take, take, take. Yeah, go take. Yeah, go take. Take, take, take. Yeah, go take. Yeah, go take. Take, take, take. Yeah, go take. Yeah, go take. Take, take, take. Yeah, go take. Yeah, go take. Take, take, take. Yeah, go take. Yeah, go take. Take, take, take. Yeah, go take. Yeah, go take. Take, take, take. Yeah, go take. Yeah, go take. Take, take, take. Yeah, go take. Yeah, go take. Take, take, take. Yeah, go take. Yeah, go take. Take, take, take. Yeah, go take. Yeah, go take. Take, take, take. Yeah, go take. Yeah, go take. Take, take, take. Yeah, go take. Yeah, go take. Take, take, take.

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Who am I? Who am I? Who am I? Who am I? A mama. Who am I? Who am I? Who am I? Who am I? A mama. You shall hear lying. You shall hear.

They give me joy like food polar, whisker for finer. My brother, this shop, she's finer. Importer, exporter, escorter to any shop you want by designer. I informant, last night be informer. Make you check who bought me via through caller. Cool, Loma, no get that time, so they check my phone, and that's why I feel over.

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0: 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Yosi, you do perform lying, lying, and if a combat over, one man in a Kadadas around. So, over the day, you are a damn fine food down, and you got that temple, but not about Tamadba Islam. Then you will go to the haram. And I'm not the haram here, because it's in the farm. You are to see, all on the command, the bed, come and she, Yamavan Tobashi, Kowulo Farah. 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So, Zina, say, and Kansas in Akola Lafia, and Kansas in Akola Colapo. And the cousins in a college family. Definitely don't cut it or jail one year. So, Ben and Obin, you told Obin Timon Goria, told him going to town Goria. He won in Befum. He won in Befum. 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Oh, well, all this is young to calculate. 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You know, I'm booting Bebe, find the man shake, lie your jubello. 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Was sent to by the Chabans in a man now, Labour. So, Ben, in our Oti, in our ticket, Yahudi didn't say business me, and all Radio and gave in Tatica Koda. 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The ajwa, the sukari, be, manawa. So, when you see my wife, you I want to raja, I want to miss raja, you want to have another stamp. You have a lot of money. You have a lot So, did they know more about learning wrong? Learning halali. So, I want to do it. I want to do it. I want to do it. I want to do it. I want to do it. I want to do it. I want to do it. I want to do it. I want to do it. I want to do it. I want to do it. I want to do it. I want to do it. So later lay out or the conco you last time or the concord and so lost and told just under you work or Raja or the by day. But one said, I got to my yawe lima. Told you along, Saya, Kayan, Saya. So Han, then no shot of Bakora. Yeah, I am in Batan Tolan, Sonny Quadiba. But no shot of Bakora, along Sora Dambed. 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So that how about a rebel fatal or Aleman Malik Rahimallah? So if you say, oh, you are never going to call it, I become a nipple pay or call it. So they pay in the car pay, I wouldn't be off on I be considered off on later and to some. But all I said, Aleman Malik Rahimallah, top very question here. Aleman Malik Rahimallah, and the coffin, I lie there. Fan Mohla, Fala Kudia. So, Jacket and Jacket, Jacketa, and my Malik Rahmat Dalon, but all so Padalo. If a Riba, Ija Riba, came my Bariba, I became a Fan Riba, or Toby Juke or Mutilo, Kinneke, Kinneke, Eshelan Lanio, Sudan, in my Yaw Riba, my Bariba, I be my Jeriba.
1: But then to call him, Allah Akbar. So, Odwelei, Odeki, our Yahoo, Kranjaka, our Korira, Kotuna, Katun, Korira, Kupo, Sanabi, at Solo Loss and Artis, to do what says my parents today. I want to tell Iraela, our Yahoo, the Ryan, you want to die there. I went out the summon. So, Ryan, you want? I won't be
0: So I agree.
1: Until Fati, our Yahud, so the people arrive, but we can't be the one that we know about it. Islam, sallallahu alayhi wa sallam. So, and that's in your Saki, Lumedina, if I come by the Oambe. I want to be 831 at your 31 Islam, 6 Islam, or Sunday Muhammad Sazar. I want to be Pama, or the Bijadi. To the Pazima, I never told on my, go see your body, and told on Pony, and told on the same. So, once the last hotel at sea, oh, I'm not telling to see, I want to tell you, just to tell you, I want to tell you, I want to tell you, I want to tell you, I want to tell you, I want to tell you, I want to tell you, I want to tell you, I want to tell you, I want to tell you, I want to tell you, so, what's my problem? I want to body, go see your body. To the parents, I pay. Ya ayuha alladhina amanu kunu ansara kama kana isa So, Allah Abba Malikola, you can't be on my bed. So that, once my plan is over, your body, I would believe, go Jeki and more Bale, one fee or ta, one fee Pama, only fee her. The Kama, then a Tekama, then Tepe, only the Duluma. I don't know my then in Palm, Sudau, Uncle Dafi or Taha, in the end. But I want to know if you just be to your just for one. So, try to do a call to my dinner. So, in Okati, Onfi, or Tarayton Kampa, so LA and Atalanto Shelley, there be a monomine, and now I'm on a nominee, telling Jessophia now, you are never solo salam. Tori, I want Junior, and best time. Along the Kemon, quite not my dear, along Kemi Dulan Kemon, and La Hapo. Along with some Kemon. Allah to have come up with all the Sanders at Montanje, Nayawa Nabi Sallallahu Alaihi Wasallam. Rather Allah and her answer of Mahatma Min Rambaki Sahabati. So, Yai, Amai, also, once definitely, but as a player, Yahudi, anyone tell so they come to the Sam. Shamaka definitely, Baba Yama, Kini. So, Junior, and that's in Junior. So, Yeah, once of my pay money, I want your Baba and family. But don't matter about my pay. There be even as a consul for our no, but also in the Pasilla, maybe so, so, and see, I don't see, and Pasilla on it. I want your Baba and family. No, don't tell about my bees. He must end up pay Baba, or they do my top up. So a latter, your own maybe met, I do not again. Call the latter, I awoken. But the pay all like it can do. I want to know what I'm saying. Subhanallah, Oba Ama Yoku. Wofi don't have so much time. So, Fiyoji Tan Yoku Lo, Biansi Mansi, Awan Sayi Saman, so, Iman Yato. Mama, I don't know, Mama, why you answer, Mama, then Chanji Awa Nabi Sallallahu Alaihi Wasallam. One day, Tiwa Nabi Dilu Medina. Tiwa Dikran Asa Kalasi Kuba, and Tiwa Anu Kuba, for Jodji. 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Wani Baba Awa, Aba Daji Lo. About one, my daddy law. So, at the about one thing there, for you, you're good actor. At the uncle, I'm thinking of Buyasir. that is my trade tea. I want you to miss his damn Simon to miss another one muscles. Allah. Now, Abdullah ibn Salam, we don't touch it. And it's a free fill. Abdullah ibn Salam. All the Quran, Abdullah ibn Salam. Abdullah ibn Salam. Allah Akbar. All by Islam. All is Islam that I'm talking about Islam. So all the Quran, Bafan Allah, in our Uluma, our Yahud. But all the Quran, maybe, Sallallahu Alaihi Wasallam. And I'm telling you, Otidel Medina. O is a Kalahada and Banana Jav. O was Sariwa, Kia Kia, O Sariwa. Was it there, Sariwa, so that maybe Sallallahu Alaihi Wasallam. Over our questions for one, maybe. Sallallahu Alaihi Wasallam. Questions for Berry, eh? Oh, my good question to lay down. I've been to bed done, maybe. Oh, my good questions, and my questions, yes, eh? Hey, I'll come there, who sent to lay down. I've been to bed done, maybe, Tolan, and Sallallahu Alaihi Wasallam. I never down, baby. Finish.
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The time is 10 o'clock. This is the network service of Radio Nigeria. Good evening and welcome to the news. I am Jeremiah Jimmy. Headlines. Messages of hope resonate as Nigeria marks 66th independence anniversary. President Bola Tinubu promises lower cost of living. Federal government reaffirms commitment to increased investment in petroleum sector. Inspector General of Police tasks journalists on responsible journalism. The commentary is on Nigeria 66, our democratic journey and the road to greatness. You can follow us on Instagram and X at Radio Nigeria HQ and on Facebook at facebook.com/Radio Nigeria Network. Now the news in detail. Former Senate President and National Chairman of the African Democratic Congress, ADC, Senator David Mark, has felicitated Nigerians on the occasion of this year's 66th independence anniversary. In a goodwill message by his special advisor on media and publicity, Kola Olobondeyan, Senator Mark described Nigeria's independence from British colonial rule as a defining milestone and a testament to the resilience and courage of the Nigerian people. He said the anniversary should be more than a celebration of the past, but an opportunity for sober reflection and renewed determination to build a nation where justice, equity, security, and prosperity are accessible to all. According to Senator David Mark, Nigeria was endowed with enormous human and material resources capable of transforming it to a prosperous nation, adding that the challenge was to harness them responsibly for the common good. Dr. Bernard Doe has called on Nigerians to renew their commitment to empathy, solidarity, and shared responsibility, particularly towards vulnerable members of society. He said Independence Day celebration should be an occasion not only to celebrate Nigeria's sovereignty, but also to reflect on the values that bind citizens together and the collective responsibility to build a society in which no one is left behind. Abimbola Fashionette Doro said government had a fundamental responsibility to protect vulnerable citizens and create opportunities for them to improve their lives. The Minister of Humanitarian Affairs and Poverty Reduction, who also called for greater attention to humanitarian values and skills, maintained that supporting vulnerable people must go beyond meeting immediate needs to create opportunities that enable individuals and households to rebuild their lives and become self-reliant. The National Parks Service, NPS, has applauded the contributions of its conservator of park, Mr. Adamu Askira, who retired from active service after years of dedication to the conservation of Nigeria's natural heritage. At the retirement ceremony in Abuja, the conservator general, Dr. Ibrahim Goni, commended Mr. Askira for his commitment to the service and the extensive field experience he acquired during his assignments in different parts of the country. Dr. Goni encouraged the outgoing conservator of park to continue sharing his experience with younger officers and be available to offer guidance on conservation matters and park management. Assistant Conservator General Inwon Fingesi described Mr. Askira as a dependable colleague whose experience and professional contributions would be remembered by officers of the service. The retired conservator of park, Mr. Adamu Askira, expressed a

0: appreciation to the park service, management, and fellow colleagues for the support he received throughout his career.
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2: One people,
1: 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Radio Nigeria, uplifting the people and uniting the nation.
0: Thanks for staying tuned. President Bola Tinubu says the priority of his administration is to bring down the cost of living by lowering the cost of production. President Tinubu stated this while delivering the independence broadcasts, noting that his administration has put in place measures to ensure prosperity. He explained that prosperity involved a Nigeria where farmers can cultivate safely, produce more at lower cost, factories have reliable power, food and transportation are affordable, education is within reach, and businesses can obtain credit. The president said his administration was focused on expanding mechanized irrigation and dry season farming, improving access to seeds and fertilizer, holistically increasing mechanization, and investing in storage and transportation.
3: Our priority is to bring down the cost of living. We will achieve this by lowering the cost of producing and moving the items that Nigerians consume. My government is therefore focused on expanding mechanized irrigation and dry season farming, improving access to seed and fertilizer.
0: President Tinubu noted that Nigerian families still struggle economically due to decades of low productivity, inadequate infrastructure, and insufficient opportunity. Hence, his administration was strengthening direct support for the poorest households. He highlighted other interventions, including improving access to consumer credit, primary health care, and prompt payment of salaries and pensions, among others.
3: I am also conscious that millions of fellow citizens cannot wait for tomorrow. Some Nigerian families still struggle to pay for the next meal, the next medical bill, or simply finding enough money to get to work. Their circumstances did not begin with the reform of the last 3 years. Their struggle is the accumulated consequence of decades of low productivity.
0: President Tinubu said the programs were not substitutes for prosperity, but to aid citizens

0: and paths towards it, which required sustained growth and the creation of millions of productive opportunities nationwide. The federal government has reaffirmed its commitment to creating an enabling environment for increased private sector investment across Nigeria's petroleum value chain as part of efforts to drive economic growth, create jobs, and strengthen energy security. The Minister of State for Petroleum Resources Gas, Mr. Ekpebepo, stated this at the maiden edition of the PTDF Journal Summit held in Abuja. Rabo Baku has details.
1: The 2026 PTDF Journal Summit brought together policymakers, industry leaders, academics, regulators, and other stakeholders to examine the opportunities and challenges in the Nigerian petroleum sector and proffer practical solutions. At the summit, the Minister of State for Petroleum Resources, Gas, Mr. Ekpebepo, said private capital, technical expertise, entrepreneurial innovation, and strategic partnership remain critical to unlock the full value of Nigeria's vast natural gas resources.
2: Through the Decade of Gas Initiative, we are pursuing a clear vision of gas transformation in Nigeria into a gas-powered industrial economy.
1: Mr. Epo explained that the Decade of Gas Initiative provided a clear roadmap for transforming Nigeria into a gas-powered economy, with the natural gas serving as a catalyst for industrialization, empowerment generation, energy security, and economic diversification. The Executive Secretary of the Petroleum Technology Development Fund, PTDF, Professor Shaibu Aliu, described the theme of the summit, private sector participation in Nigeria's mainstream and downstream petroleum sector, prospects, challenges, and the way forward. As timely, Professor Aliu noted that the industry is witnessing significant opportunities in refining, gas development, transportation, storage, and distribution.
3: The journey intends to connect researchers, academic world, industry professionals, and policymakers with new order that translates significant involvement into innovation, industry practice, and evidence-based policy.
1: The chief executive officer of a private oil company, Mr. Oladipo Fulani, stressed the need for sustained investment, supportive policy, innovation, and stronger collaboration among government, industry, and academia to examine the potential of Nigeria's petroleum sector.
4: We must continue to develop our oil and gas infrastructure, expand domestic refining capacity, build the industrial ecosystem, and strengthen the technical and leadership capacity to operate these assets efficiently over the long term.
1: Participants at the summit called for deeper partnership among stakeholders to address the existing challenges and position Nigeria's petroleum industry for sustainable growth. In Abuja, Rabo Baku, Radio Nigeria.
0: Budget, planning, and account officers from ministry departments and agencies, MDAs, in Nasarawa State are undergoing a two-day capacity building training on the National Chart of Accountants, NCOA, in Lafia. The training is designed to enhance budget credibility and transparency across the state. The Commissioner for Budget and Economic Planning, Alhaji Mohammed Yakubu, urged participants to ensure total compliance with the template in preparation for the state's 2027 budget. Correspondent Kalu Idika brings details of the report.
5: Describing National Chart of Accounts, NCOA, as a foundation upon which credible, comparable, and transparent budgeting and reporting are built across all tiers of government in Nigeria, the State Commissioner for Budget and Economic Planning, Ahmed Yakubu, stated that the state government remains committed to entrenching fiscal

0: the permanent secretary in the ministry, Issa Osama, the commissioner urged the participants to take advantage of the training to deepen their understanding of the structure and segments of the National Chart of Accounts. According to him, credibility of the budget largely depends on the quality, accuracy, and reliability of information provided by ministries, departments, and agencies.
1: That will show the level of transparency, accountability, and reliability of the budget, which His Excellency is expecting us to do.
0: The State Director of Budget, Mr. Aklo Peters, said before now, MDAs prepared their proposed budget separately with a lot of errors, hence the need for best practice through harmonization of the state budget to block leakages and strengthen accountability in government business.
1: You will see a revenue projection not in line with what the state is, as well as the expenditure.
0: Two participants, Yunusa Adamu and Anna Joshua, gave assurance that lessons learned from the training will be stepped down to other staff in their respective MDAs.
2: Thank God that this is coming now.
3: One of my expectations is to ensure that at the end of this meeting, we will have the codes aligned.
0: The theme of the training is strengthening budget credibility, transparency, and fiscal reporting through National Chart of Accounts in Lafia, Kalu, Idika Radio, Nigeria.
4: The Inspector General of Police, Olatunji Jisu, has called on journalists to prioritize verification and restraint in security reporting ahead of next year's general election, stressing that responsible journalism can save lives while misinformation can inflame tensions. Mr. Jisu made the call at a one-day capacity building workshop on responsible security reporting ahead of 2027 elections organized by the Nigeria Union of Journalists in UJFCT Council, represented by the director in charge of the National Cybercrime Center, AIG Akani Yene Ezima. The IGP said election security was a shared responsibility between law enforcement agents and the media. He warned about the speed at which false information spreads, noting that photographs, old videos, fabricated statements, and AI-generated content could quickly create fear and confrontation. The chairman of the NUJFCT Council, Comrade Grace Ike, described the workshop theme, Responsible Security Reporting in the Age of Citizen Journalism, Protecting Nigeria's Stability Ahead of the 2027 Elections, as a call to balance public information with the duty to avoid harm. She said the objective of the training was to strengthen the capacity of security correspondents to verify information, apply ethical and legal standards under pressure, and collaborate constructively with security agencies without compromising independence.
5: Radio Nigeria, uplifting the people and uniting the nation.
4: The Central Bank of Nigeria, CBN, has highlighted the gains recorded from foreign exchange market reforms and the banking sector overcapitalization exercise, stressing that stronger governance, effective risk management, and greater financial inclusion are essential to sustaining the resilience of the country's financial system. The Deputy Governor of Corporate Services, CBN, Dr. Mohammed Abdullahi, said made this known after the opening of the 38th Finance Correspondent Association of Nigeria, FICAN Seminar in Abuja. Correspondent Ebere Obike reports that the seminar has its theme towards a robust and resilient financial system in the post-banking sector of the capitalization era.
6: Dr. Abdullahi said that Nigeria's foreign exchange crisis in 2023 imposed significant economic costs, estimated at 3% of the country's gross domestic product, while also putting pressure on the standard reserves. He explained that the CBN introduced a number of measures to stabilize the foreign exchange market, including consolidation of multiple foreign exchange windows and the removal of import restrictions.
7: We show government that we do not believe that the pressure of households and business on power is to meet the global world and the digital results of investment.
6: Coming to to the banking sector, the Deputy Governor disclosed that Nigerian banks have raised 4.65 trillion naira in fresh capital through the capitalization exercise. Professor Abdullahi said that additional capital has strengthened the capacity of the banks to support economic growth and finance critical sectors of the economy.
8: The capitalization is no longer a program we are running. It is a condition we are now working within.
6: Professor Abdullahi, however, stressed that stronger capital basis must be matched by sound governance structures, effective internal controls, and robust cybersecurity measures to protect depositors, investors, and other stakeholders. Director of Corporate Communications and Investor Relations Department, CBN, Mr. Michael Akuka, urged banks to leverage their strengthened capital basis to build a financial system capable of absorbing economic shocks, financing productive activities, and sustaining public confidence. Mr. Akuka also commended the media for promoting public understanding of financial sector reforms and monetary policy decisions. Financial journalists from Abuja and Lagos attended the two-day seminar. From Lagos, Iberi Obike, Radio Nigeria.
9: The Economic Community of West African States, ECOWAS, says its startup awards program is designed to help promising businesses move beyond innovation and recognition to investment, job creation, and expansion across regional markets. The acting director of private sector and industry of the ECOWAS Commission, Mr. Peter Olori, said the initiative was deliberately structured to address challenges confronting startups, particularly access to finance, markets, technology, and opportunities to scale. Mr. Olunye said more than 10,000 entrepreneurs attempted to register for the 2026 program, with 1,499 applications successfully processed and 60 startups selected to participate in the masterclass and regional competition.
10: Winners of this competition will receive 30,000, 20,000, and 15,000 respectively. But the real value of this program goes beyond the prize money. All 60 participants will benefit from 6 month acceleration program, mentorship, investor access, regional visibility, post-event support as well.
9: The Permanent Secretary, Federal Ministry of Industry, Trade and Investment, Dr. Chris Sopon, who represented the Minister of State for Industry, Senator John Eno, said Nigeria was committed to strengthening the environment for entrepreneurship, investment, trade and innovation. The European Union representative to Nigeria and ECOWAS said the startups could only thrive where there was an enabling ecosystem supported by access to finance, reliable

0: is Okene Sensei at the school had trained 104 people through its various courses over the previous 18 to 19 months, in addition to 59 participants trained through its master class. President of the Nigeria Power Volley Federation and Senior Special Assistant to the President on Special Needs and Equal Opportunities, Mala Mohammed Issa, says plans are underway to commence power volley games across the 6 area councils of the FCT and the 36 states of the Federation. He said that this during friendly match in commemoration of the 66th Independence Day between Team Green and Team White at the Indoor Sports Hall in Old Prairie Ground, Gariki, Area 10, Abuja. Mala Issa, who said President Tinubu-led administration was determined to improve the livelihood of persons with special needs through sports development, explained that the tournament was aimed at fostering peace across the country and taking the persons with special needs out of the streets of begging. The coordinator, Abuja Power Volley, and the technical director, Nigeria Power Volley Federation, Coach Christian Aguiki, pointed out that power volley was a supporting tool for integrating persons with disabilities into the society. Next, a sports update with NSOB.
1: The Commercial African Football CAF has reportedly contacted Morocco over a possible contingency plan for the 27 African Cup of Nations should Kenya, Uganda and Tanzania fail to meet the required preparations, according to French newspaper Le Monde. The 27 AFCON, scheduled to take place from June 19 to July 17, with Kenya, Tanzania and Uganda set to make history as the first 3 countries to jointly host the coordinated tournament, CAF officially awarded the hosting right to the East African Trail in 2023. According to Le Monde, CAF has made discreet approaches to Morocco, Algeria and South Africa, while Egypt and Cote d'Ivoire could also be considered because of the existing stadium infrastructure and experience of hosting major continental competitions. Reported contacts came amid continuous scrutiny of preparations in the 3 host countries. CAF conducted an AP inspection mission in September before President Patrice Motsepe returned to Kenya and Tanzania for further discussions and assessments. Motsepe has acknowledged the urgency surrounding preparations, but has publicly maintained that CAF is committed to the East African host. CAF's president expressed confidence that Kenya, Tanzania and Uganda could deliver the tournament despite challenges, while urging the countries to accelerate their preparations. CAF has also endured further monitoring, with Mosepe expected to return for another inspection in January 2027. Tyson Fury and Anthony Joshua were all smiles as they kick off the countdown to their much-anticipated heavyweight showdown at Preferred Press Conference in London. The British two-time world champions will finally lock horns in Cardiff on December 11 after years of forced fans and laughs at each other. Those expecting fireworks as the two shared a stage in front of a crowd of 1,000 fans were left disappointed as both showed respect for their adversary career. The vacant WBA super heavyweight title is expected to be on the line, and Fury hit back at criticism that the pay are only coming together well past their peak. The fight appeared the same for Saudi Arabia or United States during the early stages of negotiation, but Joshua believed the chance to face off on British soil would inspire a generation. That's sports update. I wish you a very wonderful, happy 66th Independence anniversary. My name is Enes Obi.
0: The commentary is on Nigeria's 66, a democratic journey and the road to greatness. It is written by Olufemi Fulani of Aribadon Zonal Station.
2: As Nigeria marks 66 years of independence, it is appropriate to pause, reflect, and ask a fundamental question. After 66 years as an independent nation, where are we on a democratic journey, and what should Nigerians expect as we approach the 2027 general election? 66 years after independence, the story of Nigeria is one of resilience, endurance, and an unrelenting desire for progress. We have experienced military interventions, political instability, economic difficulties, ethnic and religious tensions, as well as periods of uncertainty. But through it all, the Nigerian spirit has remained remarkably strong. Perhaps one of the most important milestones in our national journey is the return to democratic rule in 1999.

0: Since then, Nigeria has sustained uninterrupted civilian administration for more than two decades. Governments have changed through elections, and Nigerians have continued to exercise their constitutional right to vote and choose their representatives. That achievement should not be taken for granted. Democracy is about good governance. It is about accountability. It is about justice. It's about respect for the rule of law. And above all, it is about putting the interests of the people at the center of governance. This is where the Nigerian democratic experience continues to face these questions, become particularly important as the country moves towards the 2027 general election. The road to 2027 must not become another journey of political bitterness, violence, and empty promises. It should not bring the country backward from where it is presently. Politicians must resist the temptation to exploit ethnic, religious, and regional sentiments for electoral advantage. Supporters of political parties must also understand that political disagreement should not become hatred. The power of democracy ultimately resides with the people. But that power can only be meaningful when citizens are informed and willing to use their votes responsibly. The media also has a critical role to play. As the 2027 general election approaches, journalists and media organizations must provide credible information, fact-check political claims, and give citizens access to balanced perspectives. The media must not become an instrument for spreading hatred, misinformation, or political propaganda. Rather, journalism should help citizens understand the issues and make informed choices. The Nigerian public deserves information that is accurate, fair, balanced, and in the public interest. At 66, Nigeria must also recognize that democracy cannot be separated from development. What Nigerians ultimately want is a country where they can live in peace, educate their children, access quality health care, find meaningful employment, conduct their businesses safely, and have confidence in their future. As the nation marks 66 years of independence, let us all come together, irrespective of religion, political party, ethnic or social status, to stand as one. Let us know that together we can attain greatness as a nation.
1: Mariam Okefenje read that commentary on Nigeria at 66, Our Democratic Journey and the Road to Greatness, as written by Olufemi Fulani. Now to end the news series, a recap of the major stories. Messages of hope continues to resonate as Nigeria marks its 66th independence anniversary. President Bola Tinubu has promised lower cost of living by lowering the cost of production. The federal government has reaffirmed its commitment to increased investment in petroleum sector. We also reported that the Inspector General of Police, Olatunji Disu, has called on journalists to prioritize verification and restraint in security reporting ahead of next year's general election. And that's the news as edited by Conrad Labi and the production team. I am Jeremiah Jimmy. Thank you for listening and wishing you a lovely day.